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issue a shelter in place order for the stadium nti ama ene game no oma pusi e de call 7 p.m. local time. Nti nka match aye bonu 4 p.m. Match no ke bonu 4 p.m. local time e wo. But ene ye de call aye 7 p.m. Nti according to FIFA and afe omo telecast match no live no ene ene wo no promise. Aye 3 o'clock a.m. and a match no ebeba match delayed Mexico England inti match no 12 no emma so inti ene ame no kase they are promised the next one ni obeye juma yobe bono ni efa inti seto nsu ewo 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Nti acquire a rose and the Brazilian national team. No. But a near coach is one year, you may name eba walk up and say, and you'll be genuine and answer for 24 minutes. Almost 25 minutes, no boy. And name inya penalty at the torch now. But ene Brazil for no womwa na yom penalty betoho emo Martinelli eko bose no Ondrich onunsu enya chance ako ni goalkeeper wase no and son Haaland e charge abebo 2 goals no and afo musa anya another penalty.
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So let's go. See the good year and then the you see ha. Na ebo no mi ensa ebeba for the Mexico England game no. Essence e tu e de ase timer empenifo ehun ne se anase o mususu se bibia betimi akoye ma yabobo. 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

wadja bruta essence ni player enya yellow card under 1 minute and even so muni mnomo yesu omu koheva ni adia England asubesi pa omu asu ebesi atum 106.3 asempa 94.7 FM DJ Promise, you better not say. Onu ena kwajimu tata. Ebe tu yesu. Sene se ene anaji wedi ahumachikra. 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Mexico omu ena eko. 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Ewo Mexico abantinsu. 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Oko the three lions of England na. Abrant energy ede Pickford. Mark Gui. Sansu ena Konsa. Afe Abrant Energy and Kwanza Ensu Elho. Then Anderson Rice. Afe Abrant Energy and Anthony Gordon James Anase Jude Bellingham Saka Astati Hurricane and all Captain Bobukuna Biasa Tibia Konkai. Asempa 94.7 FM Abdom 106.3 live commentary ewo babia wo bia ene ahumachi we a run of 16 game sanese e pemso de nende asasie ewo Mexico etekoyem Rice entimi anko Saka untimi enkonkofa. 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Ene Betano Betano Betano Osi believing makes it real. It sounds so Emma Azapint Osi number one since 1925 and Venom in water Biko energy Omnina Kutemu Tenise goalkeeper Rankio Ono Enedako Pono Edema Mexico Sanchez Ejinechide Montez Vasquez Sansu Ana 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

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Kumwa German this year, 2008. FIFA World Cup 2026. The FIFA World Cup 2026. Born Ekuta Birmingham. We are quite here, they are coming. Pickford and Eba to Magui. Back to a branch at the Konsa. Back to Magui Bium. And say what's on the affair today. Asempa 94.7 FM Atom 106.3. Enye Fediagro about passing the camera. Jude Birmingham. Jude and Echo. But the bona toy come out Gordon. Gordon the big Ramana. Answer Abi. Abrantity and Anthony Gordon. Amana Kwai, but we win it. Corner kick. The three Lions of England. Mahunse Jude Birmingham. Wani Hurricane Edin Kobo. Ntiyewe Diebeko Ekosi. Asempa 94.7 FM. The City of Mexico. Agupamano. Ayema. Agupamano Ayema. Apope. Corner kick advantage called them at the three Lions of England. But you wouldn't teach him their comma Saka. Saka but cross not him. Nanzo Ubiye anyhow. A twin advantage. Twin called him Mexico. But you wouldn't teach him. A woman cast up from one, a woman say to Eddie Achimu. Back to apprentice Eddie Magui Rice to Saka. Saka na de boneba. Rice beam and more to Konsa Magui of Manchester City. As at now, a Manchester City. Womu Abrante Magui ne kutabono. Ojemu intentem to Rice. Back to Magui beam. Afe. Bakumin Mesa. Anthony. Announcer Gordon. Onne kutabon deba. Gordon Edibon Eba. To Anderson. But Pia pass in that team, Revis, the play must continue. Bakumin Mesa. To Anthony Bium. Anthony Abo pass now. Answer Abi. One man of a infringement. The ref is a play must continue. MTNA, any advantage and confirm. Advantage and call Edema. The three Lions of England. Asempa 94.7 FM Atom 106.3. Ene Murakasi Eno Epi. DJ Promise. Ena ye dinam de nende de commentary Emma Obebia Obia. Asempa 94.7 FM FIFA President. We pjani tru kwabo no asre saa. Ententem su Mexico wamu ene eba. Go pass no and say Mexico. Se ne se ho no mo sore so mu ye deda. Mexican anase Mexico waves no ebeba sa. Ebebu atomu sa. 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Mexico abo pass no nanse dabe. Gordon entmiensum. 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Omu
brand new paper bonus to a nation. It's a 2MB bank, or say 2MB proudly serving the Ghana with a speed 1972 pass knuckle Mexico. Omuso Sobonum Ebo Bibi, Pep student. Was he 2-2 with Pep student and brass every morning and evening? And one Ebo Hubai, and one you did the fire who never be a set me a conkain. Brass energy drink or see be bold. Brass energy drink or see be bold. And sports water, don't just play or see dominate. Body Kutama Gui, one of the body ever. Asempa 94.7 FM. Body Kuta Branta the Jerry Jubelliham. Osanda Kwati Dakoma Pickford. So the one that banned him, come out, branch and the other concert. Oh, Pepe Bono and the bar. The bet me, I be an ever bar. And so, a better and a better. Our pass, not him. Saka, looking 10 years now, Sadabi. That was a super pass for my. And then my queen. And so, Sawuja Saka. Obema was why I say papa, papa, papa. And then, Sawunim, now you are Jesus Saka no Jano. But the pressure Ebema, Emuan Kaswan say yes. And yet, pressure Ketua. Press I'm not day. I'm not day. I'm not day. It's still 0-0. Between Mexico and England.

England and Sebi, South Sudan, Mexico, straight to me and Sebi. Asempa 94.7 FM, Atom 106.3. Mane Kuta, Mexico. Wamu and the Eba. Kokong T-Body, they finish announcing that be. And to me, uncle.

snatching and snatching, I'll be crossing into me and cop. Pickford was clever on the bone of you. And then Raul, he nearly got the opener for Mexico. Omuenya Bributa in 1986. Mexico, Omu Hostia, Emma Argentina, Ababaji. In Tierra, the Abacuacosi. A corner kicker called him Mexico. 15 minutes of boxing so far. Abum said to the Banach and Abu Dhabi. Jude Bellingham, what clever on the Banefio, another corner kick beam. And yet, match a kitwa. Imu Essie. Imu Ding. Corner kick. Again, Mexico. Etekoyim. O Premier Obianio. O Santani Bium. O the Bonaparte, the Akar Komani goalkeeper. On the Sagbon, it's a tomb. Then it's a branch and it's a Rangel on a goalkeeper Adema on my Mexico as 74.7 from Atum 106.3. Then it's a Vim energy drink because Vim J inside a live soap pass Nako with me a quack of fat. Now, so that be what Pia to throw him. But it's an advantage according to the Three Lions of England with a defensive throwing, a live soap of the free fresh and a Sigma and a Sigma appliances and a Sigma C can be also Bomade essence will create possibilities when they could America watching. Answer to me, uncle. Rev is a play must continue. And you foul accord him a foul advantage. A foul advantage accord him a the Three Lions of England. Min Nadal, March Numa SC. A dog. A bean to say, Edwianino. Match no have been brutal. And then Pickford save our way and save Ketua. And get them Emma so sense waba. Mexico phone really. How much is it? I'm a host to walk up no. Because back no I am a bump it. Baby, I know a cocosia, I know a wa. Inti enedie imu enayire batye hwede bekokosi bare kuta magui ni pass nato to Kwanza Rice Mexico ajibone kama pass na sabedi Mexico mranchen ho omu eba tse mobro no walobi bon tete bon afu kosu dia kama. Mexico Jimenez with me abana Mexico Neko Mexico looking dangerous now Sudabi Saka to Bellingham Abobo save to me a foul according to Mexico according to Mexico Mahunsa Rafi Fakani Wakao Montez, captain on the side. Waneno Ekasa. Yes. Also, Jubelemu and Opiana Tour. Who's a Mexico for no acquired the Sanadier? Say, Omu Ansan Progression come anymore. MC Evie Yaba, El Boni. And Nibra Pomo de Bobono and Yeni break it one. Essence of only after Brazil, the world champion,
Lagos. Into Omo Entraho. Emma host nation no emajingu. Dabi. Pass ne kuta granted the Teddy Gordon. Gordon Ekubakumin Mesa. Right in him. A rim about cross nuts in Ansa Dabi. A corner kick advantage according to Liara. According to Amexico. Corner kick according to Amexico. Asempa 94.7 FM Atom 106.3. 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And Lawson Beverages Code Limited. I'm with the Lawson Dire Ginger Lekono Abba. And net aya humate nansu baby abu rebi a pam bi ano bi oho kwa di bi bo. Abo kona kina chimete kuyim. To the Cordima, the three lions of England. Through in advantage, the Cordima, the three lions of England. Into a Tamto, Akunyan Abba, the three lions of England. Really, really, after one, the one that's announced, Abbey will be any hope. Emma Bono Echo. Goal kick advantage according to Mexico. Coach Thomas Tutio. The near British Rock Rodon. Essence Bono. Adagia Eniposo. Adagia Eniposo. Menadao. 21 minutes. It's a commune. What payment me uncle Jubelian? Good play, Mexico. What's up, tiny beam? Mexico for an Eba. It's a bonny kutoma, Southern America for no. There'll be almost a song. But it's a bonny kutana. And what do you know? What they get to a. Pass nothing else that be born Afra Kobo Refi Fagani Refi Fagani Onusu Afaya game Nibi Wafaya game Nibi Wapiatum but Yenwe de Bekosi Asempa 94.7 Madum 106.3 Donko Abo and it's an age them you remo ewo hydration break no enumu ene ye wo sesia it is a focus technology womu ewo gomua akoti Johnson ewo nansu ekese no ewo na ebanese home appliances dia and you focus on quality life. 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Kiss condom and kiss strawberry gel go smooth with kiss condom and kiss strawberry gel. Samsung Aquas Estate. And they so pass as you want to man so anyone. When I say our county in Samum Kuntunse Satellites. Teacher Mante Pampasu Sansam. And when you know, Nensasi Botu. And yet I feel like so that be a suit to Briano Sibrabaji. Na uko teacher mante dia wasi adan eguo bebre ena nam walk up inti wesa kopi anoti consistency on the eche inti ene kona so ye the head office ewo kuntense satellite quans estate ena acp kokoji wodan ene wasanse quans estate we build your dream homes.
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Na Star Cement, Star Cement, Star Cement, Star Cement to say, building a stronger nation. Star Cement to say, building a stronger nation. And we're lucky. Chakitwana Dikasia, Red Zona, Red Zona, Red Zona, Red Zona. Pass now, Concordin. About short now, so there'll be no promoter. Apprentice Anthony Cordin. Menada Jumano Ogusu Eye. Ogusu Eye, Jumana Papa, Panya Fadia Glow.

Jackson, penalty 4.7 from Aptum 106.3. 26 minutes. Irem Ewo 27. Mexico 0. England 0. And then they have short on target, short on goal. England above one. Ninina Cheno and short on goal. Ecuador Anasemuno. Mexico. Womu Abotre. Asempanenti 4.7 and Matum 106.3. We a run of 16 game. And Yebo. Na Sanisa. Wayne never qualified. Nafe Wako Ekosia. Wapim pass Lent Myanmar. Asempa 94.7 FM. Atom 106.3. Pass Nakubin Kumsu. Hurricane. Declan Rice. To Bellingham. That's what I'm feeling. Sam. Answer Abi. And Timianco. Mexico. Mexico and Eba. But what one more come on? Answer Abi. Untimi Enco. About pass Natim. What ten and home? To Bellingham. Baba Baba J. What the one Echo. What Satan Beam. That's your feeling. Sam. So pass away and a pass name to me uncle. So this name Mexico for Nia Bributa. And on the three lions of England and Swenya Bri. And Nibre. And the two teams in the Edia Rugged with him. Enya Brankasa, about pass Nato, answer Abi. A tuna call Edema, Mexico. Bounce Jude Bellingham. What a form. Refi Fakani. Match the more day into an also corner so. Ono su eko ni kikau menada kikau pa ano ono su eko 29 minutes Mexico 0 England 0 goalkeeper announcer the captain on the side Montes from Mexico about pass number 3 Mexico, Menada, Martin, Kutabomus, on top of no. Green, down, no, and so. Hey, white. Kwanzaa Pim, Saka. Hey, 20 quality are the three lions of England. But 2 in Tate, 71 Eba. To Mexico, Mexico, I won't feel for you one more. Mexico for never pass now. Could answer that be and say, yeah, Rice won't be conquer far and to the corner. Mexico, what any answer that be a planted Terry Jimenez. Jimenez, the Kutabana, and 94.7 FM, Atom 106.3. The boy pass not to her. Mepana, Mexico. He passed Nantimianco.

mu enia briankasa magui to Bellingham mapim so entimi anko watching beautiful play Remy say play must continue yen to asu ekodi the three lions of Villa omachi on mu Emuasi Papa Rexona, so choose Rexona, choose protection that moves with you. Rexona, dear Jack, and Vifre Befru, Manenium Vipa, Manenium, and no one idea, Rexona, Eka, and 2 years now spray one Casano, one Petabon, say yes. Bemajina na nasu abibia edem na what you should here what you should here better asemparenti 4.7 fm and live commentary say we lucky chaketu anajika here abo pass na team Jimenez obetimi agia na ansu dabi kwansa wa ma Jimenez kwain 33 minutes so far. Obiant me for born to the young quartner. What any beam? Pass knuckle. Answer that being say Mexico Urban and him. Omo APPA. Oba Sebeya.

74.7 FM Bonnie Kuta Mexico. Come never cross Nirvana. It took him. And so that be Gordon and McQueen. Nanka Franchard, the Teddy Sunset FSA. No, but so happy. And so that be Gordon and so that be not me, McQueen. Me, McQueen, Mamma Hammy. It took him. Mexico Mountain de Cutabono. 34 minutes of Edikain. And yet, Mexico 0. The Three Lions of England 0. Pass neighbor. What they are two. Jimenez. And say it. Answer that big. What signed the ascent to the beam? What they are betray to the captain of the side, Montez. But Pia. Sunset between a corner, or ten and twenty back to a branch of the Jerry Sanchez. Sanchez on the Kutabono pass number, but they are commanding beam, but they are sent today to Montez, the captain of the side. But the Bona Quaco Fabian comes here, calling a branch of the Jerry Ilya pass Nako Nasu Dabi. Super Nanka, we have brought on the Jerry Jimenez and so a clever one, but the one if you counter attack Three Lions Saka Bukayo Bukayo Katini Bebana about cross nothing go. Jude Bellingham Wamat Nakasa super goal. The Three Lions of England. And they, from my brother Jenny McQueen to Saka, Nigel Benham, Amaniti Akas Atinanakasa. So we are going to Pamanaswa. Three Lions of England. So what they say, Ohono, Eka Krebi. DJ promise. Go na Eseno. And you go Kitwa. Okay. Okay. Rice to Saka. Saka, audience of Air Katin. And look at that.

super goal. Harakin Wenyano, Nacho Bellingham, Dabi, via the way. A bomb say Panyai, Dabi, keep on it the baby cry. Why you don't cry? And nay, why you don't cry? Why you don't cry to say the international or do you buy it? Why you don't cry? Asampa 94.7 FM, 37 minutes. The Three Lions of England. And now, Kono. Second goal number 12, Nana. Goal! Jude Bellingham. Jude. Within 2 minutes, two goals. Jude Bellingham. Within 2 minutes, you know, two goals and Abba. Yes. Merci Quench on the coffee. And they, Jude Bellingham, one won the ball pass in the coma, Harry Kane. And was answer a quaddy at the quartner. And the same area, no, Pimon, and they say, no. Ewa, and a sign, a koi. So the Three Lions of England, leading by 2-0. Jude Bellingham. Mexico for much Ghana friendly match. Kikel, no waboy. Yeni, Three Lions of England, and prepare na a draw. And then, Jude Bellingham, 36 and 38. I say, the Three Lions of England bet me a can of Twajum Gaka. Into Mexico for no and then. Ever Omama, the beauty of the game, no, Echo. Omama game, no one day, no Echo. Game, no one day, say, Echo Cra. Essence, no, be I've been so. Game, no more, didn't say, yeah. But supporters, no, I go permanent, but be. But bless need this appointee supporters no. Womu and this appointee omu kra. Asempa 94.7 FM. Ulocky. Osi Chakitu anadikas here. The Star Cement Limited. 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And Electroland Ghana Limited. Home of electronics and affordable logic. Jude Bellingham is now man of the match. At the moment, he's a superstar, I tell you. A trainer called him a Mexico Run Lottery. At Run Lottery, we put you first. Tabia Takum. The key to male vitality. Edmua, no. 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

I freak a call them out. The three lions of England. Saka Akwa Kocha. And they Saka Akocha. Into a freak a call them out. Mexico. In sooner to a medical ago for Manosono and Queen from a medical and Queen from a medical Bakumin Mesa above Vikratim and to Queen. Mexico Jimenez. Watikan Mubako. And game on a bad within 45 minutes, from 36 minutes to 40 seconds. Who can you know Ebomwa? And within 6 minutes, you know, Yenya 3 goals. Asempa 94.7 FM, Atom 106.3. 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

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Anu iaya seno. Only say yes. Bibia de dem odifo. Entwe for recording the two mummy. Aha, na men komanim. Fatum. Na Virgin Doctor. Virgin Doctor. Virgin Doctor. Yes, Lawson. Lawson Herbal Center. And Lawson Beverages Co. Limited. Lawson Beverages Co. Limited. Wamu Ede. 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Menadao. 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What do you say? 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At the moment, in India, say, see, I make Kasai. I am Nua. Essence, a Nuanu Nihini. Any Nehu Eye Nabrano. A Nubrano. Anna Doc Edi Aye. Natural Herbs, a pa. Enya Fediagro. Into Lawson, Lawson Beverages Co. Limited. Wamu ewo Kumasi, Kumasi, Senese, Ebuakwa, Kana, Ebuakwa, Kana, and now bet me a friend 0248619999. And I say 0242133577. Lawson, Dire, Ginger Liquor, Miss No, Ataji, Akakadru, and then Wintia, Ensa, Papa. Asempa 94.7 FM Atom 106.3. A live commentary, Ene Ahumachi, Ene Aye Ejuada. 45 minutes. And Yabo, at a time, no AF5. A 2-1 in favor of Mexico. But to one the one at all. A brand and a Diane Saka, and a form Hurricane Echo Rafi Fagani, Ewa, or said I'll be Coco. What's the Coco? What's the Cocra? What do you say? What's the What's one Cocra? Cross number, but what a good save from goalkeeper Pickford. Raul, Nibon and Nasavie, Amir Konya Tutu, Nanso Pickford, Wapim Bono, where you add your fuel, Mexico 1, England 2, corner kick, Ekodema. Mexico and
that time I did toss no. Yabomu Miensa. Connecting for Mexico. Etekoyem Bapimon. Mexico! My goodness! Montes! And look at that! Jude Bellingham. Jude Efi ebe defend bono nyame no Ukraine Jude Bellingham he the best player ever match with him this year. Another corner kick called him on Mexico Asempa 94.7 FM abo corner kick na chemo to an advantage according to an advantage according to Mexico. To an advantage according to Mexico. But the ball to order come a branch and Jerry Sanchez. Umuvu Koranim. Asambe Biem. About crossing from Mexico. Pressa no. And your pressa ketwa. Pressa no day. And say, about the team. About me, Kwana. Answer that be. Montes. But the one behind you. Refi, but one up there. And more fade the it a better way. It take him whenever. Now should I be born in saying and not fit up in it. And your power quality of Mexico. What a game. The three Lions of England 2. Mexico 1. Bectano believing makes it real. Vena mineral water. Changing people's life. Azar Paint number 1. Azar Paint number 1. Of Eddie Cameron every year. Mexico 1. England 2. Azar Paint. Big energy. A big refreshing moment. UMB Bank. Or see UMB Bank proudly serving Ghana with its peace since 1972. And Pep student, do the two. Yewie ya, yebese ko piese. 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And the Pep students say, do the two. Defending every morning and evening. Rush energy drink, be bold. Rush energy drink, be bold. Sports water, don't just play, dominate. Vim energy drink, or say Vim the inside. 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A Lawson Delay Man Capsus no, and me a man medro. The Heber Mesa no, MC Eye. 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And the Lord care no, eye man dia. 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
Tabia takum. Yes, key to male vitality. No, there's a Enua Enono. And run lottery. At run lottery, who put you first? Kiss condom and Nistobe Jano. Was it NA? Ura pharmacy Biadia? Not what requested, say. Kiss condom, no. And then Nistobe Jano. Essence a kubum. Mesro, Enkoditi Adibia. And for Habia Emma. And one say, we no kiss condom. And then Nistobe Jano. Who say yes, a koyo, smooth one. They say, and one will be added them. Na, and they, mi rem ewo Kwans Estate. Professor Kofi Anote, Mexico, and after England game of Edikain, 2-1 in favor of the Three Lions of England. Kwans Estate, they say, and them walk up in T. And Sasia, and they, what's this one name, baby? Ewo teacher Mante. Udu teacher Manta, Nana Buame. We see a dying baby over 1,000 houses. And we see. But enam walk up in T. We yimu 12. And just a ninjano, and you're fully finished. Kokwa Jodi. Enkane Kuntunsi. And now afe Kokwasi ACP. Satellite walk. Nay, $100,000 and they wanted to so walk up on inti. Hey, okutem a year $35,000. One so called Nakwajo de Kwans Estate, Tranquil Cotton Elho, and Zuyrebia and your Aquaya Kama, Light Year Kama, Protection Security be beyond here. And one is over called Kwans Estate Nasoye, Ewo a year. Kuntunse satellites and now say ACP Pukwasi. 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And Tifredo, I want my 2 4 and any ending come on 0553 0553 133 978 and I said 0538 0538 290959. Now, in the Kwans Estate, and so at me, Eddie's also, and then you rem a war. Red zona, see, choose in a back up and could choose for Bianca 72 hours. Not it now, 72 hours. Now, one Cassana still, we are Pabini, Tali, and it's a sent not a war honor. One Cassano say yes, we are sent to Papa. The war honor, and that's ah. Why didn't you move your and no, everywhere to a Emma or Haubia and so Emma in season is a Quambia so to sue Rezona, then rise to the occasion with the passion and vim and Biasu Equi. And he choose Rezona, choose protesting that moves with you and no, and they said, we're lucky, said, and one. 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

0: so radio adum ne ne mobru hunti ye be wini nya mi ya adum a ye be wini ye mi kwana mo wada mo ha ne dikan me ne
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0: Now what she said, Ned dear Nature say. 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
0: so Brani a toy, I just say. Anton Obe Dufi, and I'm dear Michel. Michel Mikrum Boko. 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

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The Munga can't say that. God has not stopped. Doing miracles. You're too pia. 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You're a rade. The new number dead. 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You're just a vampire. You're a Lucas and Palo. Luke chapter number 19. 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
0: And now I'm not paying on. Warrika! To lie, Bosumi, I told you, Siano. The year catcher on the same. A year in Sunday, a bread. It's a time of divine deliverance.
3: Amen.
0: Divine breakthrough.
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0: Minim baby, I have to chill. 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She daddy has to. Yes, we are. 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
3: Amen.
0: Obi wo ha fia wutimno o ha woni amani ankwa umra sukure ze wutu na sika woni ndi na wutimmo and no yes to team up your bo kwan to baby akwan ni obe bo kwan aba aba yo o sika nyambre ni because the deliverer is coming. 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But I would have done the 2 minutes. 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Second half here, you do it.
3: Come on!
0: You learn in the second half now, see? Second half now, you do it. No. I would have done it.
3: Amen!
0: We sumin siya, baby, chum. 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
2: Resurrection!
0: Na afi akonebiye ye. In the second half, ni ne acha asya. Ni edikanu ye 0-0. But ni etipiano. Second half, ni ube she go.
3: Amen!
0: Second half, you overdoing kudim.
3: Amen.
0: Second half, no. When you and your ebe pie.
3: Amen.
2: Yes, Lord.
0: Bye, bro. See, yes, you. Yes, you. Yes, by divine revelation.
2: Yes,
0: bye, bro. Say. When we say, yeah, chichir, if we move. Well, in commission, that was it. Obe, ko Jerusalem, no. 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A more ban and more pine said. One must have from me or moon to me. 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But Babra said, yes, you smile. Minim Kura, I was so out with you. Minim baby, I wish I would hear me. But me see your deliverance is coming.
3: Amen.
0: At the one more than it. And then I bust some more through. 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And you best sane.
3: Amen.
0: And you best sane.
3: Amen.
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0: Ase munko kromo. 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
1: Amen.
0: In the name of Jesus.
1: Amen.
0: Oh, Abba Fenemuko.
1: Amen.
0: The best son you will be.
1: Amen.
0: Amma Pinemunoko.
1: Amen.
0: Oh, yes, Christ.
1: Amen.
0: Give me you every more.
1: Amen.
0: We are in Kunim Dia Basan.
1: Amen.
0: It's me, Aye. If you are not fan yet, Jesus Etanaso. You are in Tomasa form. On Nantimuko Chanijin. Yes, it will be international. Let us say, brand new. You will not be late. But you will be the latest.
1: Amen.
0: I will be treated as a bada.
1: Amen.
0: Then you will be demon. A bimba baby. A juma will be a seal. A yano. A bimba baby.
1: Amen.
0: Send your asunti. A new hui. Ni emba ni pa dream ni emba ni pa kumu enu ne brali babe ya
1: amen
0: and never yesu demo so someone who name yesaneo
1: amen
0: yesaneo
1: amen
0: yesaneo
1: amen
0: to do Jesus in the most
1: amen
0: amen wait me on Facebook Reverend George Prince Akwan assembly etia my papa urem was sending me message and it was up 024-33-68145 024-336-8145 and a 024-66-888-77 Papa Uriam
2: Papa Nyakupo Nshira Obebre
0: Yes Lord
2: And then Nyakupo Asamo Na Usodi Abano Asamo Adi Ojebe Brini Penyina
0: Amen
2: If we say Obia Pe Fahudie Obia Pe Asumujwei Obi apa energy
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1: mm-hmm.
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2: 1 year on sre kwa on sreda
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1: on sre.
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2: 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No one is so. While bra boy, do be a nay, I'll send him a drone. I do be able to send him a commander or assassin so. What's your first war? A binimo aware. 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
3: 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You are going to come here say, oh, and you know, you are Bob Pies. 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
5: I'm gonna go to the hospital.
3: Nanu yes to a friend Lazarus mu we pie. 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Yes sane o.
5: Amen.
3: 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Ama wasama ye mabbo.
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3: Wadia ye mabbo.
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3: Go Facebook, Reverend George Prince Akwanda. 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

0: Bibian to me see and quite and you see more woman since you cry to cry now. You don't care because you have set your goal to come. Now and then about Bibli they live in their past glory. When you coupon and your baby are one and no person what now. He wants you to go forward. There are more rooms. A dime bibri, a quiet bibri, a war. 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Now I'm plan call anima, a babet nafago. 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And I may repay it. 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Gideon masum. Nadia Kano, a young Kunuma Butra, and the boy, and the set Sabre no Niachina, the Nequa Kukuno, and the Nazan Juma Dina, which you say a baby, but a brow gushua or what war year to me. Or say, me manure free, a common Nimara, but oh, brother, now can you sue what I strain myself about straining on a mean fat men gemu kakra. I will say, ye near what we own. 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Even nature and more crown, a dear chin, Nessa Usimua, when you baby, I walk up and I'm with Yanni. 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And ne asam nieka, chum, go on him. 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Mamma, dear, as your tomuno, and I mean, I may say, and I mean, they say, daddy, ye can ask him. Then come watching us. It and then never did the amount. It forget about it. Yesterday is gone. But I say do something new in my life. It and then on your migusua war year, Juma. It did not pay yet because such a trifle. Ah, and near me binti, oh, yeah, Jim, what did I say? Now I say, maybe I'm a dream, okay. On your mebe casach his rifle. 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

216 A million words cannot define 561 My death of gratitude 0302 Fail me when it comes to you 216 8717 562 Do the talking And though I speak no words Forget your past Gratitude be heard You are not the only person who have gone through this. 0302-216-561. 0302-216-562.

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1: Ewo, ine, niya, Philippines, ina muswa, ode ima yen, you know. Meyung se, sen niya, we are sene etchino, you know. Downfall of a man, and it's not the end of his life. If you say, okay, the book of First Samuel, verse, in the First Samuel chapter 30, and now, maybe the First Samuel, on the side, no. Or say, not David, Koako, or by no nanny
0: feet. First Samuel,
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0: 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Okay, Yanko.
1: 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Thank David, you will be anchor, or better than I say. 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
1: 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I'm a one to me, Jim. 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Yes, I was a myself. 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Yeah, no, and yeah, we are from Wiffle Flower to me, and until you stress, I had to call my mom, but by a story, I will man, John, and I I'm
2: Amen. 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Yeah, that was sick. 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No, be I be a bit, it's your nation, to mean German. papa me sire fa onsa to no koma so
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0: say we near Jane Jumon Hompa, but mommy interview him real quickly. Yes, mammy, Pacho, mama watching.
1: About
0: Pacho Mitchell's one
1: pomp
0: to say. I've who fly a be banner of grace in Manu and Pacho, then is you a banner of grace.
1: Pacho, banner of grace, and there you free a ma if did you mediate say our banner of grace in my tons of free obia. And they say, yeah, you may dear, ye didn't it, and they say, Oba, Unia, oh, ye. And my own yamia shray, or the union at the public place, yeah, you move. And when you know, pay, and that day, a young man on sea, ye be fresh, ye cop him no more tree, or be beer, or timid, on to make a embra. If he say, ye be my own, Unia, oh, ye, Nenia, Unia, means why yo. They say, you may be a why ACC will quire. What to a good now on Yamebo Tayana to me abum among Radishai.
0: Eradi Inshra Yina say, ye bear part of this program. Mm. Our banner of grace. Mm. Osi, women.
1: Be who you are.
0: Okay, Osi, it represent women empowerment, right? Mm.
1: Yes, ma'am.
0: Okay, in the moment near women,
1: be who you are.
0: Yeah. Oba, as I say, Nia, who ye? Oh, men pa bonne say you be part of this program. Na unyanko pong, ebishona, unyame, ayokasi, senebea, or babu who se un yini patwa. Aha, anti, akasama funu be a ye, nobe hosi program ne first lady of the church, Mrs. Mary Ejikun. Ena, Mrs. Emma Ufuriata. Hey, speaker. Hey! Mrs. Imo Foriata. Wow! And then Prophetess Regina, or certain Bobite.
1: Yes.
0: Okay, on also Ebewoho. Internet is in commission in Abebim. Wow! And then Mrs. Gladys Asante. Me Pacho, be part of this program. Na Unyame Ebishra. If you're in there, Kusi Kusiada, be part of the program. 6:30 to 8:30. So for you come during the time you want to say me on the time you want to pay it's in your me I do more maminu ina in shia ewasa program no I say when you mean shira wana when you mean yoka so do who me da who be share mube who program I say inti nyame ya do more you besan ishi but you and you feed it in free the bishop of the airway. Yeah, Papa Bishop Usian San. By the finger of the Lord. Ebat Abetwasu. This is the finger of the Lord. Did you wanna be a Dinah Hamlin? Here beside me, through the fire, through the rain. Now the Nasi Diamond Radio.

0: at me too, pa.
1: May that, my mommy, I'm going to say, I'm going to say, I'm going to say, I'm going to say, I'm going to say, I'm going to say, I'm going to say, I'm going to say, I'm going to say, I'm going to say, I'm going to say, I'm going to say, I'm going to say, I'm going to say, I'm going to say, I'm going to say, I'm going to say, I'm going to say, I'm going to say, I'm going to say, I'm going to say, I'm going to say, I'm going to say, I'm going to say, I Also, for who's answer of whom is here. It's here, I mean, she has a mitzvah, what's them, it's you preaching, more bombire, because you're so much in the moon bombire, the same thing. Did you do one? I'm a baby, and you post school in our mommy radio, or say, Fatu, I don't say. If you don't buy and no new frequency, now say, I'm what is our radio for some catching one. And see, me, you should station, which your number, but see, you may search it. Let me also have Daddy, no, my searches are me. Why not? I did him when was the next day. It's in less than a pressure, I never am too. I'm not sure that I'm searching, and I'm the status emission. You don't say I do my 106.3 for so many years. This story of machine and the station means changing. It's a machine, one I ever saw here, the better one, and I'm a little one, but the better way to see it preaching, be a new or something will be a shell or pa. No, besides, and with you, so also for who's answering. Who's to say, I know, can I hear, but boy, brother, you say, Maria, who says, saying, Obakasha, and so to who's answer. To who's answer, only sign of us to who's answer. And I'm saying, never who and the big key, Tagar, but now, if who not, I'm in the woman or no, I feel that obey my downfall. Miss many are my woman, may who said, men and may, they be our domain for me, and it's a map. Me no relationship. And then church, I'll be here. Now I can see. I'm also glad to say that I'm remember that the reason I is stuck. You know, me not surely. Yeah, see. My phone to open. My mother come back with me. I park on the station. I park on the station because she had to wear in change. Me mommy introduce you. I buy my bra boom. I'm busy with preaching. I be near. Yeah. Oh, mama Ben Christo.
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3: Ante tina, na me sure pa na dwuma pa wo ye o time ne ade. 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
4: Gbadima wa ni hunu nipa. Afim, e wo gbadima wa so so ti asem de. Odofopa. I will ride into one among senior chrome.

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Dear Nia Baba, about time. Von Sino, the actual back.

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Umame da, thank you. Umame sore, thank you. Umame shie ni pachiano, thank you. Umubi huome kachre, me se, eh, uhuaye fe, thank you. 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Any child round. 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Not the outside, inside. I'm the wedding is out, wedding is out, wedding is out. From Abila family. And all day in Saturn about Kushim and was. And they appreciation day. I want to tell you how we appreciate you. I see a catcher or send me any soap. Oh, yeah, young boy, a teenager. Send your bar, was smiling to you. Send me a, bar, sorry, just what bar, young children, one son. How could I say? Send it out to my betty to see who be your age group. And I enjoy it. Age, you be on who drew, and I send Quran into 2002 a betria. To be honest, when your problem. Cry, I'm a free, no meaning, I waited in Saturday, waiting in the left and right. And the way can we smile, the way I can, but I could do a vocal. So we thank you for how, anytime you smile to us, you correct us, you encourage us. Hey, I'm sorry, my request it will be our report. You have done me well. Be our school report, I'll request it. Then yes, officer, me be Kenya, me say my treasure, wa. Nya me say me say building your destiny. Me build it with that. Me school, I Kenya me nya no. Maybe I'm the kasa chren kura. Inti a man to me nya. Inti a man to me anko university time when I'm a pe. Nothing I am a counselor, or yes, stages of life, I am a many also. Because a baby won't be trimmer. If a bedroom baby may see a dear crap, me lecture a bed bar, me office over the chairman, the chairman, the Nameda. Inti a maid done, I say, time when no semi see a dear. Sir, age, you know. But trim is in your bed, they're not so. The Kumubu. Why you don't want back? Won't Kadam show up. Into if in a Usia, they are now done. Stages of life. It be the main frame in Kada Brim. But the tree, Mrantia, and Mabawa, young teenagers. I spend quality time with them more than even the elderly. Because how many Dutch? How many Dutch? And I enjoy it. It was are you ready? Shall I ready? I ready. Son of my to me Bible. Safety tips and answer. You better call safety tips and also. You call by an F in a Chilacon Crown War. Tell me about this family. We are busy the match made from office. No, the match. My baby, coach. Upon person, but that was here. Obviously, one family. Out of the 10. Bakuba. Antoinette, thank you. Out of your sisters, you did it so well in a different way. The way you say, with the way this make you remember. You want frame, no be semi say. You say, you had the idea, you make a dream, you remember, you may say, you may dream. Oh. So for that, woman say, woman is so, and young mommy penny for and papa penny for. One woman is so that. I'm on the demonstrated. I'm on your words. I'm on your action. Action now. That's what draws some breeze of God. And so I enjoy it. I really enjoy it. I could message or trade the office or Obekas or your thesis. University. Boy is so creative. A cyber person. And me and Rami King Kansam. So thank you. When you know you can't connect my year. Sorry, all the branches near appreciation day for regional heads.
original head. We will be crying the watermelon. And I'm a care, my baby, you crook. And I'm saying yes. You and I are part of it. Boss, I hold you on the way. Hey, baby, my meal.

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And one is a old parky car, no a cinchain, no a beer boots on an awafa. 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

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Now, it be a bin told that. Ja. 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And Kadai to win China. A sobrache for womb. Now, Sam Kuraya, you me Jack, or more Rokan, or my Jack, you are to an Makudra Quentin fee. 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

0: 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H-I-N-N-E-H. 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The dear main shall come. A mommy calls soon we are century. 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Oh, sorry, your cry will co wash you. 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When unity is there, even when you are going to pee, you look around to check if your wife is there or your husband. If unity is there, it's a crew. 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Can we a crowd come? In fact, can we a chira near me? See when you so even the week and can we can weekend and then a chira we yere anayukuno. Se kuro yohwa. 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Eni medika kaje se Hebrew kase mo ne chira se. 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Henene no chira se. Look carefully. Consider this seriously. Observe something extraordinary. Sorry. Where the behold no kwana maka wasemu. Behold. Give your full attention. A man near man nine. Look carefully. Behold. And to the anopeya and shene rebu. Shene re. As a kuruye wofie ho. As a bakuye ho. I didn't think I won't go out in a hall bomb fire. Kuruye ni wintra. I didn't think I won't go out to me join it half hour. Now we couldn't even join it. Now you didn't even join it. Kuruye ni fio. Why do you pray alone? Yes, Alpha Hour is one of the best in this country. And I can encourage you. But I didn't think I won't go on a yako bumper. A Korean new. We know Korean yagi. We know Yiren yagi. And the Korean said the Nifio. Empire the eyes I won't butcher the yamme. We join Alpha Hour with this unity of heart. Bema out to me bumper, I won't find a Yiren come. And we bear so children home. We can say young journey. Hey, me dear, me as a Methodist idea, as angry can idea, as a Z an idea, as a Pentecost idea. Hey, young journey, journey, journey, journey. Hey, you name me na win him. how good and how pleasant it is for brethren. Say anyanom. 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Na action for the way the ICGC for. Yeah, mo amo ye yes I don't pronounce ma suma mo. You have been sent by the devil to divide the church. How good and how pleasant. It was just to say, behold, Hemini, look carefully. I didn't cry now, no, you did that on them. Now, Timmy Dawa, but I won't cry. You know, I'm your dumpers. Oh, baby, I'm going. Oh, hi, honey. Me the card. Nyina na yete abontin na yehwe football eya den na usore beshe demu ku awo hosa akuyakua na ukuyakua ho e di sasa blanket no emu tuntutio no na with the crew ho e kata uti no something is wrong enene behold. If you are out there, why would you actually come?
1: For sure.
0: And to behold, yeah. I did it on Friday, Juma, last Friday, went to me and Claudia. Unity is not there. I did it achieve a Zakat who too quiet went to me and Cra, who associate and who sister. I didn't try. I cry in the no, cry even if you. And it's a Ghana, I say, cry any has out. There is no unity. And then a trainer said, "Yeah, yeah, yeah, yeah, yeah." I did the multimedia. Morning show for any Christian program. I want to say that you're nice. I did the evening program. Nobody, I'm talking about. Behold, I'll see you here any year. I can you say, "Yeah, yeah," and you. I'm not done. I can and you. Carefully, consider this seriously, observe something extraordinary, and give your full attention. As of Bible, Hebrew, now I had cancer number one. As of I said, Richie, what's

0: Agya. 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
0: Behold.
1: Behold.
0: Anopai. 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Ewo Yesu Kristo demu.
2: Lord.
0: Amen.
1: Also for Bompaye. Bompaye ma. Education sector. All sectors are ministries are hold of Kruye.
3: In the name of Jesus. Ewo Yesu demu. Already a ministry. So who doing in that? And I don't pay Kruye to me.
1: Amen.
3: In Jesus Christ, the demon. 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
1: Amen. 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
1: In Jesus' name.
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1: 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Richard, you are who you want it. Richard, you are who you want it.
2: Papa.

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0: Mama joining your Facebook, we are the masses. 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Abinamiye, kontonjiniye. Brazil, what are you doing?
1: I'm so
0: happy. I'm so happy. I'm so happy. I'm so happy. I'm so happy. I'm so happy. I'm so happy. I'm so happy. I'm so happy. I'm so happy. I'm so happy. I'm so happy. I'm so happy. I'm so happy. I'm so happy. I'm so happy. I'm so happy. I'm so happy. I'm so happy. I'm so happy. I'm so happy. I'm so happy. I'm so happy. I'm so happy. I'm so happy. I'm so happy. I'm so happy. I'm so happy. I'm so happy. I'm so happy. I'm so happy. I'm so happy. I'm so happy. I'm so happy. I'm so happy. I'm so happy. I'm so happy. I'm so happy. I'm so happy. I'm so happy. I'm so happy. I'm so happy. I'm so happy. I'm so happy. I'm so happy. I'm so happy. I'm so happy. I'm so happy. I'm so happy. I'm so happy. I'm so happy. I'm so happy. I'm so happy

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6: the difficulties and problems that we face with the preparation. I think I cannot say that I'm happy, but I'm proud of what we did. sacrifices. Today it was not easy to play against Romania, especially when they scored early. We forced to learn behind the result since the beginning, and that will give a lot of advantage to Colombia. As you remember that incident of the right.
1: And we and in Samoa, Blasters, your coach, our dear co walk up when he, was here, Juso, was here, a Jumano, and he, Kakre de Man, and why we, not contract your credit man, and Abana, minim Brocrane Kukusi.
0: So man, come here, and say,
1: Yaman,
0: Amadoso.
1: Hey, man.
0: Amadoso.
1: Ore tuaso. I know what about working in Mazisu. Ore ko.
0: Na ya tuaso amadewo ekwa kopie mu ewo University of Ghana Suaponi mu. Na Professor of Computer Science eye Professor Isaac Uyafe. What the same beer to Jaway your footwo, your demar bad time, and ya wofo, a quadraco square or cambrofo, or best your cambrofo, nano missia, mammy be a chess and a mamma moa, ya, quadrano best at 13-12 near Diano, but who crony one more teachy, and then ya, a quadraco square or cambrofo, or best your cambrofo, mammy yam from swan tomb, it's as a woman is on the air, and Nigeria Masnaka, and Nabia Nabri will be with fear dia, and Quebec one my quadrana to near teachy, and to mammy cambrofo of ye, papa cambrofo of ye, a quadraco school. 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
0: Monday, July 6th. No, my time 4 to 7 a.m. Think about now. The anchor was here. Air tough, but we be to me. See,
1: if you have a good one soon, bet me out to the end. If you have a big game at once, Bama Bococo, somebody out here.
0: Yeah,
1: I shall say petty on.
0: I say
1: petty. Well, you said music. I want capital. I'm saying better angas and you know. I'm an AE.
0: It's
1: a baby. I want to show you. I am very careful. But I say, hey, now we a. Papa nyame ka aquatic and o pebe bi obi amechi am no e morning show host o mighty FM o mighty FM no e weather forecast na ni show ni ntanto eh eh ntina town for na say ah na ade we use ntanto go
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0: Ah, me. Say the other way.
1: Hey.
0: Na.
1: Ghana for money, dear man.
0: Oh, na.
1: It's the boys who be on Kushia Omkra. Eh? One Kushia Omkra.
0: And I'm on Kamra. Na, they say we, so, then way.
1: Machoda da.
0: That's
1: a big cow. Bibia, a nefre.
0: But I see a idiot, me or no way.
1: No way,
0: oh, no way. Oh, na you too much.
1: The idea one part.
0: And yet,
1: no, it's me, it's my
0: support.
1: Oh, yes, Echo Bank, the Pan-African Bank, Thanks to You Computer Clinic, DBS Industries, na Franco Training Enterprise. Sir, and come shall so for Biaji Sam.
0: No,

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1: Africa, how it really moves? It doesn't move once a month. It moves 100 times a day on Ecobank's digital platform. Airtime for that, your sister. 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

0: and Alternative Medical Hospital Ben a Black History and the War America. Chain Africa me Ghana and Kwabona Basu say. But say a real mom for Tiapoka.
1: Scientific Hospital. I am Sabia. Oh, what we didn't want to. Yeah, what that's what? And we didn't know yet. Let me answer so sorry. I
0: mean, hey, aspect of one choir, one runway. Now, what up upon your lesson for so? Oh, what's in my
1: room? I mean, scientific. And the herbal, homeopathy, naturopathy, and the reflexology. You know, a society.
0: Come on, I will pay. Come on, you're ready to say, Pah. Now, me, I'm doing it. Yare aspect. I mean, scientific. And that woman, inshallah, who want to. Now, I'm sweating. That's the city of Ghana. Funny about you for be dear dancing.
1: A crowd, I mean scientific ever for me. Oh, my snake flat, and a last been to our club. I've been a shaman who under the door pay.
0: Oh, what a people, Fred, not sure of your name. 0245-275254. Ama 020-722-9505. I mean scientific herbal and alternative medical hospital.
1: Allah will shout me. Nyamini Yarisap.
2: Ebu

0: God touch his soul for follow up and prayer.
1: I've just been sent a year videos of previous ones. Healing any deliverance ECOSO. So I'll ask them that. With this particular campaign, specifically because A National, no, what are some of the testimonies I all pray for God to touch?
0: We are praying for God to touch as many lives, those who will be present in the auditorium. There will be a lot of thousands of people in the auditorium. Some may sit outside, and then there are people who will watch. People have followed this program for the past 20-something years. When you say July, is the work activities of the Holy Spirit. So people will be watching it across the length of it. I have so many people who live outside this country, UK, US, name it, Nigeria and things, who will be glued to their social media handles and their TVs and things. They will be watching live on this program. It's going to be a very phenomenal program. It's going to be very impactful. It's going to challenge your faith. It's going to let you seek the face of God. You'll be hungry for the presence of the Holy Spirit.
1: I see. It's a Holy Ghost Action Campaign Ebaso. And so Penimebusa say, apart from spiritual growth, this Holy Ghost campaign, looking at current national issues like moral decline, economic hardships, youth hopelessness, and then maybe a carcass, you know, what's going to be the impact of such a major Holy Ghost action campaign on some of these areas?
0: The only name is Wood's style of preaching. He's preaching cuts across every sector, on the economy, on the moral decadence in our society, national issues. His message is preached 5 times, 3 mornings and 3 evenings and 2 mornings,
1: mm-hmm.
0: starting from Wednesday evening, Thursday evening, Friday evening. Then there'll be the mornings for ministers, pastors, leaders, and church workers. And his messages are down to earth. And the messages need to go. It's cut across all spheres of our lives. And you can be sure that he will be addressing all issues, even the current flooding situation. Sure that he will touch on it and empathize with those who have fallen victims to the flood.
1: An area maybe a bit scary, such a national campaign, Holy Ghost Action Campaign, Odebekli. The cost is very huge. And how is SEM funding this? Very huge cost.
0: Yeah, we've always anticipated this program. We factor it into our budget right from the beginning of the year. In itself, our program we have also. It is my year prepare for our own crusades. Our crusades are very, very huge, but we factor them in our budget. We plan for it, we raise money for it, and then we execute it. Which we know, billboards are all over, Ushe handbills, adverts on your station, which is free for us, and about other stations. We do scan yama, if you have power. So we factor in our advert and in our promotions. It's all part of the funding that we do, but they are budgeted for, they are planned for, and then we work with it.
1: Reverend Steve, most of the time, no behind skeptics, no, and I'm raising issues about relevance of mass evangelism today. Maybe are you able to really put an explanation to relevance this morning as we have this conversation?
0: But you said maybe the line was not too clear.
1: This is skeptics, you know, they are always raising issues about relevance of mass evangelism. And are you able to let us know relevance in terms of this big opportunity, Ebenya, with the Holy Ghost campaign?
0: I want it to impact the individual. I don't know whether you're coming or tuning in, but before we begin the 5 day sessions, it's relevant will bring you a very, very

0: very powerful elevation in terms of your spirituality and your spiritual growth. And we've done it over the years, and people have followed it, people have seen it, they have experienced it, they have loved, they have grown in grace. Usha issued ministers to pastors a lot. Nobody says pastors, they do campaign as it abitri. Let us our outreaches to the villages, towns, cities, and nations. You know, it impacts the lives of people, physically, mentally, and emotionally. You know, and of course, it brings help to the poor in the village. So that the town also has its own relevance in terms of its impact.
1: All right, we are just wrapping up, but I'm very much curious, after decades in the ministry, what keeps your passion for evangelism? Because you can't believe it. That burning sensation, a war more, that desire to do evangelism. What's taking you there like that?
0: I think it's the pure grace of God. I'm a very passionate person. I don't do so many things in life. I'm not involved in so many activities. I'm very, very focused on the work that God has given me to do. So I do internal programs, and I plan this year like this. We are going to the Eastern Region. We are connecting our crusades to 145 different villages in Kukurudia. We are busing them. And it's going to be one of our biggest missions. To come and preach, and we are going to share a lot of items, a lot of wheelchairs for disabled people. We are going to do a lot of medical aid surgeries. We are believing God to take about 55 surgeries. We are going to do surgery from Monday all the way to Saturday. We are going to give out a lot of food items, rice, sugar, dairy, beans, buckets, soaps for children. We are going to give exercise books. We are going to give a lot of to promote scholarship for needy children. It's a whole line of opportunities, and we are very happy and passionate about it, because the Holy Spirit compels us to focus on very poor people who have been neglected in our society all these years. We are all Yare, or Wongoita, or we but we can Yeswa. So as we bring the surgery, it affords him or her the opportunity to come and remove the hernias, the spleen, the goiters, and other related infirmities and diseases that are passionate and hold this count. But the ministry takes these items and these facilities to him in his at his doorstep, literally. He's transported, taken care of, his place and goiters and things to move for free. He's giving medication, he's giving a lot of clinical support even afterwards. Thousands will be ministering to tens of thousands of children across the region. When you see the faces of the people and their gratitude to God for what you are doing, it drives you and it kindles your passion to even do more.
1: Wow. So afedi ebrebe na eba so e wo hefa ana edisa dwumadi kase Holy Ghost Action Campaign.
0: Holy Ghost Action Campaign eba so this Wednesday.
1: Wednesday
0: at Global Temple, not Lagos. The advert is all over billboards, handbills everywhere, on Facebook, Instagram, 8 to 12. 8 to the 12th, and 2 morning sessions, morning on Thursday and morning on Friday.
1: Wow.
0: The crusade media, Basel 27th of October 2026 at the project Nayako Eastern Ridge.
1: Reverend Steve Mensah, Wadaruma, in times like this, we need the spiritual aspect of life to move ahead of everything. Empire Udibeja, Ghana, Eniju Medino. That's correct.
0: Father, we thank you for our nation. Thank you for our president. We thank you for all his cabinet and ministers who sit in council with him to steer the affairs of this country. pray out of your hand of blessing upon our nation, especially the current flood situation that has taken many lives and properties. We ask for divine intervention. We pray for consolation, encouragement, comfort the victims who were affected, who have been broken, items and properties and goods and services that have been rendered. We pray that your hand of glory will surround these people and keep them and sustain them. We pray that your hand of blessing will be upon our head of state, that you will navigate with the wisdom of God to direct this country. We also pray for our brothers and sisters in most of our regions who are involved in illegal mining, polluting our water, that their conscience will rise up. And Father, that this country will not be sent into a very chaotic, poisonous situation in terms of our water bodies. We pray for all the citizens in this country that the grace of God will sustain and keep us in Jesus' name. Amen.
1: Amen. Reverend, with the one fan for one comment, just because now I quote you all the time. Eya galam seko, eya me newo, me newo, me newo, me. I keep asking. And what this is, eya me newo, me newo, me. I'm only preaching. I know your passion. You know,
0: yeah.
1: Your passion exposes you on this galam seko matter. The way you talk about it, they say eya me newo, me newo. But Reverend, it's a collective responsibility, or we should not be accepting that collective responsibility, because clearly you don't do galamse, you're a preacher. I don't do galamse, I'm a broadcaster. But now we have been pushed onto the phrase "aye menewo." So every time on Justice Zem and Nkosi say, I quote you, but say, well, humbly, let me quote Reverend Steve Mensah. They were "aye menewo, menewo, me." I'm a preacher. I'm preaching. Onyamitina dipshow.
0: Trying to broadcast and raise the conscience of the nation against a lot of activities that are not that are menace to our society. You know, for all these years of broadcast.
1: Yes, God bless you. God bless you too. So that's Reverend Steve Mensah and David Adawsi, Born Voice, and Mrs. Sam, Charismatic Evangelistic Ministry. And the big one is on the National Holy Ghost Campaign, Basu, Reverend Steve, Reverend Eastwood Anaba, and Kasa Ojaj Mediwea, Anopaniwea, and it's a big one, so Basu. Tishan also, and be part of this, but Kejua Minimsoa, Mamifajumwe, Emma Abnapukra, Mafia Mbrabak.

0: Okay, so time check. We'll be talking much about this music because that's a yeah, Benapo Kavine, baby Obiano. She's dropping life, baby Obiano. And it just sunko, Udena media to the Zonzini, I don't know. On your Huston Biao, you want privileges, opportunities, and in your Mapankoa. Kejuaba, why is this lady bothering me like that?
1: Which lady?
0: Also, on the coast, because I saw the message is about that was a nice teaser. No, I saw Siri. No, sir.
1: You're beside the things you want to be more.
0: Who was that one? I know. Be mindful of the way you talk.
1: Oh, no, only on the boss, who's up in Pajofe, and our two mommy. And once I go for the message, but I'm saying, why now? And you know, it's been more.
0: It's only Abunapokuya share the same friend. Also, on the news, I said, it's only Abunapokuya, the number two.
1: Yeah.
0: No, screenshot to the brand.
1: Okay.
0: I'm surprised.
2: Hey, you
0: I'll be quite happy.

0: There's a lot on our table this morning, and I tell you, we'll be having those conversations very soon. But Kejuatinase, I see Black Star in Morocco. Coaching, they say, you know, Baba Musa, they have issues with Kakrana, a game nearby any Colombian.
1: Oh, be brave.
0: I walk inside the bar, outside the
1: bar. I mean, you know, same old story. I mean, we go to tournaments and make mistakes and come back to the drawing board. Yeah, but drawing board, that's only about 20 years ago. Well, sir, when you go for, well, I mean, I'm fine, but why are you maybe paying?
0: Yeah.
1: There isn't a beer, you know, one, pokia, money, you know, one and Timu Kakra. Yeah, dear, my friend is saying, I do my multimedia. So, maybe my,
0: Is it only a breath what you say?
1: The same mistakes. So looking at people's faces and telling them the truth. Letting players who deserve to play. Letting players who have worked that throughout the season get the opportunity to represent the nation. That is what we have to do. What you're saying, hey, we want digital park, that's what gratitude. Okay, very fun. There's certain things, very for boy and say, okay, very, and you're dear, but now you're dear, you're qualified in Colombia, but now I say, no, and you're dear, the ball first match, the ball second match, and you're dear, the ball, so that's it. We didn't see what was happening. I know.

0: and on and on. This has been issued. Okay, so in wrapping it up as the conclusion, the tangible results achieved with limited resources demonstrate a clearer vision, stronger leadership, and deeper understanding of railway economics than the MPP demonstrated despite having a dedicated Ministry of Railway Development. The current administration is not treating the railway sector as a drain on the national budget. It is positioning rail as a productive economic asset capable of moving freight, reducing logistic costs, supporting industry, and easing road congestion, protecting road infrastructure, and generating sustainable revenue. And this is a release from the Public Relations Unit, Ministry of Transport, Anomdiwe Edeabre. So that's in response to the New Patriotic Party, Wono members and Wono Transport Committee, assuring Ghanaians, assuring the New Patriotic Party that value for money has really been achieved in terms of this procurement. So that's it.
1: Because train and mokoto ba ya nkrofo ka ho asemo de mabe chema mi enu sa ban bi ba ya no no koto bi krompo da ne board in krompo a na djuma kra e be ya no na e ye no krompo no anso ani wo be 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
0: okay
1: 4 cedis difference na e free station one mo so ko last to babadogo na 4 cedis 50 omo de ko 7 cedis
0: yenye ni tia kofi GRTC
1: adentina e wose sa ni ma we ko so
0: GRTC penye no. Let's get his response on this matter. Illegal fresa and Abba Bond.
1: Oh man, I know a day. If we can let you call me, but now 20, say you say be moji 22, it be you 25. It will not, because any communication, if we, yedie, ashenka, phone him, minister, that's not, say I can't, you know, obi abo a pen wadeje, it be to move 5 cities, it be to move 10 cities, it be to move 20 cities, it be to move 15 cities, obi abo, obi abo a pen wadeje, wadeje. Oh man, say the anti.
0: Okay, so if indeed the ministry is not a part of it, yeah, they should give us a release.
1: I was some of my release in the year, no.
0: They even challenge that dialogue.
1: Share, back when you call the year, make a choice, 80 city or moji 100 city, see. Me fair, as I'm a lamo, a GPRT, Pierre, no. And she won't more than say, I didn't come for the porta, nipa now, or no, no, no, no, no, yes, I did a brother station master in po, any more she. It's all better, Sandy Pacqua, but one of these, Jumano, Omra, a GPRT office, and it's the area, sir, costing you, so, no, and also at the same.
0: Okay, so what we'll do is yeah more boy ho na bra your friend ya jin chili mwafri ho so we can deal with drivers nibia wanted to do to Sadamon. MTN Oba Spaghetti, get ready for your birthday messages.

0: Well, my mention US phone, you know, BBI come a come out of it. Here, Emmanuel Ohene Yeboah, General Secretary, GRTCC. And then, and then, mama, new my ABC basa, war, ashentu edwe hon, unkomui. What is happening?
1: Oi. Pache.
0: Majo sui, bro. Well, and ko ye, it's a me, there's too much pressure, but
2: I
0: sent you a dream.
2: I
0: and ko ye, and ko ye, and ko ye.
1: Yeah, so I'm so no, Nikano, I did you, or never mention what you know what you're for, you know. Discussion be into law of in tomorrow. Yeah, no crowns on. Would you mention also into law of fair mobrequa? Unya approval and fee and penny for a change. Then, no question, they say, near my question and any crowns on. I feel sana by a name, a nay, Jorda. Then, if you say, now three more corner, every hand I'm obviously to come will be a every trade the Hong Kong.
0: But what is the challenge? Say, when they release better abundance, say, Ghana phone in Ampacho, Muntina Supermas, we are talking GRTCC4, and you'll be a conkita, and you'll be a nankomobobia, and my 2 minute, and our quenya say, Unibia, and I say, Union Bia, and our crankrebia, and to trash in Chadim. What is it? Because it's caused a lot of confusion.
1: Near the close of the announcer early tomorrow morning, the day, which means, in fact, I say to me, if she has sent any phone in a leadership in Asia, it can be taken to everything I want. And she would,
0: I see now.
1: I can how to resolve it. And she may do me, I don't want, you may move the night, I mean, I'm out or something.
0: Alright, and that's now a year on your bar. I when you walk, I say, and none of you are about you. I tell you, just hey, we did it. Move them. Did you hear you?
1: I know, they say, I can't go on to the game anymore.
0: Okay, that's Emmanuel Ohene Yeboah. On a serious note, clearly they have not a year giving consent to
2: Oman, Oman.
0: Yeah.
2: Oman, who?
0: Well, who, but
2: no. Yeah, Tian Moya, Asemo. Now, Moa, Yomunan, can also much say a Larry Fenno. Ya best some was a moon to mint so.
0: Yeah.
2: Essay a Yasemo, and it is a Tiani Abitia. Oman, Tiani Abitia.
0: Intria.
2: Oman, Tiani Abitia.
0: Intria.
2: Because I did.
0: Can't you do
2: what can I say?
0: And not done a but
2: a man, oh man, a dear way, a bimusas, yes, so much a brood ya ya cane, a brood ya ya cane, but so many at any, and no magic or a fennel. It's a GPR to any JLTC in the Minister of Transport, but so much I say, Omonia was said drivers are total lorry femu.
0: Say Union Penimucra with San Crano, where Jania Cotes are
2: finished. And I made you say they are not being truthful to us. Because yen ya boka na ye fru trotra no, a ye fru tese no, ube kwa kane si stesi na, na oji four city no, ube kwa no, o de 10 city aboso.
0: So as a matter of urgency, the GRTCC for Mr. Lemo.
2: Oh, David.
0: Yes, yeah, because ye kase still amount for the lot of figures in brain.
2: Mr. Oman messages are ebano.
0: The GRTCC for Mr. Lemo.
2: Oh, David.
0: The Transport Ministry, emergency meeting, Krana.
2: David.
0: Just to give us evidence, say, a kratana ba and yen kure unibian mount report to the nearest union and as a police station be a bell for such an illegality. But the lamentation
2: Enra,
0: they will not
2: Enra Kwesida.
0: Let's admit say according to Onono. Enra Kwesida na Oshasye Inyasa and Kranun Tinyawa. Oba spegati na MTN yeah don't say Omadaroma birthday Abba.
2: Oman media tada bia ya na me anase se no esine gwo mo no pobuntu bi nka biem
0: ya ma na homa jinitum ose enrada anena kwa ye juada iti as a matter of
2: agency asalaja kwa masama nene 9 cities say 15 cities no moje asalaja haya eba masama oji 15 cities
0: ose enrada anaba tuna attention iti ene yesha na montuno because a matter of agency MTN Oba Spaghetti birthday dedications aba
2: MTN at 30, MTN
0: at 50 years.
2: Oh man, which is a maintenance, but I see you is a topic.
0: Debbie,
2: you will. You
0: yeah, should release any money. Now, if you imagine that's what you didn't come out, you're
2: hey,
0: and I said, the baby, because you're hey, I've
2: been new. Now, me, I guess I'm not a man, but my uncle anymore, man. And then I don't forget my word, and then so listen, the baby mupa. And then you'll be there. Happy, happy, happy birthday to you. Nyame onsho na MTN enye mfie diasa omo etsika bebru 10 million Ghana cedis na e cash so prado yibi omo chama kuma ko 9 etse eneye wawoda ye course more data no ton more browser more bibia wodi MTN na ye bia no ye more na efa bedo point no obetumi adale *530# na ajawa check point awo nti no din ye nsama me bi kra wona obenya kana you have no idea. 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We appreciate you so much. Happy birthday to Wing Commander Retired Mark Atuhupa. 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
0: Wow.
2: Wink Commander Retired Mark Atuhupa. 80 good years. 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
0: lori
2: fe no egusua eba no yenka wansi mwye ye
0: It's a full topic to
2: Yeah, bet to us. Now, man be a phone line.
0: Yes.
2: Now, so our friend, our Kamodi, so on. Now, our Kamodi, because a hajin, as a Kaswa Koman, Kissim 35, to say BG 50 Ghana.
0: I'm saying, Jama, I won't
2: come on. Come on, Marie. Marie, oh man.
0: Empty and Oba Spaghetti for the Ramadan's uncle with their bro. But it's a special birthday dedication to a year Richard Diodu Ado Owo S3 ENTP Limited. Your friend the Aguna in Saba a year man. So Richie from your wife and the kids from Fuku from Nana the entire team no on say you are a big man.
2: Okay.
0: God bless you.
2: Oman ba konso ha ora Ebenezer Debra.
0: Yeah.
2: Owa mot media ejuma kwe mu heya yeni eben ene ye juma. 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
0: Wow.
2: Inti eben. 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
0: yeah.
2: Ene enkwadani nyina si en wish we special a very special happy birthday wate
0: yeah.
2: Wose oye ni kunu oye ni sweetheart oye ni bibia na comfort se wo kwa ba wiase bi ma Ebenezer Debra wana obetu si wu
0: okay.
2: Nyame ensesha opa ma oye di enkwatenten wose de oye mabusua no nkwadano no ankasa as a wife no
0: yeah.
2: They appreciate you so much Ebenezer Debra, enjoy every bit of this day oyere so ni enkwadani nyina do pa happy happy happy birthday.
0: I decided to send Kamen Kai Richard Yiri Diana, but they were kind to them again. Na yes you who no so be mother.
2: Oh okay.
0: Na afi ahoy.
2: That's nice.
0: Na say ahoy akakra ba mu. So Richard do do Abdo Aguna Insaba big man.
2: Okay.
0: Yes you who should be that.
2: Hey.
0: Hey.
2: We are precious.
0: Enti o se mention that money we man on
2: there.
0: And this is baby.
2: So
0: hey, o don't know wa fa ni se
2: ojo.
0: Na Aguna Insaba man. Hey. Richard.
2: Odoni Edip.
0: Odoni
2: Edip. AMTN. And Oba Spaghetti.
0: All right.
2: And Eboye Chico. No man.
0: Hmm.
2: Nikoye.
0: What's up,

0: malaria. 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
1: Mourinho, what do you want to do with India? 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
2: Minya angel, the Abame who has a monster than us.
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0: Well, Oshabrena, 17 minutes after 9. 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
1: Eja.
0: National organizer, in waiting, Memo Achi. Nana Ya Jantua, na Odi Ghana flag, Boomwa, na Udi Asasa. Udas Udi Asa. Blackstar.
1: Unim sa adia ni, if you put it in context, nation omoni omu boyen.
0: Yeah.
1: These are colonial masters.
0: Oh.
1: Odiate.
0: Yeah. Okay.
1: That was my joy.
0: England.
1: England. That's nka Kwame Nkrumah tia se anka neni beji pa. Baby Obia neni beji fi. Say these are the people who colonized us. Put us through slave trade. And no more mini or more joy. I was happy. The boys are good, though, but.
0: Except the Dawson.
1: Almost said, I listened to Neil and Tevan Dapoy on City. And the kind of analysis or yeah, it was just excellent. Many a football person, but in my mind, I've been thinking like that. Because, yes, defense, no boy for. You know, England, no. You just say defend, yeah. But so, yes, you need both football, the real thing, you know, so change your tactics. And yes, our opponent, so be who send your bubble. In the end, they so defend the kakra, no attack the kakra. No, be, but yes, our defense, no, kwa kone se, BBC pe, emu be pe, na chas on huachero. That's it. Minye football ni, but that is what I saw. That is okay. Uja boys no so so no muye free. These are boys that they were prepared to fight, but restrict to a certain style. I believe say
0: I see.
1: I'm so happy.
0: You're still happy.
1: Yes, I'm so happy.
0: Remember that conversation.
1: I'm so happy. Say my coming there.
0: Maybe I will. Muna.
1: Muna. Muna. Maybe I me. But the timings are not the same as I'm not pretty. I started the main chairman. Mr. Ohono. Main fan chairman. Was your phone? I'm fan chair. So tomorrow, what's if we need a meaning the match chair titles and I'm in chair.
0: Chair, no,
1: there be who me want chair me.
0: It's not possible.
1: Obusa no chair, but I'm fine. Who did my friend twice just to see say if he's safe.
0: Oh,
1: yes.
0: Debbie.
1: Demo Chemanson.
0: Debbie. You have to, but
1: have to say.
0: Been witness if
1: It
0: will be unfair.
1: There were credibility issues.
0: Of course, Debbie.
1: Auntie and Chay, we are not chairman and I'm so much. See, you're a mre. Intino. You're a fan chair. Emma Wanka, so my shirt, yeah,
0: Chiano.
1: Oh, my hink of fama, and of
0: Chiano.
1: Me, that Chiano.
0: Debbie.
1: My friend, two times.
0: Debbie.
1: One fat. Oh, whom you chair,
0: Munyamia, only Mintino, Nanyama with a Chiano.
1: There would be a young twasso.
0: Chiano.
1: Chian twasso, so Chiami and Miss Machian.
0: And no, it's what draw line.
1: I mean, draw line, so no, I draw line. Because my friend, twice.
0: Maybe another phone, a man,
1: sir.
0: And the benefit of the
1: well, whom it miss
0: Chiano. Chiano.
1: Young twasso. You whom it miss call. So we miss call.
0: Did you answer?
1: Two times. And now I'm not my friend to see if he's all right because yes, he really say back. I'm fine. Use another number. I'm fine. Because who say me didn't true call a beba.
0: Chiam.
1: The open man so I miss.
0: Again, the money all day so but chiam. Chiam.
1: Me nti entrasu mi enko.
0: Chiam ni entrasu.
1: Let me nti entrasu. Inti no. Your friend is saying.
0: My next question is say.
1: Aha.
0: What is our
1: when Bacho and Ka program no in TF and 20?
0: What when your school of thought, like I say, in the midst of this flooding issue, you know, Thanksgiving service was not.
1: And no, I said, I'm not coming by the king. Oh, says, so you used to near me, blue out here. See, my tea, ya water, no, me by my sister station. Ha, na, I am me, ya say, party, I'm moving your meeting, okay, President Kofo, Mubru Huenja. Me come out for Jesus. What you say? Me na me de ona me de me how you na ba betu eni.
0: Bro, who for
1: Jesus? Me come out for Kasa.
0: Cindy Thompson.
1: Okay, I say no mu de koye. You or your friend is saying do Neil and Tevan Dapoy constituency. Ano pe Neil and Temichiao. Enra when I saw your expose on football, it was great. I was so proud of you. I sat down and I listened, and it was a lot of sense. Nilante is my brother. Ain't you know? If anything, so Okaya, Nanado Susu Babi, the president, I didn't know Kai. I said the battle is the Lord.
0: The Lord's.
1: It means it's a mofapin be or why? A genia midi. Yes, sir. A dear Bentin, eh? Bibi say yes in a more case. Any see a thanksgiving. Time at David, Nibana woo before Solomon, or Nebashiba, a woo no na woo yen. A miracle any woo yen. A dear Ben at David, eh? Or sorry, no sigh, no denya miasi. Bible also can be beach saying. I had the church here. When you go to church, say in everything,
0: if I say that,
1: we should thank him. What did I say? In everything, adversity be brief, see why I brab boom. But we don't take God out of it. When you me, you'll be a woman, no, any year, no. He's almighty. In this year, quote Thanksgiving service, sir. I for the whole nation. I hear then you may say for how far he has brought us. In Timbachos, ye qua so in a see a man and sassoa, a chess a bibia yokiana, a chess a bra bono, a sippy. A bu or cramp a wujin of our mounts, sassoa, sorry demon. Ne bibi and sippy. See a bamus the mimoa. They have the same, they almost cry, they almost exhibit no more. They don't brood over adversity. Se Muslim me, Nina, and some crown out in the cassa, or see in your media, and pacho, alhamdulillah, as a chessing. So new Muslim makers, alhamdulillah, chese bibia yemfame nyame, e nyame dia yene nyame ase. We are both Muslim and Christian prayer. How then can a party mo leaders inyine yusu nyame? Bible quotations, prayer in a song, and then mokase nisi yede nyame ase. Mo leader ye kremoni, oti alhamdulillah se. Aden alhamdulillah ninti minye juma. What did I say? Intinu sampaye na ye koko boy eno kraano. Se bibi o ho kraan pa. Yanko ponsi, if my people will ye friend is and pray, I will heal the land. Tote ma, se nipa e kurumafo, ye be bompaya, mimi yanko pon, mesa e asaseno, e yare. And so what is wrong, say? Si ye kwako bompaye, actually, we haven't come this far that we use the name of God in politics. We haven't come to that point yet. Onyankopon ni din eye sacrosanct. 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What start your adversity? A dear Bentin, a dis soon a start here, eh? A soon. We come into this world crying, not laughing, no. 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It means to say we are seeing how you an adversity, wa. In Tina Yanko Pon say, Yen Yan fire cra, Emma Yusu, send a bear that chair, maybe no. 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I am say e friend bibi me we fini din o wa papa din ma no e Pentecost for penny into me ana
0: yeah.
1: Even he was praising God in that situation. He was living with in everything give thanks. In everything, Yankopon anka se, echina kom dewa damase, ana wunye sika damase. Was he in everything, holistic. 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So, ti demish, opaso, chose, me niya bobo, atorian chembeba, asembe to.
0: Kofi ususi, okasa no. Jai na yetu abama wana ya manyosem ana wana ya nyamishunfu.
1: There be two different things, eh? This was a friend is saying. This was
0: So whether we voted for religious practices and our politics.
1: We voted for both. Near religious practice or Katanu Bunya meaning tia. A dear being tina sometimes, you know, your fellow leader is a God fearing leader. Man in Kasa, man in Munya meaning tia, man in Fenya may bufish a show and manners, won't mean standing a mere bufish. I'm telling you. I'm serious about this.
0: Because what I say, and yet religion has sent me a cow.
1: You see, yeah, dichotomize it too. No, this was an event, it wasn't a process.
0: That's why they say it could have been on hold.
1: Then, Charles said, who to me putting me on hold? You put God on hold, and that when you are in some dark street, no, I call family back. And now, that is when God sees, he said, show be a real city, then a buy. They be a cassa, any careful. This world that we have, you, your being, ya will be say then I'm a homie anopa. Then I'm a sorry anopa. So about to say nipa that he said the nipa free we are you into so sorry. We need to be very careful when we are dealing with God. I am saying said that was it wasn't even 2 hours. That didn't put the country on hold. Say ye kwa ye free hope ye kotwa amanyo semso. They been seen a debia. That qualification is the God fearing person because ye pobi odonya mea obenya humo bro enetima ama ne mine. What am I say? Kwame Nkrumah. Near se osum tigari. Near so osum near my baby. O nipa kra or call ne dem time a ye kuno. Or call in Psalm 91 in the dining tables.
0: I see.
1: Or they a yashim.
0: So there's absolutely nothing wrong with that.
1: There's nothing wrong with thanking God. You see, we need to dichotomize that thanking God now. You call here, you know, and yet a process. It was just an event, and even the preparation towards that event came before the disaster. Nobody envisaged say we beba, and none they said nyame wo baby, because in your own life, you don't even know when bibi beto.
0: Okay. That is entertainment. That's Mr. Abasu. Ni kwate.
2: Kora.
0: Apo mti say.
2: Mwadrumo. Ubake.
0: Ubake. Nana mponsa bedi akon. Esi o chiao.
2: Mijine super.
0: O se. O concerns. Na odi mfunye mbi about cars in Freeport. No. Ana dudu. Ojili se lockers ni nye juma. Ti uke mfunye odi about si. Esi.
2: Na a disisua a holding no kakra and omo strap bi a omo strap bi
0: o se him interchange ni baby kakra and the fancy car
2: bi a me catch me driver ni say so okọ no hu sa for saying containers no omo book e funa them run about to run about no a tato form oba. And the devil makache me never say men question in fifi. So book if not to was a man
0: oko we are
2: no see the name say oko answer who question we better to pay na better so who one sir and the
0: mama crave your indulgence I don't know na agent
2: oh mama chia fanny saying what you for no wash for nyina me da me hoso sabe when you su national radio. Now one country is a mbumba. All Kasa no suba can make a we have a relationship. I say she cannot. All status all attack him, you know. Say mbumba, no. I say, Yajai, we have a relationship. Or some fun, no. And then I say, sir. Then I say, sir. Me pe ma se papa papa papa na na mi kaye. Me wama ma na four. Me mi ti asi. I'm married. And the mom in the sub petraka influence of men about me, me, and me, yet. And this occurrence, I know, said, Miss Me, Tabibia Beshino, how will she feel? I held back. I held myself back. I would have said things, but because I know I have a relationship, I held back. And the what I call Vira, after our God Daniel, he said, while they're dreaming, who say, was old friend, Nebisama say, you've destroyed me already. So what is the same that?
0: Fetch it.
2: me buma papa
1: Obi effect
2: me buma papa
1: or see me a nuisance. So did I say it in a vacuum?
2: What does
1: he say? He said I'm a nuisance. Now want to
2: now want to make us
1: one one one
2: one. What was that? What was
0: that?
2: Oh, the way she starts.
0: Because
2: there is a discussion. Or kasa min kambi. Oh, mami kwa mami kasa. Who yes or no? Who said the beauty? That is all I was stressing.
1: Name man in kamasem.
2: What was that? Enti wumbe gume ni mase. En se me. Ne chere go dufi au fafu vreme. Get how many?
1: He used to be a nuisance.
2: Get how many? Mimpe problem.
0: Okay.
2: Yeah. You may reduce discussion if you are young.
1: You see me in new sense.
0: Okay. All right. With this conversation, we'll talk to you later.
1: Yeah, let's talk to
0: but baby, I come out here.
1: Oh, Adam, for me, I'm not in new sense.
2: I'm here to come here. Campaign, you come out. You're trained. I'm here to come out. Weekend, you're going to constituency. You're 2 years pay your boy. You want me? You're
0: holding shoe.
2: Me bana pe na muna na muna kakra.
0: Na hone cause damage.
2: Oh, tema maybe I'm one in the na nye refuse ni na yemfa. For the past 2 weeks ni yemfa refuse.
0: Yemfa bola.
2: Yemfa. Ntinra.
0: Na mudi tema yemfa na mudi kugu.
2: Me ni maybe trucks ni from kugu because there's a problem on landing sites.
0: Hey.
2: Maybe a dampu yemfa year epidemic a bit one and the cholera ni typhoid no. Ko bra unti entumi so ano. There's a problem. Ngura egukuru no. Ano she. And was in Jabino. There was a Ibian on my Saint Rano, your best runner, or my Saint Rano, because then yes, it would never fret your mind.
0: Wow.
2: Yeah, it's terrible. And then for 2 weeks, 2-3 weeks, and when you break, me call Gapua Kenik, you know, Moose and Ividaho, you buy an Yama Befa. But 3 weeks, the whole refuse container was full.
0: Do you also have same or different opinion on Thanksgiving service, Mama?
2: Cobra? In fact, and then I would you let me join News TV and soon you turn on. Me who be a na container pyoks a oshim and soon I didn't call. There was one report from one of the media stations. I report and a whole family of six, two parents and four children were taken away by the floods. And kofu wu Japadia sesei wu koseke ha New Plan Station ube huwa manfo trotro yi a egusu num na mide mi huwa deni se omampeni no omu advices omu mbuano kofu na omu mbuano because just a day after this incident ani pa 34 ewu
0: it was planned already
2: kofu na mi ba. You were Kromwa. Eight gallant men of this land. Omukoye Abeyuma. Omukoye Mamba. In as much as their death was so tragic, it turned the whole country into a mourning state. We mourn these people on the 6th. It's my daughter, one of my daughter's birthday. We declared a state of mourning for days. Nipa 34.
0: Still counting.
2: Ah, yeah, who may be uncle for me, Krako. Missy Temanjum, Mammy, be a sort of tongue cabbage. Ewa dream be so. Adriana, yeah, they are catason,
0: Ebuye,
2: and Okochi, Bugu, Mikau, you come round the count line. You won't after days. Ebugumu, you whom I mean, you, any cabbage in your cock. After days after, and Sunday, you won't. So, such a situation. Now, advisors of the president, because Omanpenyinu, he has so many things on his plate. Obin to me kindly say, why not turn this program into a mourning? Just to symbolize the situation in which we find ourselves.
0: So the same program should have happened, but in a different
2: way. In a different way. But you wear white, with your wife, your vice president, your ministers of state, holding handkerchief, and singing showers of blessing. No. For me, I don't take this.

0: going forward, no, enya sudi enya dusia edimaye. 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Enya di papa. Enya di papa. And for me, I don't want to go hard on him, but just want to say, his handlers and advisors must really look at it again. Nipa 34. Dia yensang ngomdiye, yentumi nkang fangkang. Japadia say. So if we did for left, why can't you do for right? On the 6th of August, yebe diyo mu 1 year, yebe kai wana yen kai wo. We remember them. But 34 souls have lost. Over close to over 89,000 people have been displaced. You can't even value the destruction of their properties. And you say we should hold Thanksgiving service and wave white flags and wear white apparel? No, I disagree.
1: And in all this, no, government's approach, government's approach to making sure, say, Ghana, Nino, Beye, quite okay. Na, sa, and Susan, so, you know, yet me, I'm minimizing, no, even if it's to a care, not this magnitude, no. Abaya demonstrated, sir, you know.
0: You see, the Thanksgiving service could have been done individually, because at least every day, go your bonfire. Because prayer is the food for the soul. And the individually, our men of God can even pray in their own sanctuaries. If you feel bank running your bonfire, now you dedicate this sad day, no? In honor of those souls who have been lost. I'm not here to talk about say, be shebrum, na necessary shebrum de maye. Ah, to enjum ebe toya, I say, we wait to my son, no kakra, e dia maye. But, would you kofa, bebe, would you find nanko, for no mu, we are kai wa mwa, e ho, ene di kasa bibirbino, e dia bano.
1: My question is, government's approach towards this flooding issue, appreciable?
0: I'm not sure they've done much, because me kai say, candidate mama, in 2019 and 2024, or Turkey President Akufo-Addo say, the competence in handling the flooding in Accra is not the best. Now, all your campaigning ya or see on no critical experience when it comes to governance. And yen trouble yam famano. More so on your experience on the 3rd of June 2015, a second disaster no a see ya no. Justice Delali, Isaac Delali do say, and a commission was on your committee report. Don't share the cause of the flooding and the fire and their recommendations to him. And from hindsight, to work as a ban on first-hand information, because on what trap memudanity, he has the experience as to how to deal with these things. And he, and then who by 29th of June, 11 years after, they see Nipa 34 in the who. June 10, Nipa, is it 59? 154? So then in the who, yeah. So clearly, there is an issue. There is an issue as to how Uataki, if any say, Akufo-Addo. Uta say, Sir Sikana, or see him from common victims. Oma flas in issue of Nadia, you know, Kwamra, a coming kwa. Ubaka say, Metro 4 a Maya alarm, no, a catcher is a young boy, a home fan tour. Gatem, in somewhere, was here Titimuna, and so no, Chanano, and to me for Veniano, and yet. Last week, Mekan bibi mesa repeat bio wo ko malam lafa esuo no oyin na ohwe lafa no ye fe ni okufuru bo onu akope backhoe kobra eno dititi esuo no that is not his duty anya ne dwuma no no ba essence o no hinu no on trace ema ne manfo enhwiri won kwa ensa mu dapade nti mia meji mbotom sika akope pe backhoe abetiti esuo no to save the lives of my people. 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

0: for so many months, or more close to a year, and proper chrome. Yes, assemblies for in here, but assemblies for so, or my word and so, ever form. A kundia, yedi proper, yedi titit, a god to another, when in the be. And Jabana Sanoa, then you are found wanting. Usha TV noa, Usha Wura, and Nam Odoimu, Cobra. Ni, Usha Pano. Go and look at the coast of Accra. And Wura, a guho. And why? Menuka say Sakumono. U Kotema, Sakumono, Sunu. Once a Bacadini, and a Sudini. Mansuan talk continuously. Says, and Sudini by Rilla and Isaac.
1: I pay.
0: Mekau nine. 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
1: Relationship.
2: Yes, ntin ka me nyo obi asa me me ko show sipa. 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But when the other people are men ka sa me twa ma wiwi. O de dem echo. 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So so ni me ntin den. Because who bear my catch and me say me news only me relationship I will respect him. That is the word you use for me. I'm asking. And I'm saying say me new relationship na kasa me timi bem. Because it's like I'm bantering with my friend. That who to me catch them and me say me news.
1: From that angle there, yeah. Once you have a relationship, you be home
2: by before. Yeah, patro in chaso. Your friend is saying as a man person me can say that quotation in the Bible is not old. And me could say AI is very modern. What can't want them? For see, giving thanks in all circumstances is a powerful perspective and a key spiritual practice rooted in the biblical instruction to give thanks in everything. 1 Thessalonians 5:8. It means finding reasons to be grateful and trusting God even when facing life's adversities. This is AIU. So any important any it is not fashioned in old times. Any ancient of this AI has taught it a yise obey ye now chilim. Time you no muyen. We are friend saying or money no money. There was no program before me. Believe me, say if there was a Thanksgiving program for the nation, it would have gone ahead. We would have gone there to a no cramp. Oh man, a dear being seen a nipa cramp who free me, then a sorry them call you for some man. Senya me whom here. Thank you, we are Becca say
1: a Fanuco Street.
2: Yeah, Fanuco Street. You know, no Muslim me for me. Sorry, man, nipa man, fana. The 40 days had dwarfs, so yeah, sorry, a man. They are your recitals. It is a young couple who here in adversity. A dear being tiny a dinipa. Ah, woo. Oko. Obi oko, baby oko, the idol oko heaven and now wherever. Yet no ko, I sorry them, and now ye a summon. You see, on the issue of flats, who himself have flats here by all the coast of coastal West Africa, a flat there. Nigeria, Gabon, Benin City, Ivory Coast, they all flooded. What did they meet you? Say, you can't ball as a man. And only a beca yang. If you're my name, so you're not power one day, so you know, be the ball I be gummy diam. What's a mass? Will be the ball I be gummy diam. If you're my name, say, see, am I a by loss a year, Juma? A very key, Mra. Mra. As I say, ye Juma.
1: But so we are here because of enforcement issues.
2: That's a make kind of
1: local assembly.
2: Local assembly because Obi, the ball like Oko Gube, biyo Obi chamukro onga. So makasoi we na menam your friend is saying PRC anymore. Me free the no there's an adjoining a year. Me dey ba omo office ho. Obi no zoom lion ni apra where we you. Obi no pure water. What pray we ni pan dey ato form. And I'm a son and son, I'm saying, Omani, if you were putting, sure, Mauritius at a point was like this, oh. How come to me fetch you say, Oma, Momo, Mraya, Juma, the wind to me fetch chewing gum, and your day, and so forth. You cannot even put a chewing gum, a ground. Na, you see, Cap, His Excellency, I've written a year, Juma, pa. Because so far, no. Almost 80 me a distribute relief items to almost 26 23 constituencies are affected. What I say to things that are crying, 26 of the constituencies were affected and they distributed relief items. Over here, so far, committees, technical committees have been set to look at how a flooding is a bit me higher than a channel. But on my end, my scenario be with me trim.
1: Mm-hmm.
2: There be a scenario no runs through my head. Obi a sit down with waterway. Let's say ukukubu. Now it is another situation. Because Obi a hawk so cry when you permit to assembly no. Then if these people have children, what are we going to do? And let me tell you, weekend day I was at home, so I listen. Normally, I'm a mini female member. I listen to some engineers talking about the kind of demolition I see here. And yet, easy.
1: I don't know whether Okamimi School of Thought, Naika say, they're more dino. Omuninko, now we have to be
2: there protected. There be say, they're more dino. The way engineers, Naika say, they're more dino. Oninko, I say, yenke ye ye nyahu to, because in Siyo Nebeba, and ne crown alert, omu de mami, no, which is a good thing, that they say, no, omu ma alert. It came on my phone, and I recommend them for that. But time, omu de to, so no, echem. In that margin, yeah, me say 4 to 7, yeah, baby.
1: It's a bit of.
2: I fit into Messi Mube 7-10. But I feel in your neighbor. So we need to also almost guard it.
1: No, no, but the truth is that because you go by what these engineers 16, 20 years ago.
2: That is
1: if
2: what
1: you want to go by data.
2: That is what I'm saying.
1: Thousands of buildings should go down.
2: That is what
1: down.
2: The engineers said. Or see a big cramper, you are buying dying.
1: Thousands should go down.
2: That is the point. But if that is what it is that we are asking for. If Sana etia dia, then we should have a conversation around it. Because in Krofu fear woman kola wom ema wom otimasi, the engineers are saying that houses must go down. And if that is what it is, that is what it is. But how to manage it, that is also a relief issue. And the last time I was on your show and I was also saying say as I see a Timmy She. Landlord rent house. Obu Hotin, we see that in the bed 20 years, so that's what you rent. And I was saying, say, because of this rent, yeah, you feel Kumasi say, boys quarters, we always give it out to Nipakurin to ever since my daddy was alive. Yeah, the ma Obia, only baby tea. Obia won't mean to rent or back near their mom. 3 bedrooms. Otema say, we need to start thinking about how to house our people. We need to start thinking about, say, rental. Your friend is saying, low-cost housing as Kwame Nkrumah did, as Rawlings did, as the Excellency Mahama. President BIAB, but the population keeps growing. And as the President said, we need to also start decentralizing. Our decentralization must work. So that development will approach you, will be to Canterbury. When you're not just over landing. Obi te kante bi oni obi hall te crash bi wo baby wo US onye na jinso baby New York.
1: But
2: New York is choked.
1: Banana, you have been in this game for long. What continues to be the difficulty for your local assembly to
2: that is,
1: fully operate?
2: That is the point. point that is the missing. What they need it, and it's always been like that. I'm not talking. I'm not politicizing.
1: It has always been like
2: I can't know unless we speak to them, unless we engage them.
1: Because power from above is always interfering.
2: Yeah, no.
1: For instance, it's Lagos. Now most of the coin in an aye single lane instead of double lane, and because of inconformity, event centers, shopping malls.
2: They turn the place into a commercial place.
1: Now it's one. Lanes as you usually drive a corner. You know, done it one way because people have parked there. That's Ayawasu West. So what do you want the president to do when we have his representative
2: but
1: there?
2: You should, I'm saying that people say that maybe almost a minute. But the point is that if you have your culture will say in a bay a damn paper that yes, so be A, B, C, D, and a punishment in me. What should prevent you from doing it?
1: The partisanship.
2: You see, I was in a meeting and somebody said that, Nanaya, say, who are you? I was arguing against something. The person said, Nanaya, you're in government. I told the person, said, President Mahama, Kro, Kachira, said, who's assembled, who's not meant to be in car? Oje ma se se asema enko yi no se e wo ho na men kan no kwa be ni wanwa. I don't think it says wo ye the right thing say o wo utimi ka se ade we ye ya di ABC di beba panu be ka se menye me pa cho di e be nti na ye tro e di e be nti na ye fan say bi assembly for no obi omo ntwa I don't know obi a tro e di e be nti na ye tro nti wo tro letter wo tro memo wo give paper trail say na me pese me ye ABC di se memenye. His Excellency at a mouth. Oh, what can be one same china? What's a while was it nothing? Oh, I know a frail Nipana walk and was as my catcher may come and in tea. What did I mention? In the dear bain, to the beer, the shed will be why ya no more cast a penny, move your friend, penny, move no more money.
1: But you know our culture, you know our system.
2: My dear, Nana, I am telling you, sir, we are say, we are papa, Nessie, you were dear. Unyamebe show. I haven't seen anybody who has stood for the truth. I will go hungry. What did I mention? Anybody, but your team, anybody who has stood for the truth, somewhere, somehow.
1: No quenti.
2: Onyango pompe no kure. You pass through. He's the provider. I'm talking from experience. That if you cannot kure, now we are dear. Aye, no kure by your brother and by God. Na adwuma ye de ahye wo nsa no ye ni yie eyi akoma mu te se de adwuma ne ye wawo de ate se de bible ka kire ye no ma ye nyi we de posterity will judge you one day paper na wo troto ho no ebe ba be kasa ama se ne obi enhu a tomorrow kata na wo troto ho se A B C D E must be done ne se yemfa ne so obi antie wa o te ma se kasa no sa paper no be kasa ama. And I will cast a be a wakaya that should be a beka sama.
1: So we should be bold.
2: And we should be bold.
1: And be on the side of the truth.
2: Yes. You should be bold and be on America, American, you know, your boldness. Untimi, Trump, or two side be your kasaka saying, at the local level, untimi fa phone in flow, be so on the wrong thing. Look at the UK. The defense minister resigned because of state government, your friend is saying, or spending less money
1: less on security.
2: On security. UK is at risk. He resigned. On one case, prime minister, and at a point, he says, so, even though it's not beautiful, say, over a period of 8 years, no many are 10 prime ministers, it is not a good sign. Politically, it doesn't look like it. There's no cohesion. But I'm saying, say, what kind of crime now would you paper trail to no crime? That you never go hungry, I'm telling you. So we should start speaking the truth. Se pe ni mubi ba hono kache o se ABC dia. Kache ni se se ya anya e di ABC di beba.
1: Is government confused with the approach in many ways fighting this?
2: No, I don't think their government is confused. Government is not confused.
1: Shifting the blame?
2: Shifting the blame to whom?
1: Pushing it at the doorsteps of the previous administration.
2: Oh, and there's a point. See, now, also, we buy us a man. Can make us a Nipa 34 or Northern Flats. So, Bekaya, I think it was 2018 or 2019. But I'm saying that so if you want to politicize, that is why Thanksgiving, I don't see why we should politicize it. But going forward, you know, you'd be a bogu ye chia. A dear Benny, a beye. Of all these things we are seeing, and you're pleasant too. especially the women. Otimasi, especially the women, ma, and then kola, eh, no more better.
1: You think that there should be a certain apology on the part of our leaders in terms of Kasa Bibibaya, Kasa Dodana?
2: Oh, and the Kasa, they say, me, they won't say me Kasa and Shadanya, me, easier because we'll be our night dream. Me, my life is very contextual. It's within the context in which I did any business. Oh, Kasa, you don't speak in a vacuum, and I don't condemn somebody in a vacuum. A context. Context, Ben and Nipano D, A, B, C, D. It's very, very important.
1: Okay.
2: But going forward, me feel say we as a nation should come together and say no to certain things because if you have the soccer, I can see, close to the road. If you cramp under waterway, be down. Is it not the citizens who have built? Is it not the assembly which has given a, is it not the citizen who has given a permit for that building to be put together? I'm asking.
1: Glover.
0: Quran. One of the topics I would mind was the arrest of Anan, former yes. Bafastock.
1: Bafastock chief executive.
0: Chief executive. Na, Mr. Mikko, it's a court order. Not even the president can change it. Yanina is under the constitution, the supreme law of the land. And the powers of the administrative of justice. In the judiciary, and of course, the courts. Now, who see, yes, it seems like, your friend is saying, ever throw the Facebook page.
1: Thank you, Obama, you have to say, if you account,
0: you see, if you
1: have to say,
0: and internet, your coach, you know, ever court, and say, your man, you coin, man, into coin. Na Mr. Mika wo kobra Mr. Mika pa on se okay anan onyi da nun kasa he sa practice ne one this for so say they always want to pronounce judgment on the prisoner ayenti no ana court ngbu no for no emboa the presumption of innocence and the proof guilty sadia subai no emboa. And who watch your Facebook page? Ah, court. Ama order. Mamim kind order no. And for now, this was the Republic versus Anan Abdul Wahab, Alu Diba, and Faiza Said Wuni. Order for leave to travel outside the jurisdiction. Upon reading the affidavit of Abdul Wahab, Anan, blood number blah blah blah blah blah. The applicant hearing filed on 12 June. 2026 in support of a motion of no on notice for leave to travel out of the jurisdiction and a supplementary affidavit filed 24th June 2026 respectively an affidavit in response filed by the state or Chiroko Eno on notice it was a prosecution attorney general who responded and as a judge can I say and upon hearing the submissions of Richard Jambibi Esquire holding the brief of Godfrey Yebu Adami, counsel for and on behalf of the applicant, and Justice Srem Sai Esquire, counsel for on behalf of the Republic, it is hereby ordered that leave is granted to the applicant to travel to London for an appointment with his optica slated for 6 July 2026, and is hereby further ordered that by this order, the applicant's passport is to be handed over to him and is permitted to travel out of the jurisdiction before 4th day of July 2026 and return by 12th of July. And if the infant is say, hey, dear, or you attempt to say, oh, you need.
1: But that's not possible.
0: But the point, that's not possible because the account has been frozen.
1: Yes, you can.
0: And you are frozen to attempt to go, say, you can. It's a problem. It's a problem. Kobra, hey, yeah. NDC for no democracy now. You see, any yes, you know, when it's funny here, since I is my constitutional law lecture, I'm not sure, my dear. My first day constitutional law, I'm not sure, my dear. And the Nipana will see Ogo Yiskan, Frozen, I can't hear Frozen, go ahead and knock off you. I tell you, but check, on for checking them, right? On me shooting them for my, and they are why, you know. In fact, there are two cases, Benjamin, do four cases. BSA between the Republic and Bank of Ghana, Sasem no. Court number or the B, the time in this war. this as a missile. So when you do that, officials of state, when you throw the orders of the court into distributor, you can be charged for contempt. And they don't have government, I said, no, I call to court there because I said, my court, I cannot, President Mama cannot change it.
3: All right.
0: So why do you do this?
3: Well, it was strange to me, sir, because account idea, Ghana idea, sir, to so. They should come again.
0: Check or try,
3: They should come again. I think we have to be fair.
0: Have done wrong that it does not lie in their mouth.
3: Yeah, we have to be fair.
0: At the time, no application for leave, no. So why you be this? Say it in the presence of
3: the judge. So the agent should come again. Once you agree before the judge,
0: it does not lie in your mouth. Say wait. What you say?
2: For the sake of peace. For the sake of peace. I still love my sister. And I have
3: give me that smile like a clay. I let go everything.
2: Ah, oh, because then we make a change the titles, apologize, or say, me apologize. How do you do that? Maybe in the heat of things, you know.
3: OPD, OPD. Uncle and our driver and I do 12 wounded and show to we. Uncle and at 12 midnight. Any baby, I won't call now wounded and show for us.
4: Oh, I was say, oh, my, you.
3: Yeah,
4: and you're a bit sempenfo betie no asopamu a assembly no omo kono omo kwaje yaade kese
3: na ko fom koguo
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3: eso bi twifa so
4: enso no baby, I'm one day.
3: A quantity.
4: A baby, maybe it's me by the Quamudaho.
3: Okay.
4: Maybe by the Quamudaho. I just say traffic now. In fact, traffic now. No,
3: traffic will chrome.
4: If you or Yarifa, Ebana, Medina, Ebana, traffic now. No,
3: blaster amount be there. Come
4: on. So far, me can say be Bianca Daniel. Come on, just say baby. 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
3: ok
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3: it. There was some branch, then are they bring?
4: Yaminum Ukrainian on said in Sunny Tono.
3: Yeah,
4: and my mom was of motivation. I bet can you be a brabant or pay out in Kauti and okay. Now, face your health bit between your brabant
3: in your name,
4: and you need
3: to
4: pain na me benemi tie mo
3: hwese
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3: o ma me oba o kan na ma ka o ma me oba
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0: is FDA approved.
1: Hey, okay.
2: Yeah, how you doing, sweetheart? 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
1: Good. How are you?
2: 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I just don't want to go to work this morning.
1: Oh, come on. OPD is on right about now. Work and Happiness. He's going to be on for the next 2 hours.
2: Work and Happiness got me riding every morning. Let me tune in. That's right. Work and Happiness.
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2: 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But ban is about 4 hours. 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That time no unse school time achim. 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But isi ade me no kasa no police for abe ma be Paul Machel say omu NBA kwani to ma NBA kwani ama. After their car to me call, but almost your mama buy 1 week. Say 1 week in a so now say if government do not do anything about the situation, they will even protest more than what they did this morning. And eban the sound so I'm be blocking quite for the entire week until somebody who say a juma start say ebawo baby I'm one.
1: Ramat yeah, I'm a son my and he fankasankasankasan or my yes I didn't know.
2: Patro, won't say, Ama Samai, almost a friend on obey ye. And to say, Udru Ama Samai, Utra police station, Eka Krabia, Sakwine, Swa, Eddie Koya, see, obey, be a fair or 3 junction. 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intervene and do something about the situation.
1: Ramat, you know what's in your phone here, and you Ramat, Basiru, and no, JFM, a hair, one more, but a queer, what you see? 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
3: 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trap there be a fact coins will be on say unlike first no then can you be the age more kwa mo ni ade ade but she no tin say a swat and say cough from pa and you say in chip you be too sad in united as plan a young mess if you don't spend in faba about your assessment into you did say in chibiano you be who contract our your coins that's a mina and say you know I am kosumum pie enter his excellency Rajendamani Muhammad
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0: Abushi ya kasi ya boi testi ya anga sabuti ya yene ya nkirayadi ya tum 106.3 FM so. 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
9: Witness in Yama Bebe Waha, based on so no incidents, no sound for woo, no, Kemi Brown, when you know more, and for you, for the adults, and your piano base, because I to me, all right, and but it's five, only a five, there are five, there are five, two women, three children.
10: Okay,
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10: please continue.
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13: Three shops and a womb. I have tone flab, I flab, basically, taking essential. Sugar, ni, the timing, I penny, can, ni, man. It's Monday, I didn't see, and, yam, we be, it's a penny, be, my, ho, and me can't change, say, sorry, you are not saying that, ni, man, nobody. The last grand, call, and then I get in Ama Omako school. Yeah, store the energy, and you're doing fees or so dear. Two, you have to call a bit better than I need. It will be no Biace at Taleba, who be near. You're listening, yes, yes, yes.
14: You can call out Motomatimiako school.
13: Amunko Swami Negufia, Squata Lenevi and Yabi, no mania Biako school. Quata Lomu books in an hour. I say, fears in Swafire. 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You are ready by an athlete to her. 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
16: 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And no, what's the name? You know, nobody's coming to speak to create a baller. 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You know, the whole place is just, you don't even know how to describe it.
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3: 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It's a bit more set for those less money. No, I'm on a year back last time. Those people too, on his own, be in a kumu and boss. It's GF in the Mimi Jaya. The president will interfere. The moment president in interfere, no more will be sad.
4: GF team in Angas, and I was almost a son because for some past years, near me, who improvements we are, my dear, but yeah, team and a team there was all my dear Mokobo, no more for Mokobo. Yeah, she said, you
5: wouldn't say. Enye coach bi ene babes san black star
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0: 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The yan is all better to in some keke. No, they are strong when I'm. And why no?
1: Honey, say, say, Congo ointment, your enemy at here. You're a good chief, who say, come on. Now, no, no, dear. Sadia, and Nanom the giant one. Hey, Gina, so if free to take me in Yania, I'm one, I can't promise, and you will free a crop, pampo. Nah.
2: When I'm not taught to suffer for Friday, that's good. It's good.
0: Miss Miyuzubi.
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3: 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Thanks to you computer clinic. 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
4: Thanks to you, computer clinic. Rabbi Jamwading.
5: Sheesh. That's insane. Yes, you do. Hey, I know I'm a boko boko. 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
6: Ago.
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7: A juma or no kwaya ya no na or si wokra body pains a wo femu na nya agro.
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5: 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What is speed dot then?
6: 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The gel so ho. Na ye pain release spray.
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6: Oh, speed dot be manu fast relief. 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
6: Speed of spray, and then the gel, and then the pharmacist, and over the counter medicine sellers. Also as chemist, and wa dia ba, arabraka, okaishi, and okumasi. 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
6: Ni relief, and ye speedy.
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1: Stay soft, then Kaibo Kesibi Abba. 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

0: 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Paradise Way Chapel. 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Nina at PWC Live. 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
0: 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Now when you are holding, come number 0545 252880, and that's 0205 561109.
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1: God will change your story. I said God will change your story. Makololabosa. Your test is going to change to testimony. God is refining you, preparing you, adoring you, cut

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1: God will change your story.
2: I said God will change your story. Your test is going to change your testimony.
1: God is refining you, preparing you, adoring you, cutting off the excess. God will change your story.
2: I said God will change your story. Your test is going to change your testimony.
1: God is refining you, preparing you, adoring you, cutting off the excess.

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1: Most of the songs refining you,
0: probably have
1: preparing you,
0: I don't know how,
1: adoring you, cutting off the excess.
0: But this was one of those songs I didn't tell Kiki. For almost a week, this song was a blessing to my life. And then he sends the song and say, there's a song we need to do. Truthfully, I told him I couldn't have the time to open it yet. So a few days, Thursday, I decided to open it. I said, how come it's the same song you sent to me again? It carries, if you've read Psalm 34,

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2: And I said domestic. 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
3: Ah, what's it
2: www.wakanao.com. And I'll bet me from 0242-435515. Say, Banisa, Quentin, who's some Wakanao, and SS about you.

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1: 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This advert is FDA approved.
2: Ah, Martin. 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Martin with Mahomba. Papa Tofu, let me stop in here, Scar. 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Mama, Mrs. Engine, I'll come to Musa.
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1: 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This advert is FDA approved.
2: Hey, Masha, you see, La Voce and 100 tomato mix, yeah, better. 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
1: 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Sanchi say, Edia sumje, ebebre, Glyco Life, a jetty for, baby a wo, any a brebia. Glyco. We're pushing you for life.
2: Creatively, darling, I crave your money, Bopono.
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Yeah, they were wow. Yeah, this is a show. Yeah, the Pipia. 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Maybe I'll share with this one.

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Now, Tieni, in a sentence, I say. We are the our winning in an hour. Are our cost of yen and down and down? 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
2: da bi o dodo na ni
1: they should know it by now
0: da bi o se e ana gana so so eh adefefe in terms so no ye ni se
2: she adekitu e bi o aba yama ye no
1: yeah
2: na se ni aji o
1: o
2: ade na wa ye ro ni ahwe
1: back up to our call him for side eso he side now
2: go mo west
1: ah what the NDC bebre o won
2: that's how NDC NDC no
1: NDC no was see ah
2: you find be a call jan
1: I said MP no ya ko nya MPP ticket for the job of parliament
2: he said oh yeah deputy minister kra o say bibi deputy minister yeah
1: also oh yeah minister na captain for go to no
0: also be to no
1: I am my wide
2: ne ho dem babru won ne ho ho
1: I and there on do dem kasa
2: won babru won
1: otimi yabo om yi a
0: we be twa open you so be we obo so kawa
1: but to e ba bi ti say enkoko si mi hu puntu juma bi a oda
0: da bi say enkoko MP ni there
1: adan say say ska bi e dem obi a bi a ni dem obi a
0: da bi o hu say
1: o be to be fin koko 10 years after come back hu say ya de abekre to ada koda da na ni that for hu development bi a obi ni si
2: o ma kwan ti say enkoko akwa
1: bola
2: na say ni enkoko de nkanye kaka bia sa untimi de mo
0: akwa
2: eh san ka kwan ni ye ni ye problem kra
1: hu de o de tukane ye hu de o de tukane ye so da say but akwa ye say ye de e say o to abama we sa party ni no egu kro yo Me
2: when
1: you want to wait, what next time? Jim,
2: I'm saying you crew, man.
1: Yeah,
2: but because we share Gen Z is your mobile,
1: yeah.
2: Sadden is his
1: son.
2: The
1: internet is helping them.
2: Yes,
1: internet. Now they can research, they can do a lot of things.
2: And yes, I'll buy an amena. Yeah, they are weird to me, weird to Muslim. Yeah, every Sadden is his
0: son. And I'm saying. And never be brain,
2: I know.
0: When never be brain, so I can't read you, so. And as mainstream media now.
1: Yeah.
0: Oh, can you know, no, to you.
2: Yeah, we have
0: it.
1: That's what I'm talking about. I'm talking about the difference.
0: I hope I need a youth, you know, maybe an age, whatever I say, from 15 years to maybe 30 years. Who is that, radio?
2: The last time, who TV?
0: Because of more radio stations, very true. The money is going to be brain.
1: Kwa kwa ya una wea koto sem kwa jesa fuwa nyadi asoye no
2: ama kwa
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2: oh da na so se
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1: Yeah,
0: I'm one. But this is true, so our turn in Raya is illegal.
1: That be 20 licenses are
0: that. That be Ning and I revoked. About 2 weeks near now, in GM Minister Becker said,
2: yeah,
0: we'll be training in a

0: Walk to be a last year,
1: Jim.
0: To two.
2: No, hey, any
0: of you?
1: I don't know. I debate about 2 weeks ago and then coffee
2: because yes, I need to know that brandy and Komukuno.
0: Oh, come here, you know.
2: So, Moody can't bring the car to you.
1: I'm not sure. Yes, or no one answer Bram Pukua. I know Bissan is saying to Obi Ebebo Obi to Anya, there was you. Obi Ebebo Obi to. Mitieno.
2: Or say Obi Ebebo Obi to.
1: Was it the me and Yesa?
2: And my and Yesa and Jinkan and Rachi DSE. She said, Abrantian, a Kotiana. Jinkame and Yesa.
1: Was it my and Yesa, Mitieno Pa?
0: Macro, Janeman Yanacheno.
2: Davy. But I don't bet you.
0: I like to when you do, be crumble, but no babble.
2: Since no, my mother Africa for Bufua. Yes, or a season of public.
0: I want to be happy.
1: And send me a tissa.
0: I'm the Ayagumi. Have I woman? Titakuamua,
1: Titakuamua.
0: Me call Winneba, my man, Casimo, baby.
1: And yes, I'm going to ask. And I feel quite a moyeno. I'm going to pass one more divertifa a ultra a crispoa. Feeling station, you all. Mirror free feeling station, indeed. Who for another call a
2: style?
1: J.
2: I'll be style now.
1: J. Bayana
2: could join you in one.
1: Aha. Sa hono online nyina no mo kofa Dr. Jesus ho.
2: Yeah.
1: Ekofa Chicken Man Obolo Estate ho. 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
2: share
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2: Tell Nigeria. What is your Ghana?
0: But you may be an idea of one for no.
1: And our corner, and our corner to be firm grass and on the
2: zoo. 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
0: Lancaster, Uncle from Lancaster, Unim Lancaster. Saka off will be quite a trauma in the bush.
2: Ghana for.
0: 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I'm only share one of mom's caribbean for $1 million or Ghana. Ako mo jiye rompo mko biye mu.
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0: 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Adaje no ho too much.
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0: Youth unemployment.
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0: 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Mi ka se bo chefo kwala nyen kwala bone. Na so mo ni me.
2: Ora so mo ye.
0: Ku ni adaje.
1: Wo ye adwuma.
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1: 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E ane de kwa so ne ne bo ana.
0: Je bo aba so aba so o wo a. Wo pe bo ye bi. Wo ni wo ye wa sa mo to bi afa. 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Bo so so a o kwaje.
1: Mm.
0: Na ketu ba adwuma ni a. A man be brain when you're Juma,
1: yeah.
0: I'm a boyfriend, I'm a Juma. They go to me stay 1 month, our only boyfriend. Now I'm a woman in a casa, who's a son and get a queer. The life in your boyfriend, the life in our bed deal, or bed deal, or behind
2: this
0: boyfriend.
2: Cabrani Tomano.
0: Wait 2 years with your same, wait 2 years with your same. And you're
2: a brabble. I said, yeah, what would they read? Weekend him say last week. Now boys see him say a jaw mutu omukasa akwaji omoni baby na omukofa girls ni bi. Guest three. Eja. One guy back on it as a threesome was
0: a force. Yeah, threesome.
2: Yeah, for a girl, yeah.
0: And across a very gala.
2: Didn't go see fia, muko see fia. Why muko we be a tubo boy, say, and I was say, the only one is got the NTS into a bobo boy, and we 1,000 share back on him. No, the 1,000 share back on him, the back was 1,000 your own. Say, my yen, was it you who be the
0: young papa? Tres of the match I do about it. Tres of
2: the akwa girl ba akono si di eman thousand ane buafu akasa kasa no so hey umute busna dog kiss nika ki mo shimu ba akono mi so yeju mo ministries chuo so hey kiss na ano things ki wehumbi yano wafai
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0: amano kwa bebe sana akromfo.
2: I'm going to go to the house.
0: I said it there. I'm saying use what you have to get what you have.
2: Musha. We do have been a adi trader. Obi there.
0: Okay. Who's there? I'm not
1: having any. Hey, be your boy. Hey, KKD be your boy. That's a bokai. Really quoted by KKD. Was this a be my warrant?
0: Yeah.
1: Because he be doing it.
0: Yeah. Because I say, Uncle Fan, Kobe use.
2: KKD nekai.
0: Yeah.
2: Bom gang gang star.
0: Tama no. Okano.
2: Bom.
1: Timeless lesson.
0: Okay.
1: You either win or you learn.
0: Mm-hmm.
1: I leave this journey with pride in which we achieved.
0: And that's what Corona.
1: But also with the healthy dissatisfaction of those who always wanted more. Reaching a higher level should never be the destination. It should be the beginning of every greater ambitions. The future of Black Star will not be built only on the pitch.
2: Mm-hmm.
1: Black Star's success must start off the field by creating the best possible environment to prepare, protect, and develop Ghana's extraordinary football talent. To my president and board, thank you so much for the opportunity to serve the Ghana national football team. It was an honor and privilege to serve their country and the Black Stars. To my players and staff, my deepest gratitude to your encouraged commitment and unwavering dedication to the team.
0: And you say, Mike, I'm burning your back castle because the castle is a whole position. Or he be BBS, I'm a blaster. So
1: I say,
0: Safety, you have to Colombia, the other few things. So,
1: and I'm sorry, incompetence of the Black Star is reflective of the government. The future of the Black Star will not be be built only on the pitch. Black Star success must start off the field by creating the best possible environment to prepare, protect, and develop Ghana's extraordinary football talent. Pass it on Musica Jordan as I'm saying, one of the baby boy dear, but chain in Papa Crana, young Hushi, young Cotta Crown, Papa Cotta Crown.
0: The BS go piano. We don't start Rasta, become Rasta one. So Rasta four chromium. What was the one? Nebua, get my boy in your arm. Go be in your daughter was out of the people. Yet, you want to keep me there. Why? Team Biako Fire be on the college against you. Every team Biako Mubiara
3: is your father.
0: Another semi open fit on the AO. Because I think I'm a fool. Nobody hiring.
2: My daughter,
0: psychic. Upon if it I will be for you.
2: When you should say AI dear.
0: Dabi what when you are followed
2: Ghana for a bit mako kasi o nye bruni biare kan
0: ya. Because
2: I am person be dia no cross am dia.
0: Sports analyst. Not go on target too.
2: Cross and fapo and
1: The allegation,
2: before he could be called up into Black Star's squad.
0: Opening the evidence are there, say the Jinko Fosika.
1: But where this man should be treated.
0: Kevin Prince Watson, we're going to tell you say, and the Kamun Zemia, or free have you say, the two boy and Kanono. Okay, Kanina. Pay it, and then about Wassa, to the Boba, who bread. they make out your so the bubble border. Say among players of force runner, no matter how good you are, over bread. Argentina.
1: And I never quite miss me who and say, Omo Amoko and Ingano, na a dear was true anymore because game ni
0: ni playmaker
1: we need Dean because who is that as a player ever be retired
0: he was a playmaker so yes, was a
1: player we about 2 minutes to cramp pa
2: who is any more no e ja bi oh
0: that be as a senior player be o timi jina boss so no all this
2: okay and na make as o as o timi check me 1 or 2 3 will be on
1: because ne who you who
2: are
1: e fami eru na e
0: kra no baby assault
1: baby assault
0: dia for okose Sanu ya Messi. According to Jesus,
1: Messi is one that money gidi gidi.
0: That guy is not strong. That guy will be one one day. Yeah, play on one day. Stephen Apiamu. Hey, so Jesus no jina.
1: Ah,
0: my, we go bam bam bam for any master. That's a disgrace. Now we go ahead. Don't even say go.
1: Jesus,
0: that's a
2: disgrace.
0: Wako tournament. Wako World Cup start face of the four times. How?
2: Sultan of
0: Brunei.
2: Sultan, there's one on the FN. Brunei, Kuranga, there's a club you want, and DTTTB, and I'm see way. To Bahana or Shaw, or put defense, I guess Ghana, and you people, and I had a bank of Anamra. Chow! Share?
0: You're pitching, you're groomy woman.
2: They're good, Yamanwa.
0: Where are they England for you?
2: Yamanwa Wabuchina. Your man wa bruchiri na instead say because we Morocco team about 80% of our players ni na eh eh omo e wo mo Netherlands
0: but Morocco omo mo bon bruchiri sawo
2: omo all players na 80% crowd we nyina foreigners we nyina bo foreign clubs omo nyina local players omo no ye wo mo Holland omo bobo anti omo ntam so Kajam Young no omo ye wo ho ne dia Morocco ru team wa Morocco ti say wo ha ne do ma ba say omo wo mo
0: omo ko jubilee am police for ko bro omo
2: eh
0: wo video
2: so omo so omo
0: Morocco from Netherlands. Actually, na police for Tom was
2: said,
0: what's one of the most corrupt institutions I want, Kruha, and a sports ministry plus the GFA and all that.
2: Frankly speaking. I know this. A dear form of football saying in any side in a course. When I say football, I'm a
0: the mentality was good.
2: And I compare. Compare and contrast.
0: Okay,
2: Bidin 1 week, you know. ewo enyana basa ya wada ebe
0: enyana basa
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0: ye fantini
2: openi Isaac
0: Yeah,
2: Santi Fanti.
0: And I think it's your Vanoka.
2: What are you not? Mammy Simas here.
1: Okay,
2: but this
1: is the year.
2: Tiami Adroma.
0: Yeah.
2: 18th year, there be way 10th year, Yawada.
0: What's the way?
2: 10th year, Yawada, dear me, Yakoya Nabasa. 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
0: I mentioned Ronald Motus. 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I'm Bachuna Tota. I got a Michao. 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
1: All right. Onga. That's why I see my day. I get a sports bro. Daffy's Health and Beauty. And I see test tank and strong and tough. Here, Chaco toothpaste. And then I was saying, yeah, then if you talk, come on. And I feel, also, scam is P. Dot. And I feel, Mevat. Mefat speed up to no when I'm a yao I drew you on the spray now for gel no and I'm mefat and so quantia malaria no get on when you know this is Adam 106.3 FM and this is Sophia Kwanso Mike 2 baby

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3: Chale.
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0: And it's all can come, bro. We were in school how many years in here?
1: So I can come in this.
0: We were in school 1 year in here.
1: And
0: mommy, D, mommy. Mature. Hey, yeah. I'm in for secondary school. We were secondary school. We were here. Obi Awie secondary school 50 years ibi. Hey. Obi Awie secondary school 1 year, 2 years, 3 years, 4 years, 5 years, 6 years, 7 years, 8 years, 9 years, 10 years. Just Obi Awie secondary school 20 years. Obi Awie secondary school 30 years as MTN edit 30 years. MTS, we're secondary school. 30 years in here. MTN back Ghana. 30 years in here. When you have got the pond. Or the name of a braba. From Space Phone, Ariba, why, to MTN. And I said, Equad or Check Ayer. Lancrusa. Vroom, vroom, vroom, vroom, vroom, vroom, vroom, vroom. Yeah, yeah. Let me money answer. One AMTN 4. One more 30 years, your money. Over here, so fast, so MTN. Everywhere you go.

Oni mi se enkro fo ba kwa ma ba Ghana o mo kasa won tante. India fo bro fo no. India fo bro fo no. Hey, bin ti bro fo no. Hey. I didn't give no pushing. I want to see you. Okay, I will see. I will see. I will see what I can do. I will see. As a man.

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Me ba cha also Diana who girlfriend I say and say. Girlfriend on the way jai. Also Diana so who na say and say. Na so who feeling I'm feeling ya. They be a lot of ride. Me son die pa, na me who me has girlfriend pa. Ah, na was she say. Na was she say. I tell from Bacho, where the Mumwa, we also don't know who has girlfriend, I say the same. Girls, girls, so just me, hey, me brand who? Yeah, me brand who? Me Tennessee, Franco, and Phones, what G, Phone, man, Sabra Krana? Body lotion. Sabra, enough one, I'll bust with your iPhone 11, yeah. Then you get a Franco Trading Enterprise G4 man. No? Want to see you dance. Oh, and everyone die. Yeah, G Franco. iPhone man up iPhone 11. Hey. Franco Trading Enterprise phones, so no, come on. What my gym will fit it? Every to be Primus Abbey. It's your Danny Dang, now stop your phone, Papa. When it's your Franco Trading Enterprise, there was Samsung and iPhone, there was Nokia, there was smart TVs, they range from 32 inches to 100 inches. Wow! And the American Cracker Power, 100 inches in the Cracker Power. 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

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Yeah, be a poor coffee. And a coffee. A dear, a quack in ye. O be a woofie now, or train. Or train upon, I ever. Guess, you know. My boys, since I'm in Tomonka. Sir, Omunya, I'm a buffy. I'm a buffy. Now I'm a buffy into the end of Monday. Monday, you know. And I will be a harm obey in the infant money. Now, answer no. 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Ning na utiako, utiako. 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Womo, am I a ball, yum? And you money bring echo bank and see a man who sweeps animal. Oh, now one cassa F H winning. I feel a kind of channel some multimedia group and I think yene a not moya kambum. I dear be a ye papa. I'll be to me diaba near the coma woman so I found ya bedje say ye lectures for matters for baby. Say ye a diane and say no a mo and wa and ne sardine no money can go milu num provisions a hold door and tari and tari papa papa papa. Which media about multimedia group limited Joy FM ha na fei area comma adofo na enchira e wo ososo agya ne cheno na we sane de guso ama wangaza ohwanyo no me na ohwanyo no me kanu me wo brofum no me o baye no me ah wa kwere bo sa jor o baye no me Oh, hey, you don't have a car, you. 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I am going. 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
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And then my papa fee. Gwell filling station. One more near my neck. 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UPSA Junction. Uh-huh. 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Uh-huh. MK, special one to you. 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Uh-huh. 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Yeah. 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

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our wife who do we are going to chop our wives, you know. 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Today we are coming. We are coming and come and chop your... we are coming to chop you. Be your food. 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

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I got you now, boy. Falling on the fight. Okay, ladies and gentlemen, we are going. The newspaper are coming. Who are coming to read the news? Who are? Who? Abofaje. And the musician? Abofaje, the musician is a newscaster. I come here. You go come again. Okay. Abofaje, the musician. Also, the newscaster will come over and will bring a boy. Someone who bashes his name and he leave one for 2 hours before he had the other one. Obri Abua. Then he keep quiet for 1 hour. They come and see the last one. Oh, don't try. Baby, who don't try? This man is up to know.

Nonsia Bowadrum 106.3 insha 104.5 ya affiliate. 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And then once I be see mu USC, if you do everyone kuma say say Ghana free musa no be a bit necessary bo. In Tianum say ni akwaku di Portugal. I just see a seven adama. Eh, so be win be ulmai. 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
2: I'm a civil servant, and in some way, I will not want to hold brief for anybody. Sometimes too, we can be made scapegoat, but the reality also is that we are technical people. And another minister, Ebu Saomono, advice now the buying, member now the buying, mame copy. Now me will say, what the why you are so moody? And the political head now find your juma. Now me sanction, now me sanction, because only a political appointee. As a minister, I can recommend to the president. So on second, she cannot say, omo find your juma. The monies are certain day. Omo kasa etimi etimi omo. IGF. You generate IGF now. And then the formula being now. So people are ready to utilize that money instead. But come on, fan, and no, no, and she said that, and no, no, and this is the cycle. Who we are, where everybody is quick to blame the politician.
1: What in the case, everybody was say, one more year for myself, my four, and you quote, hold one with two, Grand Cornia Crash, and one punto, one of my Jumani Moon, one Tansi, one Tosu, one Pajamu. Now, one of my Sadia, one moment in 1 year.
2: First time in the history of this country, about 88 to about 93% of the common fund has been released to the various district assemblies. The money is sitting with them. As a company is in a mobile engage you more, engage you more, namu component of the common fund, no, namu fund manage. Because we here now say flood management and the problem right to the ministry utroba minister ebevai amau ama wetin media kwakoye near ebeboa bi
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3: said response. In the quickly, no, assemblies, no, omnium service providers, international, normal bar agreement, normal support with labor, logistics, na yanko yi bolles ni adienu, but it's not going to be free to come at a cost. That is what government is trying to do. We are seeing the disasters, we are seeing in BBC, we now take the opportunity. It's also now an opportunity for us to correct our waste management. It's doable, it can be done. Into your share banks. Let's sit in the private sector and address the issue holistically. It's the assembly that needs to do this. Waste is the responsibility of the assembly. Waste belongs to government. It's the ones we are eating daily, living daily. That is how waste management is. So government has to agree how much does it cost to dispose of waste per tonnage from point of collection to final disposal. Government will have to agree. Then based on that, they cannot pay people to do the work for.
0: Eti mame ofori entwi wono any executive secretary ma environmental service providers association na owie na wode etoso se assembly no se se obosi akro so omkokope na wode boa se wobepe ankrankre 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
3: private sector ne bit me solve a problem way. In all other countries, good practices here now, that is how it has been into Yestra. But going forward, let's empower all the service providers so that they can also give us. Then going forward, we can look at the holistic approach where the households will also be responsible and they will solve this problem holistically. Into a planning, and the assemblies have work to do. They need to map their areas. Look at the type of some industries, households, then do the proper mapping again. Then we now look at how to, we can collect the accurate revenue and then pay the service providers so that they can provide a service.
0: It's way and in Samoa. Ama ofori entry edi atubia
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5: 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You also a katakata, and ye be kata, and a forestry commission by her. If we have a beer or say, be here on Momo, and then we have a one, you be, I said, be a Benyas, I send it back to what it was, you know, you be here near to San Mose.
0: Abdullah Hamid, eh, Aban Krachi Penny, Edimo Manfoa, a war was some treatment.
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6: abin of when I was the minister I challenged universities about that and I spoke about we don't need anybody to offer courses called development studies. And it was being offered at UDS. So the vice chancellor called me the day after and said, Minister, because of the comment that you made, a student have just come to check out of development studies. And I said, it's good for him. Because you know, and I know, that that course is not taking the student anywhere. You go to University of Ghana and they have a course in education that they call BA in Education Non-Teaching. They come and do their national service, and after national service, they are frustrated because nobody is hiring them. So university degree to nowhere. So you wonder why you have graduate unemployment.
1: We ene samwa Dr. Ya Oseaduchum Aditubia. Na sa samwe ena Dr. Jerry Harrison se on tiasi ene tiasi echina. 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
8: 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It's the Council of State in the fire say, Om Twana Mwedi, I should say, a Juma MC is mean to me, and I say, MMD is mean to me, you know. Ombech Mekanana, a Jumana cost. Because I want to say, I say, MC, MMDC is no, they've been overwhelmed. I say, Jumana Abro Moso, I found a so mobile at any idea if you see the waterways. You know, internet say, as I made a more room pie, a Nancy ABP, AS, put him for nominal. Utumu say, a honor, if you be a ham, can I say, bola is my name. If you be a bola is my name. A horse and colleague, dear girl, I'm Crawford Tom idea. A dry BPMY, a honey she, a gay saying Crawford Tom idea when Chen Honor. The day Jan Uncle. In Tisania, many na I a cosmina. I'm a council of state who says, Oman, you be any many me are. One shall now call fire, a caller, yari, and aba. International, dear, a cosu, a BI for fire, no, a dinner.
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7: 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Anna, in the same way, the appeal on the beconing, my appeal on your file letter. In the Israel court, in the end, mean, you know, I brought all appeal decision. And then I bar, and I bar, in the court, they are shared the 9th July. So, 9th, you bar, your name, your attorney general, for the rabbi, you. So the episode is not so. My court is trying to be an appeal answer. Only an appeal answer. It's an investigation.
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9: the baba case good afternoon once again. Also, I'm about to report the case. And if I was in the case in the morning,
10: you are recording me.
9: Oh, to blow. Let me buy a case. I'll be the sick guy. Jesus. Our woman, look at him and we said, let me case in the morning.
10: Yeah.
9: Oh, my God. Am I right? Oh, God, let me case in the morning. I'll talk about the boot to
10: me. Oh, yeah.
9: Minimum, I want to move to him.
0: Come in.
11: Send it here, Obina, Tansia. And our record knows why any secret. A group of beer put the phone be saving for Montino. Almost the Mlana show on some year near Babibra and Fata. Fools and Sylvia be a great one cry. Police for Pache, suspect, no, any pamias, only now for him, Babo Bosomians, a police for far phone in my home, a one cry, you be a Kamsan. 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Police for the British buying it. You mean who the baby and let be a more interest. 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
9: 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Obviously, on the fire, kind of sign to ya, Mumbo Day.

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3: and I aye kukurara onu ehom aiman na sebuno aimaric aye laport etdem paul kubasi pedro aye poro sansuna rodri rodri ehom and na pedri etdem alas aye bana ehom dani omo lamiyama and Michael Oyazabel 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red no home Jesino and some two on the one activity for you now Sarabi John Fellas up him and to me uncle Nakumi and Miasa Portugal Sanchez money beam Portugal Watan is our Felix. Rafi Anthony Taylor said play must continue. Sort in a call. Now see goalkeeper. Diego Costa and someone said you take. When someone said you take 2 minutes in here, Portugal and Save Sanso and Spain so NTV NCV. Coach Charles Asante Mwati, aka Imboma, the super coach. Coach Akwaba Bibiaboko there. Coach Asante Mwati.
4: Yes, sir.
3: Coach, where do you assess him? And then, why they didn't kill him?
4: A very difficult to say because they are all playing the same system. Knowing Spain and Portugal, they are neighbors. Now, Oshé system, I wouldn't have what. Spain able 4-2-3-1, Portugal Super 4-2-3-1. Now, this is the world stage, and the player who will take the mantle or carry his team on his shoulders now, or no, no, bet me a money country a win. But having said that, you know, Portugal were the richest midfield, and Spain had a possessive side. So let's see the richest midfield against the possessive side.
3: And TNA, let's see, simple, no, there's the richest midfield, and now for possessive football, no, bet me, Ayajuma, simple. 94.7 Matum 106.3 all the affiliate stations no Womu Ekutem Jen pass no Aquatri Edema Portugal Wabom Setum Nansu Nuno Mendes went me Anya Bono Emma a defensive throwing advantage called Emma Spain La Roja Omine Bono Ekutem against Salasao das Quinas. Apprentice the Teddy Pedri. Pedri Poro. What told you at 10 times so? But clever on the money for Danny Omo, on Timin Kor. João Felix. Nanso Bruno. We're winning to an advantage called him at Portugal. Manchester United captain Bruno Fernandes. I
4: feel that Portugal were antidote for Spain, but Spain didn't need antidote for Portugal. Because who say Euros no, won't be taking lead, but Portugal better than you know. And I say now, darling boy Lamine Yamal is easily tamed by Nuno Mendes.
3: And the coach Asante Mwati in Boma no no. Was it Abranti or Gina and Asopa, Lamine Yamal? Yes, oh, no, Nuno Mendes. 8 minutes we are from Ekachan, so on to the hand, what now? As 94.7 Matum, 106.3. Bonacuta, Spain, Omudia Quest Day. 93rd League match, Anasemuno. FIFA World Cup match, no, anyway. And now, in April, Bebia will take comment to the Biano Matunka. 0245-001749. 0245-001749. No Matunka. Rexona. Rexona send a to sue. Rexona to sue protection. No. And now says, who to sue Rexona? Next one, Casano. Where to sue protection? That moves with you. And T. Ness, who to sue Rexona? You rise to the occasion. Next, Quambiaso. Who spray body now? Say yes. One Casano. Next, Bebia. bia ai resonance enu no se oyusua he ejina ho a 72 hours into me so rural cosmetic shop one mo akaso ope resona enu ebi na ope bone kuta nuno mendes wabo pass na chim na sirabi bobo 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Hard Al Ali Anansi Timanity Edi Al Ihla Womu Ewo Saudi Arabia
4: Well say within 6 minutes one in a shot at goal.
3: Yeah.
4: But even though it's not on target, one was on target but was saved by the goalkeeper.
3: And Spain, there was on
4: target. Oh, yeah, Zabal, yeah. But when a call off target, but over the pole. And you know, within 6 minutes, he's telling you, say, goes with him. Now, goes with him, so I just say, players, they take out the mantle at world class players, and then they deliver for their country, and the game, I you know. Oh, share the two sides now. Obi a good composure, obi a confidence, there's no fear in anybody, or the ball, a jari, and or the ball, EABB, but, I feel say the game will finish with a very high way quality game. I think even though offside, you know, yeah. The referee let it go. Yeah, but Spain are cut off giving that final passes without control. Only a good at touching one touch, making that touch, and their first touch. Dabi pass for all the CV defender, no. Or control and can defend and make it. But time a defender no pass no force over control. Now we give more to we want more. One shiny team about to more also or touching. And this is the composure we talk about. The world stage, the mistakes you make here, no, should be seen by only technical men and should not be seen by a team of Mufu and as a supporters.
3: 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Waguri Bone Kutano, Onu Eneba, Yakoba Nansudabi, Wasenya, cross number, Zhao Felix, Obetimia Niyana, Obetiana, Odesu Kutabono, or the pass Negrim, Nansudabi. And your corner kick advantage called him out Portugal. Corner kick advantage called him out Portugal. Ulucky, Ulucky, Ulucky, Ulucky. Osi chaneke tuane di kasiye. 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Inti ene miso. 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Na when the question one will say yes. Ulucky enu answer ubo. Star 288 has na free Sunday. Na also a jaw make it so I say we number no enu mumu bibia. And so yeah, Juma. Ulucky. Walk up sika pudo no. Miso enye unkwa na odi. Osi one man no top. Enu no kwana ki kabante na kwane ma Portugal. Bruno Fernandes. We pedia bondi bona tibet ye kowim. CR7 at the form. We pedia nisa. Bonetti bleti. A different will be João Cancelo with a commanding goalkeeper Diego Costa. Onosu abom se tum. Anybody next him? Bruno. Answer that be Bruno Yibo on the bottom team yanko. Emma Rodri. Bauti goalkeeper. United Simon. What the bona kwa kwa tebim. Answer and say. Pass number. Portugal against Spain. Asempere 94.7 FM Atom 106.3 About cross no Nansu Dabi Asambedi Portugal and Sebium Press up on presser Portugal Omu de presser ne tosu Bakumye ni miya sebe timiya kwa na Ensaye There's a Portugal for they put to a lot of pressure coach. Pressure no, eh, space.
4: Sani a Portugal engine no. Oriani attacking heads now. They don't want Spain to take domination from the back. And to be here, one more pressure goalkeeper. So, where are they? Obi, who say Obi, goalkeeper. So, goalkeeper, then you need your man, Spain, man, starting more with a goalkeeper. And such countries, no one allow them more with a goalkeeper. Or you're frustrated. You see his second plan, and then second, oh, allow now. Ebe serious.
3: Asempere 94.7 FM o alana. Wo betle ne bobre. Emu anka so won say yes. E say en etie ebe ma asoase account. Star Cement Limited. Pass na Coronado ho. Etia boss nim CR7 corner kick. Cristiano Ronaldo. Wasi akom no kokrania. Ah, aka. Dia odebe kika. Anasa di odebe twa no ho kaka. Abadam na teko no, enye di odebe kan kwara.
4: Goma we are forgetting say Cristiano Ronaldo. Ni age ni ade judge na na physical strength. Yenyina anti enye ne so e medical, he look like a 25 year old guy. Because of the lifestyle. Ondi ni mebi. Nti say what is Cristiano Ronaldo
3: company?
4: Onye ni or a very disciplined with his physical body itself. Asan and the lifestyle. Or you're very disciplined. He rest more, he eat well, and he training well.
3: Corner kick where Peña de Atena said I'll be obeyed from ref, he said play must continue. Akwa kwaya and say Bonekuta Portugal. Nuno Mendes, Wate, Nansen Abia Jevin, Portugal Saji Bonibim, Spain Asan Babaji, Coach Enra, Brazil against Norway, Sandus Nebae, Brazil Force Panda, Movie Agent, and Danisun.
4: Bones, Norway team near Team Bia, you don't know who to mark.
3: In Tia, quite the same Portugal for the Swans and Nia Somo Dominici, I went here second of Nantia Batu.
4: Passes are Spain for Ma at the final third. Say Portugal it could not flat on the punish one because they can pass even when the ball is coming, they've passed already in their minds. That is their lifestyle, that is the way they play. Over here, one goes be one more time shoot, they pass into your pool, and most often they dominate when you allow them to play. But when you don't allow them to play, they are not the direct playing type. A person ball now so ball. Do a man mope no frustrated.
3: A person ball now so ball. One man mope. Pass na kona so dabe. When Timi Angina no, and Jao Felix, Kajia Finisem, Dani Omo. Oh, the final third of Portugal first one. Pass naba now so dabe. Short no boy in the number be cry.
4: Because someone shooting it, every time they try to shoot, they don't get the target wrong. But looking at Portugal, one more place to shoot here now. Free kicks, one Benny ball here. Ronaldo, Bruno Fernandes, Nuno Mendes, so, Yao Cancelo, so, so giving them fouls around the goal area, and a bit more cost to Spain. We me and Nina, because they are neighbors and they know each other well. From game, we are now saying in Nigeria game. Very tough.
3: Very tough, Papa, and nation is a Star Cement Limited. As a building a stronger nation, Star Cement. Our 42.5R. And no, a banner say columns, beams, foundations out of Ninina flow. No, there's a Noah and a Star Cement in 42.5R. No, yeah, dear. A banner say genuine. Blocks, you know, and I see the chop blocks in the Anina. No, they say idea and 32.5 R. You walk boom barrier and whole and album. Who a year that is a Star Cement in a fee. When you edija, I hear business, let me answer. Me a call, can come up for 0531 0531 10 28877 0531 02887. Star Cement. And they are say building a stronger nation. Omo Antarma pass Nekuta Spain. Omo Enamoba. So they send Nenya Fedia Grenibra Osuru. Pao Kubasi. Portugal Jibono. Fernandez. Jao Felix. Felix Nekuta Bono. The one I could say to Nuno Mendes. Portugal for Nunso Omo Jomu di Papa. Portugal. Nuno Mendes. On the pass now for the Akuma Bruno Fernandes. On the stop pass now team Nuno Mendes now should have
4: been control.
3: Coach now Nuno Mendes no. Or yeah left a right back and I said left. Or yeah left back and I said or yeah winger.
4: Or left back.
3: Bonekuta pass nako. Yama now should have been and say about short now team another save. Super save from Diego Costa.
4: Spain for no try is smart. We will send Nuno Mendes a coin. We lose the ball now. We must have Villa Miyama. But Ojinawa 1-7 at that. Because we saw Bajie Finisa. Untimino, I am young. And Spain, I be a man. I am a mama. Look at the age. I was born a center back in the national team. Kubasi.
3: Yeah.
4: Wrong. Kubasi. Wabo. Opiepia. or a more tactical academy player, your man with that confidence to play for a whole nation like Spain. Can we do that in Africa?
3: Coach, maybe some want some as a 94.5 FM at 106.3. Corner kick called him as Spain. Corner kick advantage called him as Spain. A Letton and Ghana Limited, home of Letton Center, affordable logic. I'm connecting that to me, check for him. Spain, Nesene, Portugal, Pim, and Timianco, far side, it check for him, why never be born. Danny Omo, Danny the pass, now to the Akuma, Yama, Wapim, press up on presser. Yama, Oonisa, way outside the way, I stand revenue, Kwa Pedia. Into Uncle Hokra. Senator Electron Canada Limited as well. Your media, NASCO, TCL, Samsung, into Mr. O. And Yoma and the Sempono, and we are home appliance, the proper quality. No, Ninja no Yasue and a war. Apparently, the Teddy Nuno Mendes Natalia. No, your more 20 minutes in po. Tadia no Yatino. Emma hono mo na coach fufuro ho enya fe ni ekwa kokoma ba na se ekoye fu ba bi
4: ara eno de club level when e nyina europe ho
3: ni nyina ho
4: every match we are to just okay. Or more ba ne oni moye
3: na hanso
4: e host e ha mi yeshio
3: u de wa coach teams be be how bless no o mo change this we are o mo reserve one ho na
4: I feel say clubs are men so almost spare most Port City Olympics and our Oblats.
3: Okay. Asamparent?
4: Yeah.
3: Asamparent 4.7 FM. Bode Kuta. Kukulea betimea kwa nana sudabe. Kwa ntimi anko. But piano to all. Rafi Anthony Taylor. Asudabe. Wede enyadi ebetimea yejima. Inti. Wajifa u edietia Spain. Asamparent 4.7 FM. Atum 106.3. 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What it is born so a good essence said once estate try record in the Kutano Pokwasi ACP Nafe Kuntunse teacher Mante Professor Kofi Anoti. 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Asempada 84.7 FM Atum 106.3. 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Sorti no boy no. Outside the kodi ya Cristiano Ronaldo. E outside the kodi ya CR7. 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
4: ye beti mienya bi ninyan nise
3: ibi waho
4: but ninyan nise yo ema wako nyamwaye Oma Cristiano Ronaldo space no kita born bro betwa shooting with the right foot go to baby antimenti So man is space not to shoot at goal. Now who go keep no? Now ordinary nine nifa and a boy. Go keep a DNA bit match.
3: Keeper BN Timinti. So far, 21 minutes of boxing. It's still Portugal 0. Spain is 0. FIFA World Cup round of 16. And the boy. Two teams in the United States. Bombay to me a copy. It was quarter final. Mubako. Obe to me a quarter final. Now if you are here, the echo. Abo pass in the pass in the Timianko. Asempana 94.7 events in the Sene. Jobe win it and there. Wotei a year. Belgium and Afe US of A. Near where no. Coach, you want some question now? If you say no, sir, ABR, teams no, our reserve, Jesus El Hono. Unsa Obo Swedro Oblast are two questions.
4: Yeah.
3: Obo Great Olympics.
4: Yeah.
3: And Obo Port City Francisco Fori Mensa Pusha.
4: Yeah.
3: And they now Semianka Semini pa Ibrahim Dose or Singo Majam and they say Dream Chelsea. Ye won't be
4: the challenge on the scene, maybe challenge papa. Kaja Sabi has to say a bedu 6 months now it's 3 years and I'm not what you need to
3: know. I know, I know.
4: TV I won't look out.
3: Ochiami oni masamu kawasi na na wasimuha. Enti Ibrahim Dose, Ibrahim Muhammad Dose. Oh no no, I dream self sick. And I'll copy him ever under 20 in Sua.
4: Team manager,
3: and
4: I welfare.
3: The welfare.
4: Yeah, yeah, yeah, yeah.
3: Yes, welfare, welfare. Oh boy, you are
4: welfare.
3: But just I am maintaining. Come here, mini papa.
4: Baby, you should
3: not start you now.
4: Pam network, Pam network in here.
3: Oh, they have been your Pam.
4: Pam, no, no, no. One more, come.
3: Ibrahim Dose. No.
4: Which are the fire?
3: 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Perica Catros, baby, I will be on a drama. Ma, who messages no Emfa Emra, Manim Piemu Ewaha, Niamfa Nina, and so Emfa Mao, the Biasu Enkoye on Assemble 94.7 FM. 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Mia Konkai Kama Kama Pa Na Mian Kasa Mini Pa Zimano Efie Dampreni Onu NASU Edema in Shiraba Funa Homes Enu Ewa Guna Swadro Hospital Hanu Mwa Wani Ne Members Nini Workers Nini Na Coach Ese Nyefe Diagro Omu Kutem Den Den Den Den Den Den Den Den
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3: 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Away back, whom you knew in why when he was spit, I said,
4: who did I get that to
3: home? Kiss condom, Elho, na also on a non quality 90, one in the strawberry journal, and a 90 baby answer, it's me a conkai, and no. Samsung, run lottery, the TNA, and the pa, run lottery, see, and no one is a one swaja, who can be enough to me, did he, maybe answer, it's me a conkai, and say, Nippa Baku, and so any Nippa Baku for any deal, Baku for any deal, and Tianona Sobo star 806 hash star 806 hash nothing once work to suit game type I open now I enter here prompt no no was take away they be answer to me a conkani omu adarma omu ya drone anapa and you and upping a ye anajo and the tini at run lottery will put you first. Ye do the kind maybe also et me echo ye and the mark come up pa. Pass no echo di Portugal bet me up announce that be and they are planted the mark Kukulera Nelson Wamana Kwai Kra. Wamana Kwai 26 minutes gave me no kwan echo. Ekonanim into whom say yes. And Martin and Wassi. Atom 106.3 FM, 94.7 FM. Twinner Cordima, Spain, Tabia Takum. A key to male vitality. What do you say? Tabia Takum. And no anime come for Eddie Amount. A son said, Tabia Takum, Lydia. Unya Bema, no one way. When your case condom, the year, Jumano, there's a Tabia Takumema, more morale, Murano, Ekutem, the Nende, maybe I'll sweat me a concain, na malaria, dear, and no air Tabia Heba, Mr. One time, there two malaria, and I see, and the free on a Takum, so 100% organic. Immune system, the dear, a Tabia's own care, and a constipation, no, ne Heba, Captain Snow. As some 94.7 FM, to an advantage, according to my, Portugal. Nuno Mendes, a banisher player, yemo bo pa, bondi onimbo. PIG affair,
4: yeah, onimbo pa. And Oshas Spain F Hamboka crowd with 40 passes. And one of your Portugal be punish you. But the must Spain we here. They can only leave the game for defenders to take control and as a midfielders. But their passing quality and in their first touch unique. And no, but Portugal punishing were better than one better. Because one more defenders are 1 year up to the task. And they don't leave any stone unturned. And they have four liners who are eager and their eye for goal are more than 80%.
3: 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Baby, I will be on my message number 0245-071749. What's up, Nafe? A test message. Was it good evening, my boss? Was it coming to them? Day. You are the best. Fast knuckle. Danny Omo, midfield. Where Chadia come out. There's a name. Yama. Portugal. Oman, you're locking
4: up. A person announcing the presence early. Big games, that's what big players do. We prefer, we take you off several times, sir. Portugal for Nehuno, a redeem the runs, you know, intercepting the ball by closing the passing lane for them. But then, I feel said they shouldn't give him that chance because passes no kwa yoko, maybe a bakuba kwa, a beye sharper than the defenders now, or control because of the touch, you know, Obenya. I'm so happy for FIFA say, category A game like this, Ochusu, Anthony Taylor, yeah, you know, Bobre, and then you'll me the third game OD for this game ni this tournament ni I feel say Bibia Aoye no against Uzbekistan Colombia and Senegal Iraq about Oyenobrepa na this game what the amano no enya me nwanwa because big games and category A games you give the top notch referees
3: as a 94.7 FM referee Anthony Taylor were English referee and Ojian and also who come on more experience at our EPN Anthony Taylor Michael Oliver Omunina Ewo walk up and I see corner kick Cordema Spain Daniel Omo tuning Tatum Abeto Yama Paul Kubasi or the comma Mark Kukulera Matia Pedri Cross Nako Nasu that my goodness Portugal nearly
4: Oshangwanyo
3: Continue her
4: Messi Wanye Oshangwanye outside room
3: Omo
4: Won is that Oshangwanye and Yano Pensu Ochiane Hono
3: Boom say Bonne Quine and the keeper the option than so in the night
4: goalkeeping yeah the baby I save you and you sape. That's why it goes to her. We consider supporters who say, oh, you should not to me, you're a coach, you're saying, you're a who said to Michel Gobi, Mumujitu said, hey, yes, no, normal. But yeah, I need to because the Nai head is part of his body. The tea head is part of the cocoa head. The baby ultimately, to buy Argentina keep an eye on one far, World Cup, or Catana. Boss in the brother, the boy Argentina save
3: Martinez.
4: Or then the chest. edgy ball more senior than Nsa edgy to save Argentina.
3: 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Asempa 94.7 FM. It lies coming to Nedima Babia Wobia. Or see, please go more kindly forward. Okay, Mati, Nedima. Abode Kuta, Portugal. Babum say to me, Atimu. Wabo Atia Faso. Ubi Enio. Goalkeeper. Unai Simon. Wadi Akwane Siasu. Atibone Kuta. Wesomu say Kia. Enna Wakuta. Asempa 94.7 FM Atom 106.3 and it was a good evening bro. Spain 3 Portugal 2 and yeah on also the Atom Elho. So far 32 minutes of action. Simama Kumakwe Biasa Mienu Portugal and Sebi Sansuna Spain Intimi and Sebi Bonekuta Branch and Viaga Osina Kaedema Vieira Bobokono Antimi Anko Bruno Fernandes Asa Spain passes no Ekoye Portugal Yikwa Asenfa Pao Kubasi Onde Kutabona the moment or the pass now to the Akama Daniomo Yama or the Akama Brantani Chani Mark Kuklera pass ni meti miabana. Wejadi atuo. 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Anosweko. Wejadi apobun kumsu. To Pedro. 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Dani Omo. Ansudabi. Wobie niye ni muho. Ema boni ni na muha. Portugal clear for you.
4: And China mikacho se. Spain beshewa. Onfashwa sinshewa. O baba po ne ni mobi dimike ba no be place bo ko ashe ko because ni so nya fine then shoot to be pass to the spaces so Portugal am blocky la mi am pass think is all one the big and there o be punishment because one o me more than any player on the field your ball no kokra no man thing you know Portugal na so ya Alex enya ono ne be take your fashe and awon mo person be sha fine but I don't see Portugal losing this game looking at the year. Criticisms about that Cristiano Ronaldo, whether he will retire or not, he would like to prove to people say he's old by age but not in physique.
3: A pass now kwa kodi bunkoso Portugal. Wamu Irene Abeko Laporte Yama Pao Kubasi Pedri Nekodo to Yama Yama Betina Sudabe and Nuno Mendes Amano Kwai.
4: Oh yeah, the boogie side Emano. Ontimino cry, and this is not once. And I say, 9 day wonder. Ontimino, you know. Or trying to manage the BBA. It's better. After Lamine Yamal intercepting the ball, be a call for rough tackle. Spain, a call for physical tackles. But I believe say a 2 year they shouldn't complain. Because my son confirm why the pass atua. A call one chair, they should not at all complain because. Strategy in the system all born or set traps in my Portugal. Say Okono should be Ujo Bio Nipon and in case I born a serpent, Obeli Amanashe. That's where Portugal has to be careful and also not to match side with the striker.
3: 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Any abo, Spain in Sebi, Portugal in Swiss Sebi, FIFA World Cup 2026. Matter a tossum akumako and your chromium son. Pass Nakunas, no promoter for goalkeeper. Goalkeeper Diego Costa of FC Porto. As I'm born in Portugal for Nenimuha. Why we did Tefasu? Associate Beba. And they. And Kakan Kaka. Spain in Fono. A close to Portugal is starting by the first 10 minutes. Now, one more in the game. Naja, Ekuta Omo, Pao Kubasi, what the born Eba, what the question that come out, Pedri, and say, yeah, what you born the born if you pass Neba, but to me, Aquana, Hansu Mark Amakwan Neto CR7 Oriakoma Viaga back to CR7 BM Cristiano Ronaldo Oriakoma Jao Felix Joaquin pass Neko Revis a play must continue Hansu Asare Asako Fabuncoso Portugal on the move Bruno Aswisi Ako right side. The right side of attack. It's still Portugal. Cross in the Bebana. That's Dabi. Wapimwana to Cristiano Ronaldo Dabi. What a save from goalkeeper. Junai Simon of Atletico Madrid.
4: What was that? Bruno Fernandes. Yao Felix. And Cristiano Ronaldo. What more rotate? I don't know. Say what here. Sani Alami Yamani. Oyazabal. Rotating sun or more rotating, but I feel say, Omi and Nunyano system or Bono variations in the doors with this system, internet a mania open to anybody's game for to score. But say, over my free kick around the 18 and a penalty act now, you'll be punished with both teams and both countries.
3: 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Minim di esie yinyina ye hwe nanso me hu se Portugal branche ba kwada from Pedro Neto of Chelsea minim di VR ebeba mu di a but game no ay hold e game no ay hold at the moment
4: egumwa
3: essence
4: M said, Obi Yadao, coming to Nepa, Urako, come up for Islegon, or your Baron Pa, or Yadao, or the Brenda, Omi Yadao, and the Manta for Mumu TCCR, or your Baron,
0: your
4: Urako, come up for
0: Urako,
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0: Din kesiye pa.
4: 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Otiu ti. On a Brenda 80, and then a manta for.
3: 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Enti, obibi ya unsu uti, awunya kwenye mfa message mae. Yede mwenyina asi. Yede masi, afe refi Anthony Taylor. Wakuli bibi ya down. Yede asatina. Yesila. Goalkeeper, Unai Simon Bochi, you know. There's no Kwanswa, you know. Into a bomb, say, the Bonachim. 38 minutes. So far, Portugal say it. Sounds in a spin and say it. Apparently, anything at the Pedri Wakwekocha. Pedro Poro. Wakocha Jao Felix. Matthew Abrenton Edge in Chapa. In Chapa, no idea.
4: Red card, Bemanya, Mamma. Send your spin for Takon. I don't know, they are heckling. Omo Hekopa. And we are all seeing the importance of a good match, anyhow it is. But Ujina Ubieni. Now a man pass now into me a rules in the same morning. Oh boy, now in a ref now time. If you do baby, no into me, yeah, my other market.
3: As I'm 24.7 FM, the MM match with more sinister. Portugal players are Wamujino Manaso. Duduana Esia Kain. Our Portugal memoir, Ebidasu Elho. A branch anything and a. That is a Renato Viaga. What's not kind of my VR? And Jao Gonzalo is here kind of Barcelona pain. Jao Felix is here kind of Atletico Madrid pain. CR7 Cristiano Ronaldo for Real Madrid into Onim Spain Hopper. And your corner kick advantage called him Portugal 40 minutes so far. Yes. Abranten the boot na ko ne boot no who bring the one ya tie ne boot
4: na jima e wa ya best samano ya best samano na nsimo mtwetire won say another dey wo mtwo msha e ma hit be mtwo twetire na nine press
3: yes intentem Nuno Mendes my goodness what a shot e komo ni purpose yo ay abranten ho dey Nuno Mendes. Ewia sinina ukoma. 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Kutive.
4: Enye no anko besho.
3: Unse bono kwa wentimi ampimu na anko nenimo.
4: Yeah. Efa epiniti so.
3: 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Counter attack. 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

0: 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Ebrason wofa tosumie no. Asase ye 47 minutes. Portugal sebi. Sounds so ana. Spain and Sweden sebi free kick according to Cristiano Ronaldo. Free kick advantage according to Cristiano Ronaldo. Dani Olmo. Dani Olmo and a copia. Cristiano Ronaldo and Nefio. Into a free kick. Coach, match way, you been room for extra time, man.
1: Yeah, go extra time. Yeah, go, Beba. Go, Beba. And I believe, say, Portugal beat me here in Sacrede, Leao. Leao.
0: Rafael Leao.
1: And, Man City, left foot and now, over Real Madrid.
0: Okay. Enti ye random na fe yahwe de oh asempa 94.7 FM atom 106.3 Bernardo Silva e pass na beto Cancelo nanso be bi obobon ne fire no passes na ntimi anko passes no ntimi amma e mana anko ye ye enti pressure no H&M, pressure H&M, and your pressure Ketua. 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
1: As a 4.7 FM, Portugal the canter. Cross Nebebana, Nansu Dabi. Baby across no FI no. Oh, sir, Cristiano Ronaldo was not happy.
0: Our energy kakra, but I think that they have to read the move of Cristiano Ronaldo. 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Also no yen and guaneka. 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
1: 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Offer tossing me and say dear. Akota Nimri Kankwa. 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Portugal on the move, Cristiano Ronaldo. Nabi Ronaldo Anhe Enka Abeko Ye de Ama Portugal. Tansu Spain Ababe Ibon de Bonafio. Press up on presser. Ilami Yama. Tansu Cancelo Abe Clebon de Bonafetri. Ene Cancelo. Waba Abe Clebon Okra. Ede Bonafetri. Inti etoine ko edema. Toine advantage ko edema. Spain. Referee Anthony Taylor. Ene. Ono enono. Miankasa Minipa. Governor. Special assistant. To. Mr. Joshua George. A.K.A. International. Goy and Afe Zola and the governor also go much amount this year. Team members, Nina Ekuta comment to the Monday day and yeah, for their grow international casa. Aye, then governor and Afe Zola Portugal on the move. Womu and the echo and Sidabi. Basantini, Cristiano Ronaldo, CR7, Onu Eneko, Ye Chanashuo, Nansu referee say play must continue, Ene Ampaya Ebeja, Essence two teams no be any abri, Obi any abri se koja se kudindi Eko Edman, Nuno Mendes, Obe timi atuaswana,
0: Obe tuaswamo hekono, Omu chichano, over here, or no ojani attack or sign be defending Lami Yama Jina Fako and so dimension Ojina Fako no chain on me in the bon no chojina honoji and so still on Timino
1: 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And they say a temporary hold up. What's not international D4? You remove Kakadia and a temporary hold up. Mami question said no watch abo. Lawson Beverages Co. Limited. Lawson Beverages Co. Limited. The Virgin Doctor. And Odi Abba. A virgin Dr. Eddie Abba. Na Lawson Beverages Limited. Lawson Dire Ginger Leko Eddie Abba. 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Nuno Mendes aye out of the game. Coach Lami Yama enya free ana.
0: Semedo oba ho ni age no any speed ena mebe he. But Semedo ni body weight no enche mi se o no bi a speed abe ha no because o ni weight. Enji no beti match Lami Yama emre ene eyi na bechere but I feel se obeti mi abo ho ni ya ensese o joining attack baby. It was so my game no actually adjoining and says so joining to space to expect a pass and yes sir Lami Yama before I punish you. Don't forget sir, this game no the stars in the game are those who dictate the pace of the game and obinya advantage better than so bit matter looking at the way and the American
1: 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Spain and say, Samson and Portugal and so. And Timmy and say, yeah.
0: Rafael Leao, Eba, Ebema Puru, Nenimbana Eswati. And a Kukurea is when Nimbana Beswati. That's what I'm expecting now. And the Bernardo Silva say, Wombeba. I think say, before no, we hear Obia, Obe expected that quick runs, and I bet Ronaldo. I'm more joining and now waiting. Ajiji pass, but Bruno Fernandes no. Oma killer passes apart from say shoot no. Oh, Oma killer passes. Eno sign shoot no. You know, so when ya Obi Obi take one on, ama when ya sad man take na, ebe quite frustrating ama Portugal. But Cici Abibi, I'm ready when they expect say coach no changes. Ama Bernardo Silva ni Rafael Leao abem, no abem yes I cry.
1: 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Bonekuta Spain, goalkeeper. Unai Simon. Onedebon Eba. Bectano, believing makes it real. Sansu and Avena Mineral Water. Changing people's life as our paint. Number one since 1925. Biko Energy, big refreshing moment. Referee Anthony Taylor. Ono energy na kukense ni finfin. So far 59 minutes. Spain is 0. Portugal 0. Dani Olmo. Umona Debone Eba. Mark Cucurella. Odi Akwetri. Kubasi. Pao Kubasi. To Lami Yama. Pedri. Emante Nungwom say yes. Unya Kubasi Yama Pedri Pedro Omo Pedri Pedro Any Rodri
0: consistency here. What do you do in your club before you can be called into the national team? And when you're consistent, say, oh, more. When you're selecting national team, say, oh, more club, but there's no way you can make up in the national team. Even so, but put on more than month, 20 years, 1 month, frail. Over here, blessing, baby, but as one more than 20 years, frail. Well,
1: advantage of common spin, Daniel Omo, passing the Padre, Nansudabe. Baby, or Bob on the final. Na emua. Senesa Branton T Eddie Viega. Aye, Onimono. Your Viega no Viare. And Onim Pedrimo.
0: Say only one of Basuna.
1: And to a man of quiet.
0: A man institution.
1: And you corner kick a call the ma Spain. It take away him. Answer that be. Bacledia Frio. Another corner kick beam. According to Spain. Another corner kick advantage according to Spain. As 94.7 FM to 106.3. Brent and the journey, Alas Banner, and it's not gonna kick in it. You are paid about the banner team. It take away him. Straight to goalkeeper. Diego Costa.
0: Well, yeah, baby. Costa, he. A call for grip. My boy.
1: Yes.
0: Short one opponent to hook. Went through. One Pima more any advantage. Make you ask the audience yourself. So. Your Ghana match is never rare, boy. The boss is your weapon. I'm an aqua. I'm
1: not Samba.
0: Opponent any advantage. But Ochi, you know, the team is in control.
1: As I'm 94.7 FM, Ochi, you know, team no air in control. Omo ane kutem. Anunti, ene ye kuta UMB Bangemo. 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Bone kuta Speed, now Sudabi. Danny Omu, ya tibone bone finish him. Pass number beto. Bruno Atene Kama, Bruno Fernandez, Pep Student, was it 2-2? Bruno Fernandez, Oni Pedri, Senes and Ness World Cup. Afenumi Nunina, Ebe Hostubi, Yabo Morocco, and Spain. 2030, World Cup, no. Eho, and Yabono. Pass Naba, Cancelo, Bruno Nekutabono, Obetimi Akwana, Neto, Nansudabe, Asante Afasu, a twin advantage according to Ruben Diaz, Ruben Diaz, we see Nakadema, Manchester City, Wani Rodria, Enti, Wom enyina enimo mu. But the bona kwete akwa kwedi Ruby Diaz. To Viaga. Renato Viaga. Nelson betimi abana. Jai pass na dia to. And say Diego Costa. To Ruben Diaz. Wabom save to Obieno bon and say Rodri. Spain for Nusa, but a dear Monde Bayono, Ubenu.
0: That control over the ball and Unse almost started at a tender age. Having control over the ball, no, and the composure, no, and yet just talent. But how effective do you train? How often do you train? How more do you train? And what do you want as a player? Now, talent and quite enough with Spain. I feel you need to work it. So, she, la mia ma money and the one personal training, oh, my, we won't so ekitikiti, but who, gadgets and machines or the training, and yes, or bobo on keke, or training pa, and yes, and the one I'm tizana, oh, no.
1: 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Estrell Spain. 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
0: Enko pou mounou. 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
1: se Portugal nenya en Combeba Center. 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Ras Energy Drink Osibi Bold.
2: What's up,
0: you? Is there no that who's you on him? Minis Warrior. And most often, we build the game no around Lame Yama. But we want to be our person, a horn factor. No, you might believe in him, say, or no, Taisha, and I say, Utiminya, Aquina, Shema, or more mounts, a confidence to take the lead. No, one more keep on be a wonder becono. One more ball, baby, a man, homie, then they take it to him. But looking at this game, no, I think, say, go, baby, 9 minutes, we'll be over consider 9 minutes, no, yeah, the back up.
1: Obi obe konside nese game no ewie no ye de bepon Lame Yama Revi se play must continue Lame Yama ega wepia refi Anthony Taylor
0: Fausa onyanu wo La Liga munu onyanu wo World Cup sa Fausa nanka we La Liga nkebe wese but onya anya di obe nya because World Cup woman ayen is free and open say the game has to move on supporters as well enjoy game and yeah whistling kwa what
1: enti enye abembo enkwa captain on the side aye Rodri on so dia kwa today passes no ekwa ha na ba ha abrante ne tie de mark Kukulewe ono ena Wadibu wana banansu dabi Abebe di Aymeric Laporte Onusu ebede nim Wadi pass na tuo Obitimi akwana Spain Ene mubuno Nansu dabi Ekodi Portugal Ontimi mko Cristiano Ronaldo Densensi nisisi Osi A ITU.
0: Apart from Rafael Leao, I expect to be banned. I think say Goncalo Ramos Obo Paris Saint Germain. Onusu betimi ababe turning things around for Portugal. But Obi babe partner Cristiano Ronaldo when him amanaba. We cooling break time and maybe I'm be making amends. We mu nyina coaches me and we study the opponent. Maybe Obi be falling short. We are punishing. But near Misru pay say. Ebia Portugal enko marki attack is on the side when it comes to the Spanish. Well, they have the technique, they have the flair, they have the balance, they have the precision and everything to plant ball and punish you. So here Portugal now they go for the power, technique and strength. But Spanish go for the flair and technical abilities. Nti wumi enu nyina obi obenya akwenya aye you know be punish na nyoko.
1: Asempa 94.7 FM obi obenya akwenya bia no. Ebe punish ni nyonko. Yewo cooling break. Sports water. Or say don't just play. Dominate. Nti sports water no. And they say all the time. Eye ejuma ma utina onansu nipadua no ehia nsuo ena ensuo ensu eye nkwa water is life vim energy drink or say vim day inside a light soap yes ube feel fresh papa mwon say yes soap ya udi jadi the my body no any toho any eye kama pa body no ensu any empty if he be a money and I feel ya dear be a ensu emma body any essence James be a dear a life soup a killing one time Sigma appliances Sigma si ene 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Delicious always on point and Lawson Heber Center the Virgin Doctor Lawson Heber Center Unya Lawson Dewey Capsus na enu eye mema ye dru kama kama pa premature ejaculation ni de keka un bia de nesenja 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tabia takum key to may vitality run lottery or see at run lottery who put you first kiss condom and strawberry gel start with kiss condom and go smooth with kiss strawberry gel coach changes no abba
0: on say Rafael Yaba but I think say he added another person else I don't know what the person is bringing on board let's wait and see
1: yeah
0: but Rafael Leao factor in the second half of Portugal national team no he always constant and it doesn't fail all by you know or the bibiba in near train near she
1: a far worker edema lami yama and nadia lami yama with the ra left side the one pa Dabi untimi Nelson by an untimi untimi lami yama and lami yama so a bugma obajuma tisadia star cement ebajuma no 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affordable lodging. Pass no akko. Na so da bi wa clear the fuel. Na short na no dey. Lami yama onu ane boy. Na short no anu etinti goalkeeper Diego Costa. Diego Costa.
0: Emma Makai. Diego Costa striker for Spain. And a Spain. Or no cabano do a buddhos anyway, a remodada.
1: Crossing Abba and so a clear the affair today. You were 73 minutes, 17 minutes to go. Simama Kumako, a do and so on. Aka, or good evening. I am Ofosuhine Ernest Elias Obimpe. Listen to you live every Atim Oda and Quantanai. Atim Oda and Quanta and all the FB by it will be draw game. Greetings to my wife Georgina Sapon and my mom Martha Nkrumah and ordinary Ensu Eddie Abba on us 94.7 FM Atom 106.3 Keeper Diego Costa Boom say to Eddie Atimu a problem niho and there. Ebreya akai se bonu tone te pe waso ebe se papa
0: ya de bepon bol to onet pe de bepon
1: 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Borekuta Portugal, Rafael Leo, Rafael, Wati, Uneko, Leo, Nansabi. or the pass not to all. Born and say, Wabo Edia Tim Huen and Eba. Abo Sword now say side netting. Bruno Fernandes, side netting. Na spin for no again so CR7 I outside coach.
0: On your outside, don't say Oriya or OP and Sanawobo. But I expect a sinker, Bruno Fernandes or man in Arsenal, or be contract cut inside because Kukurea is left footed. It's the only thing on my or be found. But I also believe in the technique and in the strength in the legs and in the ability to score and team issue too. That way, and you're bad for him to block the defender in that manner or team issue too. But having said that, you know, I think say, Portugal is careful. Spain for Asia Nipaba could be a, one pool enemy. Sana be a ball say on Obefa. Now I'm more control. Spain you be a gentleman half inch crowd in terms of goal scoring in front of your goal area.
1: 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The pass now to Danny Omo. 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Omo de bonen kakanga kra. Omo edi eba. For Saint Jai, Epananim, Paul Kubasi.
0: Instead, they want to use that diagonal run and combination play to enter the penalty spot where they plant the ball. But Portugal force why alert. The only fear is one man on space. That passing lane not to pass the ball there because they take risk a lot to get a goal and they set traps. Hopefully now me punish you.
1: Into fully ina, omu ebe panesu. 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Kwans estate. Kwans estate. 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Lami Yama about their team wapiment me anko nanswe far work on it here apprentice at the Finan Torres and you far work on it here no it came no your rim it was 79 it's still coach ever so you change his name
0: yeah Bernardo Silva Eba unse Rafael Mika Rafael Leao Waba Bernardo Silva Eba and the other player no I don't know which
1: and they say omunya obia coach omunya obia obekuta ball na timi atwea ma pass ne bi ana
0: obi obema killer pass ana we call it decoy pass for
1: decoy pass
0: okay. And breaking the lines of an opponent in a tiny space was a passing lane the musuwa but if a baby was passing lane it was a heavyweight pass but femna or the amani player no idea when you advantage no question and we play the

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1: Asampara 94.7 FM and in Portugal. Aka 8 minutes to go. 8 minutes to go. 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Wane Dr. Nick Dansu Abiam Ejay. Dr. Nick Dansu Abiam Ejay. The Executive Chairman of Ghana Link Network Services Limited. 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Enko Enfamao, Sir Commentary, Spain, Portugal. Doc Ekutem, Executive Chairman of Ghana Link Network Services Limited. Dr. Nick Dansu Abiam Ejay. Ese oye NKC in Kwanzaa this year pa. Dok nyame inch down. E to in advantage according Portugal.
0: Portugal coach na oye changes via or the experienced player bakuba one not the young player bakuba bem ofe Francisco Consecao na obo Juventus wedi ya unu 14 December 2002 wedi 23 years ena Bernardo Silva nsuno Ono so ye wo no
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0: E wasoro But our experience ba Or the same experience ne ba Real Madrid
1: 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Enye fedia grow. 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

0: and ewo wom aso yankasa Star Cement Limited, a building a strong nation. 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
1: Portugal for now blocking the passing lanes for the Spanish national team and it's making them difficult. In the ama, Lamine Yamal and Dani, a passer of the ball rather than the shooting abilities, no use tradition. Over here, Portugal no close and Gubia will be to an advantage at the Ashon. But me fear and he say, one more dash will mark a side no. Because one killer pass will punish the Portuguese national team.
0: Ain't he killer pass back over Mongaswai? Ebema associate account. I want Kasobo to say yes. And no any CR7. And Kiene Bebana, Watene, Answer Abbey, and Timianko, Asempa 94.7 FM Atom, 106.3. A yellow card of Flassy. Ewo Portugal branded it here. Bernardo Silva. Hey, Bernard, Otake Idia, Anu Esun, Bernardo Silva, Wakwa Akutia, Enti, Wabunia, Ama Yadi Yellow Card, Akukosa Adiano, Edi Amano, Akukosa Adiano, Yadi Amano, Abiao, Edi Amano. 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Ene Nana Kwame Benford. Ko nse wo nim no?
1: Benford, yes.
0: Nana Kwame Benford.
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0: Nana pa. 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
1: Michiano
0: se ne. 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Lame Yama. 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Go! Spain! Amat nakasa. Spain! Atina nakasa. What a goal! A branch and it's here, Marino!
2: Yes, yes, yes, yes, yes, yes, yes, yes.
0: Asempa 94.7 FM. Say, say, dear. Ah! Killer pass, Nibi, NA. One time, at home, CR7, AB Frimwana, Enua NA, Coach Unsemekai,
1: the Wolf Unsemekacho says, Sunny Portugal, Mark, you know, Oma chance, Emma, killer pass, no be Remoa, a bad problem. Now, Mikel Mirano, no, it will not 22nd June 1996, already 29 years. About 43 caps. Happy 43, I'm a spin, wash it, 10 goals, and never come back 11, no boss now. Nah, you go so here, can make a trouble, killer passes, send your spin, one more gather away, it's here. Why, and one more yak, one more pepper, get away, be no idea for me, and no more, dear punish Portugal now.
0: And no more, dear punish Portugal, say no. Ain't he Portugal? One more, as why as you, as why as he. Portugal 0, Spain 1. 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Answer that big. Portugal 4 die so. Some be coming in. Walk up way. Ebe ko edi amom. 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Portugal will place. Blessing in the omu. Blessing in the Portugal ewo. 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According to Portugal. 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As at now. Aka 2 minutes. 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There's a no di room one, no. Rafael Leo, Leone Kutabono, and so my man of crying. Crossing Abba, Wapim, and say it. But the pass now, Kakoma, Bruno. It take away him. Answer that be. Rafael Leo. 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Rafael Leo. Wake. Wasama pass in him. I can 1 minute. 1 minute 30 seconds. Na Yapon. Portugal 0. Portugal 0. Portugal 0. Spain 1. And AS 6 of June 26th, July 2026. The Popo Morty. 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Spread Sig Appliances Lawson Heber Center Focal Technology Tabia Takum Run Lottery Kiss Condom and Strawberry Gel Quas Estate Electroland Ghana Limited Star Cement Limited Ulucky and Afe Rozuna In TNA Pass Nako Obetimeye Jumanana Last Minute Iteko Yum Nansu Dabe Born and I'm Gopo Nusu. Born and I'm Gopo Nusu. I want to say Bernardo Silva and Audrey. Bernardo Silva. And Rodrigo. Jim F. One in a and the World City. One in a and the World Manchester City.
1: Bernardo Silva doji bo no pako e beti wako pomo.
3: Entenese wo onna ekoye afrim.
1: Dabi o hebi ahyenso but odoji enso anke beti mabo foma koshe. Spain aye tactical changes too and they delay there and I think it's a time now so.
3: Sima Enciano. Sima Enciano ene. Asu yabo 7 minutes. Yabo 7 minutes. E throw in a cordema. Portugal. Throw in advantage a cordema Portugal. A brand new one on also pass it possible on what today. A passing Eba. Answer Ney. And Kinan Bernardo Silva. Walking. Okay. A throw in, I'm not sure. Enche. Refi Anthony Taylor. And so a foul called Edema. Foul advantage. A called Edema. Portugal. Baby, Eduno, Edua Nibrasu. Fernando Torres, a yellow card.
1: With Michel, Obey, one of the greatest players of all time, carrying his country to equalize a goal.
3: Goalkeeper, then they have confirmation.
1: Yes, but see Ruth Michel Bolia. Ebema, the history will be different altogether.
3: Asempa 94.7 FM. It took a young one ever. Now, Sudabe. And no. Yeah, Spain. Cristiano Ronaldo, Portugal, film. So CR7, round of 16, Tatalasta, Genenu NA, it is finished for Ronaldo. For 2026, FIFA World Cup, US, Canada, Mexico coach.
1: This is how, when category A games are played, no? Coaches study each other. Unse metai, because what can I say? Sani a Spain for Gada or Portugal for Poland. Wamu he iena. Diko e pass and a killer pass. I'm punishing one. And Manu NC. And dia ni tete. And a etimisi. Sometimes in coaching, when a game is kg and you are studying the opponent, say, on my chance, my own Miki, who exploited the spaces behind him, na own advantage and share. This area is necessary, my one equal, now to be protected. And most often, yamua you coach here, you need technology enough for Edibe, a check all around the field. You see a voice at the alert here, center backs. Even though we've taught them at training and everything, you see a voice at the guy, they won't send a bear almost conceding. Very painful for Portugal, but they gave the game out by not marking well. Once I say, when they are marking side, it is very dangerous. And strike an attorney and when yes, and not only nine about bonus here because or the won't change the hair or ten you won't go keep on. But you know, next year or ten you won't go keep on. Won't even ten or better near or better no womb.
3: Yeah,
1: but I said, but you know, on channel ten pay. The only thing I will pay is all the phone. I don't say unknown name, unknown figure. A dear one more expert so be shown. And wababe shown. I think the Spanish technical men they really game no. Atlante will say Portugal for no. And Maki from top stars in a year.
3: But a do baby no. So we have Spain national team. Obia ye jumano. But Cristiano Ronaldo ko Portugal.
1: Once I just say, born about, born a crab a cannon, sir. Once I say, top stars, no, or one day, no, but the role I had the no, or you for go, or you for pressing, or you're messing in Lamia man, son taki, or you call out crab on taki. There are no boss such players.
3: I want to say, born a could be a man, a different from Sabona could be Ronaldo.
1: But we're striker, but we're further.
3: But I'm wondering so if you're a so see Ronaldo. If you are ne 30s, ni mwa, at least. born a very typical the same way. You know, no one will take care about best four players, but in any sanity.
1: Or take care about four players game no more when somebody's experience now or age now. You play with a midfielder who understand and know you. But Portugal team, no, I don't see them being united like the way Spanish team let it. They have power play B, or baby, passes are Cristiano Ronaldo Peno. So, I go, that's passes. All of them want to dominate in the name or not in the shade of Ronaldo. But other countries are living in the shade of people until their time fades off. And open aquatia Portugal. Now Portugal, our defense is complacent because we don't mark Spanish teams at the side. They will punish you. But when passes, they count it and they don't really see it as say a sort of pass in the answer. The body posture, the way we position, we open up. No, but nobody know attach it to. Attach it to my case the edge. Obeshe. And then no across Portugal for them. There was no leader in defense of Portugal. They left the Spanish attackers who came on to take positions in the back line. And that is what I was talking about. You don't mark an attacker when they have advantage over the ball by his side. You have to be behind him so that he doesn't turn to face your goalkeeper. No matter what, he shouldn't turn. Gomwa, me can be bia. I walk my talk. Many the only coach I met him prepare three different clubs defense. Me clean sheet a door super. Also any opportunity here last season, any this season from clean sheet 1917. Neboa. They were for Olympics 22 matches. Me bo clean sheet 10, me bo unbeaten 14 in 22 matches. What did I say? Me won All Blacks. Italia is the unbeaten full season. And All Blacks unbeaten at home without conceding a goal. Until when you prepare your defense, you tell them all this and you do it one on one with them. The meeting should be one on one and you have to demonstrate it to our training for them to understand. Say, ball only kita opponent now or half now about the zone 3 of your final third now. You don't mark the attacker by his side. You be behind him. Into no matter what only for on the chair, ball be every man. Yeah, or the best energy. One or two strikers for the bebo, one two combination pass or bebo overhead amount. And nobody you should be able to deal with it. And all my defenders that have passed through me, that have worked, are very resilient, rugged and rough, with good composure and technical abilities to pass. Me pay defenders for bobo tun kosuru or clear ball anyhow. Me pay defend with me pass. Nagin a year jumasebi. On clear ball, keke, say on clear ball, bama to baby, ni akofa bo no baby. No. You should be tough, you be technically good. Your first touch should be, is very, very important. And you should have the heart, not here. As long as you man, open ball, you be any open ball, and you saw open creative penalty.
3: 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Afi senese Lawson Beverages Co Limited. 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Inti. Uni say yes. Enu ene ensababa pa. Eye. Lawson Diray Ginger Liquor. So. 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Yes, papa no eno ene hia umbe yam 72 hours baby a ube kubia no as what baby drew a sanso a yusufu from inti eno and I may come for Eddie amount Rezona was a choose Rezona, choose protection that moves with you. 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Then we say yes. 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Now feel it alive. Fortune spread, and I may come for Eddie amount. You are 12 gram, 250, 450, 90, ninja. Now say, Fortune spread. Zomin delicious, always on point. 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Top bread, no one, ye different, kama pa. Lawson Herbal Center, the Virgin Doctor, Eddie Lawson Delay, Man Kabs Saba. A boy who buys every prostitute, mema. A sansu, a boy, Emma, Ipida, a ginasu, ete. Yea, Juma, on passo, dear pa, a mobiano, a mano, a dear, a tum, kama pa, so, we be ma, and we animas, who animas, dear, any lonum, lossin, delay, man, the captain snow, nafi, intimi, a wow. Lord Ken, mister, kama pa, Lord Ken, and no, and a ma, a man, and so, enya, atinka, inti, oba, koto, nibi, Lord, lossin, Herba Mister, and no dear general well being, body pain, typhoid, treatment of malaria, ninina one time. Na a yinina and so a dear Herba Soft Audon Pharmacy. And name me nina friend 0242133577. Na unio makasa. Sigma Appliances, Sigma C, and the Ghana Tibet Service for the Sigma Tibet Initiative in T. 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with a sigma, no, and no, and I can simple, and say, ja, ope, the bia, so it's my question, say, sigma, dear, you create a possibility, pa, and my rat energy drink, and no, and I may come for any 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And one a boy, meme. Because anya ko simbia tabia takum number 1 for malaria treatment any herba mister dear enwa ene se obeto tabia eye ni herba mister no na wanum immune system ne be strong dear eye tabia zone care 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choose star cement na star cement ni 42.5 ad ne die columns beam slabs and no cement is all die who ye floor choose ano and have a normal and as a general mason works in India, a year star cement 32.5R very reliable come up here yasue kese no ewokun barrier adjacent goy filling station ho freying now suko to be tong be shop bia beko bia no no wajibi ewo 0531 028877 o lucky walk up sika pudu or see what's good and football and win extra a year cash with walk up sikapudu or lucky and one is so far phone your agent I would be bring udruha bet me extra I do ticket and so eho yeah 10 nipa mako 20,000 Ghana cedis every from 11th of June ABC 31st July umpe when happen here but star 288 hash na what's sending Udiko, enuano, udem. 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Yes, edem sa. 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MTN say, everywhere you go. 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Power Specialist Hospital, wamu aso ye niye dream. 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
4: 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He was a former ambassador to Canada.
3: Yeah.
4: And you know, Meji and a life patron and a financier for Great Olympics.
3: Okay.
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4: hey, be wishing you, Enoch, happy birthday in advance,
3: Enoch, akotei,
4: Kaswa Jay-Z.
3: 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Obey Jinamu Tina Benga Abranta the TD Odi for the baby in T. Yeah, US in Belgium.
4: Yeah.
3: 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And to Odifo, happy birthday in advance, Enko Mfama Odifo. 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Na ma bra for mahumatia kusia yen se we have Ukraine yem say timi jujumi ho kama pana biansu timi equinti provincia manager Ismail, a manager at Hansonic Hotel. 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

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Na aye Breaking Yoke Ministry International. Ah, yem papa. 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Beme se, for the past 2 weeks, no, World Cup, nente monte yenka. But nyame nchadie, ende die, mubitie, nyame asema, me papa e preachie, na program bi ashasie, eye from the 1st of July. Yebe yue 31st of July. The whole of the month of July, no papa, I declare no month of prophecy. Enunte no yeye jumedia nyame enam odifoso ebe kasa ebe shenkom. Enunte no enono Wednesday anajubia yeshia 10 p.m. to 3 a.m. Thursday anajo 10 p.m. to 3 a.m. Ena Friday there eye mega all night from 8 p.m. to 5 a.m. In the morning, so it do Tuesday, so be a so in himself Tuesday, and up at 8 o'clock. Is here not a spiritual checkup service. Omoa, omo soon, so mo ya dear, soon, so mo how be a woman brabo mono a china a year Tuesday. No, nyamenam udi for so a be ye a sa e jumano into no monshanon so pa ubia no me be duichi. Or how be, or be the spell be, at also, or be the, be, wako jisume mbi na ode je, wadie everyone sim, ode je we japa die, ede je we juma, ede je, eye, wadie everyone sim, bomodi anse, echina, une udifo pega tamakru, ebe shia 8 o'clock anopa, na ebe ye shira bibri, ede amount. 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

0: you are welcome to Principles of the Kingdom with Prophet Cephas Pegasamaklu, the founder of Breaking Yoke Ministry International.
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2: 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Hallelujah.
3: Amen.
2: May God bless all of you for coming. 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
3: Now,
2: Wednesday, Thursday, and Friday. Believers have to gather here in the night. 10 p.m. by 3 we close.
3: 10 p.m. by 3 ni upon.
2: Prophecy is good.
3: And come say adia here.
2: It opens your eyes to know about the destiny you carry. There are many who don't know that they are singers. They are prophets. Or they are businessmen. But God will speak about their life. And once they go ahead and do what God is saying, their beautiful future will begin to reveal. Prophecy destroys the plans of the enemy. When prophecy comes, the enemy is exposed. Prophecy is good. Prophecy makes you to know where you are going. Many came here and I told them, that says the Lord.
3: Mm-hmm.
2: Your destiny country to prosper is in America. And before they realize, the prophecy has come to pass. Like God spoke to Abraham in a prophecy. Leave your country. Leave your father's house. And to a place that the Lord I'm showing you. And when you get there, I will bless you. So prophecy gives you a direction to a place of prosperity. Prophecy destroys the works of the devil.
3: That
2: says the Lord. The works of the enemy shall be destroyed. And when that prophecy comes and you receive it, the work of the enemy will be destroyed. The reason why you need prophecy. In Ezra chapter 6 verse number 14, King James version, it speaks, it reveals about prophecy. It is through prophecy you begin to build. You begin to do wonderful things in God's house. The Bible said the elders of the Jew builded. And they prospered through the prophesying of Agar the prophet and Zechariah the son of Iddo. And they builded and finish it according to the commandment of God of Israel and according to the commandment of Saros and Daros and Atazes, king of Basia.
3: Wow.
2: Say amen.
3: Amen.
2: So the people built.
3: And
2: the as the prophecy came,
3: Abraham comes in the bar, you know.
2: 5 things I discover about the prophecy. Number one, it opens their eyes to build the temple of God. Because God said they should build the temple. So prophecy can open your eyes to build something. God can tell you, build this thing, build this business, build this particular enterprise. It is through prophecy you begin to build something. They were in the temple and God spoke to the prophet that they must build the temple. So prophecy opened their eyes to build. Number two,

0: commanding the prophet to tell them his mind.
1: So it helped
0: them to obey God's commandment.
1: And number four,
0: to obey man's command. Because it is God that spoke to the prophet, and the prophet is a man. When I speak, you can decide to obey me and not to obey me. So the prophecy helped them to obey God's commandment. Obey the man of God. Praise the Lord.
1: Hallelujah.
0: And the last one, the prophecy helped them to build and prosper. It makes them to prosper. So if you are poor and you open your ears to hear what God is saying, it can take you out of poverty. When prophecy comes, you have something to do about it. That say, yes, the Lord, build a temple. So those who have money were giving money. Those who have building materials were giving building materials. Now, the fifth one is that the prophecy made them to finish the work of God. The prophecy made them to finish the work of God. It is through prophecy, so everybody was eager to do something. So all of them started doing whatever they can do to make the prophecy come to pass. So prophecy makes you to do things in God's house. And when prophecy comes and you live by it, automatically you will surely prosper. So every Wednesday night, Thursday night, and Friday night, the time is 10 p.m. and when you come, God will speak to you about your destiny. God bless you. Hallelujah.
1: Amen.
0: I'm starting a series about a commitment. I started last 2 weeks. Hallelujah.
1: Amen.
0: And I decided to open your eyes about certain things. That means that I'm going to preach this sermon for 7 weeks. Hallelujah. 70 reasons why you must be committed to service. And every Sunday I'll release 10. And we'll continue to the 7th week.
1: It never transfer to the 7th week.
0: It will help you to prosper. There are people who don't have the understanding of why I must be in church. In Matthew 18:20, said, where 2 or 3 are coming together in the name of God, God is there. So when God's people come together, they are having fellowship with God. As you are here like this, God is in our midst. This is about scripture. Praise the Lord.
1: Amen.
0: So God is here. Tell somebody God is here.
1: God is here.
0: Tell somebody God is here.
1: God is here.
0: And you must make sure you are always in church. Hallelujah.
1: Amen.
0: There are people who don't understand the meaning of commitment. So their character is on and off. In Hebrews 10:25, the ERV version, make it beautiful. And some people in the church, when they like, they come to church. When they like, they will not come. Such character is not of God. This character is of the devil. To deprive you of your blessings. Hallelujah.
1: Amen.
0: Hebrews 10:25, the ERV version. It is working.
1: It is happening.
0: It is happening. Tell somebody it is working.
1: It is working.
0: Tell somebody it is happening.
1: It is happening.
0: Tell somebody you can never fail.
1: You can never fail.
0: God is with you.
1: God is with you.
0: The more your enemy try,
1: the more your enemies try,
0: the more they will fail.
1: The more they will fail.
0: Praise the Lord. I say we must not quit meeting together. Because quitters never win.
1: Now, so you
0: must not quit meeting together. As some are doing. If they like, they will come. If they like, they will not come. Praise the Lord. No, we need to keep on encouraging each other. So as we believers, when somebody is not coming to church, you must make sure that you call the person and encourage the person to come to church.
2: Or
0: see, this become more and more important. As you see, the days are getting closer. The day is talking about is about the day of our the coming of Christ.
2: And
0: those who are not committed in church, they will miss the coming of Christ. And so a child of God who doesn't come to spiritual meeting will lose his or her salvation. When you live by it, you prosper. In the same Hebrews 10, verse 38 and 39, the New Living Translation, it make it straight to us that when you are not coming to meeting, problems happen to you. There are certain problems that you cannot solve. You are leading your destiny into destruction. Anybody who don't allow the Holy Spirit to help him to be committed, Satan will help you to be destroyed. And my righteous one will live by faith. But I will not take pleasure in anyone who turns away. Who turn back from worshipping me. I will never be happy with the person. My heart will not be with the person. The verse number 39 spoke about destruction. You are opening your destiny to Satan to destroy you. But we that have faith, we are not like those who turn away from God to their own destruction. It makes us believe that when you are not committed to service, you are leading your own life into destruction. You can die premature. Your work can be destroyed. Sickness can disgrace you. Because when you are coming to church, your destiny is protected. Or say, we are not like them. I say, but we are not those who turn away from God to their own destruction. We are faithful ones. It means that those who are committed to service, they are called faithful ones. Faithful people don't take themselves out of service. It means that those who don't come to church continually, spirit of disloyalty, unfaithful, is planted in them. We are faithful ones. And because we are faithful, whose souls will be saved? It means when you are committed in coming to church, when you don't quit spiritual meetings, when the trumpet sounds and God is calling his people, you will be saved. Praise the Lord.
2: Amen.
0: Those are the people that live by rules. Now, the book of Psalm 37, verse number 23, the ERV version, is spoken about those who live by instruction. And this is the blessing to those who live by instruction. You know, in many years in ministry, I've seen many people who don't respect God. Or see, the Lord shows us how we should live by the teachings of the apostles and the prophet and the pastor. How we should come to church, how we should do things in God's house. And he will bless. Hallelujah. So the man of God shows you how you should live in God's house. The Lord, through the men of God, have shown us how we should live our life. And he is pleased when he sees people living that way. When I tell you things about commitment and you live by those things, God is pleased with your destiny. God is pleased with your destiny. What comes is the next verse. Verse number 24. If they stumble, they will not fall. If you live by the teachings of God, say amen.
2: Amen.
0: But when you live by the teaching, you will stumble. You walk on juju power, but it can never bring you down.
2: Amen.
0: Say amen.
2: Amen.
0: If they stumble, they will not fall, because the Lord reached out to steady them, to save them. He reached out his hand to save them. Clap for Jesus. Hallelujah.
2: Amen.
0: So write the point that it will help you. Number one, you will be filled with the Holy Spirit when you join service. In the day of
2: Pentecost,
0: in the book of Acts chapter 2, from the verse 1, it spoke about how the people understand themselves. They were together in the church. And if you are not with us, you can never

0: day will come here.
1: Don't
0: forget this. When you live by the teachings I'm giving you, your destiny will be connected to divine blessings. Are we together?
1: Yes.
0: Are we together?
2: Yes.
0: Then let me hear the voice of believers here.
2: Yes.

0: in one accord.
1: When you have a big
0: the Bible said, because the mind and the heart, everything were one, suddenly there was a sound from heaven like the rolling of a mighty windstorm, and it filled the house where they were sitting. Hallelujah. Verse number 3, as the Holy Ghost entered the house, it filled the whole house. Then there appeared to them a divided tongue as of fire, and one sat upon each of them that was sitting in the meeting. Then verse number 4 said, everybody, and they were all filled with the Holy Spirit, and began to speak with other tongues. And so when you are not part of us, you can never receive it. So joining spiritual meetings, being part of the believers, will help your destiny to be filled with the Holy Ghost. Hallelujah.
1: Amen.
0: Point number 2, you will increase in power. In Psalm 63, verse number 2, the verse number 1 spoke about, David said, early will I seek you. In the temple I will seek you. Praise the Lord. Bring the verse 1 and the verse number 2. The verse 1 talk about seeking the Lord. Because you want power.
1: Yes, to me.
0: Because different powers are fighting you.
1: It says to me,
0: you are my God, only will I seek you. My soul thirsts for you. My flesh longs for you. In the dry and the tasty land where there is no water, in the place it means that he moved from the house to a mountain,
1: and seeking
0: the face of God. Verse number 2, the reason why he was seeking the face of God is, so I have looked for you in the sanctuary to see your power and your glory. And so the church, in the church, there is power and glory in the church. So when you are coming to meetings, what will happen to your life is that you will increase in power. The reason why I say you will increase in power is that, as a believer, the Bible said in John 1:12, for as many that receive him, he give them the power to be called God's children. Now when you continue to serve the Lord, the power will begin to grow in the temple. Hallelujah.
1: Amen.
0: Point number 3, you will know more about Jesus. Hosea 4 says, it's a lack of knowledge my people perish. Because you have rejected knowledge, I the Lord also, I will reject you as a priest. I will also reject you to become what you want to become. So when you are coming to church and we are preaching, you begin to know more about Jesus. You begin to understand the ways of Jesus. There are so many doctrines going on on social media, where some people call themselves theologians, and they are turning the Bible outside down. When you are committed to service, you can be deceived by a wrong teaching. Hallelujah.
1: Amen.
0: That is why every service you must be allow yourself to be here. In every service we are teaching the word of God. When you come to Tuesday checkup service, we are teaching the word of God. When you come to the 3 night, we are teaching the word of God before prophecy. Every Sunday we are teaching the word of God. So when you are coming to church, you will know more about Jesus.
1: But
0: see, my people, my Christians, are destroyed for lack of knowledge. Because God has rejected knowledge. And there are people who will not come to church. They will not come and listen to the word of God. Knowledge be gathering of information. Our children go to school and have knowledge about about their destiny. I want to become a lawyer. I want to become a doctor. I want to become a businessman. Business entrepreneur. All those things when you go to school. The lecturer will come and teach you all those things. So there are so many schools, their motto is knowledge is power. When you get the knowledge about Jesus, you can never be destroyed. Knowledge about walking in holiness. Knowledge about walking in righteousness. Knowledge about humility. Knowledge about fasting and prayer. Knowledge about the word of God. Knowledge about pursuing peace. Knowledge about loving one another. Knowledge about that I love the Lord thy God with all your mind, with all your heart, with all your soul. This is the first commandment with promise. When you don't have this knowledge, always, if you are coming to church, you are battling with it. You are fighting. Point number four, the covenant of God with you will become unbreakable. David loved God. In Psalm 69 verse 9, he said, the devotion to your heart has consumed me. So David has establish himself in God's house. So where he find joy is God's house. He said, for the zeal for your house has consumed me. And the insult of those who insult you fall on me.
1: Now when did you do what

0: Christ.
1: It will never separate me from the love I have for Christ. Oh, praise the Lord.
0: Hallelujah.
1: And because of that seal, Psalm 89, verse number 33. This is what God said about David. Praise the Lord.
0: Hallelujah.
1: Nevertheless, my loving kindness will I not utterly take from him, nor suffer my faithful one to fail. Give me the good news. Hallelujah. So God can never break his covenant with you or say, but I will not stop loving David or fail to keep my promise to him. Now amplify. See everything he's saying about David because of his devotion to God's house. See the amplifier. Or see, nevertheless, my loving kindness will I not break off from him, nor allow my faithful one to fail, to lie and be false to him. Hallelujah.
0: Amen.
1: So God will not break his covenant with you. Then let's add the New Living Translation. Hallelujah.
0: Amen.
1: I say, I can never fail.
0: I can never fail.
1: Faith with confidence. Louder. So, but I will never stop loving him, nor fail to keep my promise to him. That is a covenant God have with David. The covenant of God, the covenant of God with you become unbreakable. The devil cannot stop you
0: praying.
1: Because there is a covenant between you and God. Point number 5, you will grow in wisdom and in favor.
0: Sir,
1: in Luke chapter 2 verse 52, while Jesus was serving, 12 years he was preaching.
0: Now, brother, yes, we should be 12 years, not 10 years.
1: After 12 years, we never heard of him.
0: Now, you are telling KPM.
1: Jesus was hidden.
0: Now, yes, we just
1: walk on. He was hidden and serving.
0: Now, was some
1: 12 years, they gave him mic to preach. And the people were shocked about his wisdom and the power.
0: Now, you are confirming what I said,
1: and I know that he was advised that you must hide and mature with your gift. So 13 years, 14 years, 20 years, 25 years, we never heard of Jesus preaching. 30 years, he appeared in the marriage ceremony.
0: Now 30 years, and our body for
1: where the mother told him that, arise and perform miracle, for shame has come to the marriage ceremony. And Jesus told the mother, it is not yet time for my ministry. The Mary said, I came back to you.
0: Mary
1: said,
0: me and I
1: know what the angel told me.
0: In the book of the Catholic
1: Church, it's time to rise and do something.
0: Sorry,
1: Evalakuntakaya. Praise the Lord. So in all those years, the Bible said, and Jesus increased in wisdom and in stature
0: and
1: in favor with God and with men. When you are committed to service, you begin to grow spiritually. You grow in wisdom and you grow in favor. I prophesy over your life, as you are committed to service, may you grow in wisdom and in glory of God.
0: Amen.
1: Hallelujah. The point number 6, the power of miracle will be activated in you.
0: Now, to me, I didn't say,
1: in Psalm 77 verse 14, it's about when God's people come together, God performs miracles in their midst. That is where the power of miracle will be activated. See, you are the God who does wonders. You have declared your strength among your people.
0: So
1: where 2 or 3 are coming together, God will be in their midst. The purpose of God being in our midst is to demonstrate his power of miracles. Hallelujah.
0: Amen.
1: Shout out, Marina. Point number 7. Your destiny will be transformed. In 1 Samuel 10 verse number 6, praise the Lord.
0: Hallelujah.
1: The Bible said, after the prophet Samuel, took the horn of oil and anoint King Saul in the sight of the Lord. The Bible said, at that time, the Spirit of the Lord will come upon you fully.

0: have the word transformation.
1: You need a seven cases.
0: Praise the Lord. Point number 8. Your destiny will be protected. Psalm 91:1.
1: Yes.
0: Was he that dwelleth in the secret place of the Most High shall abide under the shadow of the Almighty.
1: Yes,
0: amen.
1: Amen.
0: Mercedes. Or see, those who live in the shelter of the Most High will find rest in the shadow of the Almighty. Then I love the verse number 2. Those who are in the church, praise the Lord.
1: Hallelujah.
0: Verse 2 said, I will say of the Lord, he is my refuge and my fortress. My God, in him I will trust. Praise the Lord.
1: Hallelujah.
0: Then the verse 3 blew my mind. Those who live in the shelter of God say, surely he shall deliver you from the snare of the fowler and from the pestilence pestilence. Say hallelujah. Praise the Lord. From the sickness that have to break me, it will not break me. And this sickness they send into your life, it can never enter into your life. Number 9, God will bless you with a guiding angel. Psalm 91:11. Amen. When you value service, God will give you a guardian angel. The work of the guardian angel is to guide you in all your ways. As if for he shall give his angels charge over you to keep you in all your ways. Guardian angels. The point number 10. The last one. You will be blessed. The spirit of prosperity. Whether you are old or you are young. Psalm 115:13. Those who spend more time in God's house, God will bless them. Hallelujah. He will bless those who fear the Lord, both small and great. Who need that blessing here? We have some old people here. And we have the young here. When you fear God and serve him well, you are young. But it will not be long. God will release blessings over your life. The blessings of God are not for the old and are not for the young. It's for those who fear the Lord. The fear of the Lord is the beginning of wisdom. In Psalm 14:1, the foolish don't have wisdom. And they say, there is no God. God is only the foolish. But

0: going to say, we all come together and begin to praise this God. And as
1: we
0: are worshiping Him, the spirit of prosperity will come upon us. Can I prophesy over everybody in the gathering? May the spirit of prosperity, all of you, receive it now. May God bless you. May God bless His word. May this word transform you.
1: Amen.
0: And change your life. I say poverty is out.
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4: 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And, this Friday, so, ye betwa so, internal, bomadi anse obeba. 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
1: 35 years
0: is what so I for
1: cash.
0: And in nature, say, according to them, no, a didi, me brother, me junso cha, say, the akani bekanon. A didi, 75% of it. A say no.
1: Cash.
0: And see, the only thing on bet me, I any say, on bet 50, now on bet me, I preserve 25% na, akano. Na, the ayamini, from the namikono, me nyano, me gunsio in every 30 minutes. A come here, Nami Dimirica. A come here.
1: Every 30 minutes, Bia, I was our Codunzo.
0: A pampatron.
1: Every 30 minutes, Bia, I was our Codunzo.
0: A pampatron.
1: And no sound for how long? And I start here.
0: From 2020.
1: 2020.
0: Echo C 2025, I'm in rough here. Natural said 5 years, answer, I'm in rough here.
1: Okay.
0: By your reigning, dear woman, who da. See, I know on and off, pain in bar, no matter to a drone, no matter hospital, sir, near injecting me, near dear. But after your tremor, say, you ain't mean your hoe. It's enough for your copper say. Ya, you won't hear any yet, ya, as I say, send you a good few, no, sir, as I say, a cono. It's me, did moi. Timmy Ralphie, dear Mohano. Mamma, whom pie? Me, who not dear be. Me ba watch na say ya. Me timi visit washroom be 10-15 times.
1: Cash.
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1: Na se uwa asha ma traffic line mwuzwe. 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
1: Amen. 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
2: Breaking yoke. 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Indeed it's work. 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And now, also, I'm a name of a brave, as this woman, Brabham. 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The Baha, July, when you 2 years are, the Baha, prophet, Paganas, Chance, I'm a Sulu, how now, my name is Baye. 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
1: e ma o restaurant
2: kacha
1: bibia ochie wo no Honor yet, catch you be your bells, maybe your dear warner. Honor yet, where there is deliverance, that is where you must establish yourself and your family. So, what brand about breaking yoke? Now, Radiama, big restaurant, what say a honey hospital? Sebani, a woman, Panama, one Tomedia, and the bed of a hospital, opium. When God deliver you, say by the prophet, Israelites were delivered, and by the prophet they were preserved. Other version said, by the prophet they were protected. Say amen. 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
1: 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Ye bananka ye apon. 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
1: If I try to be
0: well, but can't pray. 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
2: Wonderful. What a testimony is a buyer. Testimony is indeed a dozen and so amenity yet me and bonina and mount na testimony is out, you know. e wosu hun se nyame tumi eti asampa obi a wenya bilhazia for 35 years chronic bilhazia omaya medically omaya enye yi enne no ho atono waye free by the power of the Holy Ghost afi mami we nso wenye juma nema we nso ayeye. In fact, everything is going well by the power of God. 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Ebe bobe 2 p.m. na yapon. Entino. But what do you say? Obeba na oso problem biya ufim. Wabe bohun pae na nyame afa odifoso ayamao. Afi Wednesday eye prophetic night na. Semi-American, the whole month of July, you know, has been declared a month of prophecy. And, you know, night of prophecy, so Wednesday with 10 p.m. to 3 a.m. But, my dear, say, Odo, Mbe, Shemubi, Ofi, Ijuma, Wabe, Reste, Kakra, Na, Afi, Waba, Na, Yebe, Pon, Tem, 3, Na, Wait, Me, Ako, Reste, 1 or 2 hours, Bina, Wasa, Ako, Ijuma, Afi, Thursday in Sosa, 10 p.m. to 3 a.m. Na Friday, Yeshia, 8 p.m. to 5 a.m. Na Sunday, dear, 7 a.m. to 1 p.m. Internal Shannon Song. 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

0: God richly bless you and favor you. May the hand of the Lord rest on you. May grace be your portion. May the laughter of God be your portion. Thank you to Tina around this time. I'm sure your life will never remain the same, because God will visit you and you shall have an encounter with the Holy Spirit today, and the blessings of the Lord will be your portion in the name of Jesus. Amen. Be blessed, be favored, be anointed, and may grace be your portion. Let's pray. Father, I thank you for this day also. I bless your holy name. I thank you. I glorify you in the mighty name of Jesus. Lord, speak through me, and let your people be blessed in Jesus' name. Amen. The enemy has come to steal, to kill. Open it and read it. John chapter 10, verse number 10. I believe very strongly that somebody will be blessed today before you leave here, and you shall never leave here the same in the name of Jesus. Holy Spirit, do things no man can do except you alone. Okay, read it.
1: John chapter 10, the verse number 10. Thank you for the opportunity. The thief cometh not. But for to steal. And to kill.
0: And to kill.
1: And to destroy.
0: And to destroy. Now, the one, I need only the A.
1: My God.
0: The B, maybe if you want to end it, I'll go there. One of the secret things is that the thief is come to kill and destroy. The question is, how many people he has come to kill your things and destroy it? It's come to take kill, and after she finishes destroy it, they are there to destroy things. That's the thing the devil, the work of the devil is going. Always he makes sure that you never see the glory of God. You never make it in life, because it's there to destroy you. Destroyers are many. Anytime the enemy comes to your way, she makes sure that you go through suffering, rejection, agony. And she will make sure that you will never have peace in your house. The enemy comes to your house and destroy your marriage, destroy your businesses, put sicknesses over your children, your husband, your wife, etc. And the end of the day, she will make you to waste all your money, your time, your resources, everything that you have. And you will try to come out. You will do everything possible, but you cannot come. Because the enemy is there to destroy you, to massacre you, to make you to go through tears. To make sure that you go through pain. That's the work of the enemy. What thing the enemy is doing in your life, that you are trying to look for the solution, but yes, you don't get it. I pray for you today.
1: My God.
0: That may every enemy's work against your life,
1: Jesus.
0: May God massacre it and scatter it. In the mighty name of Jesus.
1: Amen.
0: I don't know how the enemy has trouble over the years. Sometimes you are not understanding yourself. You try to fast, you pray, you don't see anything. You do everything, you go to prophet, bishops, everywhere, but things are not working. Because the enemy has vowed. They call a spirit called Make sure. It's one of the enemy's agent that always he makes sure that you cannot cross a certain line. See, the one very secret thing is, enemy that is going on in your life, destroying, make sure that you're going through pain, agony, rejection, and anywhere you go, things are not working for you. Every day, your case has become like only you have a problem. But I want you to know that maybe you think it's normal life, but I want to assure you that devil is the one doing that thing.
1: My
0: it's
1: God.
0: Not your destiny.
1: My
0: Find ways and means. Look for God. If you are close to God, this spirit will leave you completely.
1: Amen.
0: Who is the enemy that is doing this in your life?
1: He
0: has done this over the years. You are trying to look for the solution, but there is no solution anywhere. I want you to know one thing. Every enemy around you, may that enemy scatter in the name of Jesus.
1: Amen.
0: May that enemy crush in the name of Jesus.
1: Amen.
0: May the enemy live your life completely in the name
1: Amen.
0: Of Jesus. Enemy has done this.
1: Amen.
0: Who is your enemy? Who is your enemy? Who is lying against you? Who has vowed that you can never have peace in your life? Look at your life very well. Some of you, one of your greatest enemy is the spirit of forgetfulness. The things God is doing for your life, you forget about it. But your forgetfulness will open a door for the enemy to destroy you. I pray for you today. Every enemy against your life, I come against you in the name of Jesus. I pray in the name of Jesus. Every enemy that is trouble you, may that enemy scatter into pieces. In the name of Jesus, I prophesy and I declare,
1: I receive it.
0: Mokola bara zidibre.
1: Yes, Lord.
0: Every enemy,
1: my God,
0: to live your life in the name of Jesus. I massacre that enemy.
1: Yes, Lord.
0: I crush that enemy.
1: Yes, Lord.
0: May the hand of the Lord rest on you.
1: Amen.
0: The thief will never come and do anything. It's come to steal and destroy. Now, if you look at the book of Luke, the prodigal son, what happened to that boy?
1: My God.
0: The enemy took him from his father's house. It's always the devil make sure that the place that is the comfort, you can never have it. You can never have comfort life. That's the work of the enemy. That means that some of you, the things can help you, the things can make you to live good life, always you run away from it. Always, not some of the times, always you run out, you run, you don't want to be close to that place. You know the reason? Because the enemy has decided. Because yesterday I told you the book of Exodus 15, enemy say, I'll do what?
2: I will pursue.
0: And he say, you do what?
2: I will pursue.
0: And she will do what?
2: Overtake.
0: And she will do what?
2: And will divide the spoil.
0: And it's not again. It's last.
1: Fulfilled.
0: Hear me and listen to me. Who is the enemies in your life? You are going through many things. People are doing many things against you. Enemy said, I will pursue. The enemy has done this.
1: I will overtake.
0: Enemy has done this.
1: My God.
0: One of the secret things, as you are living with your father, or you are living a comfort life, by all means, something will happen to make you to move. The boy said, Father, give my share. Luke chapter 15.
1: Yes,
0: give my share.
1: My God.
0: I'm at age. I can live my life. The Bible says she took it. And him and his friends, they went to far country. The word is far. So that no one can invite. Some of you are far from your father. You are far from your mother. You are far from the people, your spiritual fathers, the men of God, the people they can advise you. You are far from them.
1: Far country.
0: If there's the Bible say you are far, doesn't mean that maybe you are traveled to America or Cordoba or Jinjin or UK or Canada or some place that's far. By your behavior, your attitude. Some people, they are living with their father, but they are doing something called a hard and sick. I pray for you today. Any enemy has made you be far.
1: My God,
0: he is going to destroy you
1: and waste. All his
0: substance. And the Bible says, she makes sure that wasted everything that she has is wasted. Because the enemy say, I will pursue.
1: My God.
0: And the same devil say, I will come to kill and to destroy. What is the different word of destroying and wasting? It's the same.
1: My God.
0: The same. And everything that you have, the enemy can make you to waste it. Some of you is the woman that you meet. Some of you is the man that you meet.
1: A
0: lot of men and a lot of women are destroyed vicious. Sometimes people say that there's no enemy anywhere. Enemy is the one close to you. Of course, it's very true. Because people are assigned by assignment. Last time, I think one of the days I said something about some people can be in the church. Either it's a man or woman, should be sleeping with different women and different men. You don't see anything wrong about it.
1: My God.
0: You know the reason? He anointed him or her to come and waste people's lives.
1: My God.
0: But sometimes, Christian sisters and Christian brothers, they won't go and win souls. The little soul you bring them also, they will never allow them to change completely. And open their blessings and their braziers for them, so that in the way Macron and those and tempt them and destroy their lives. And waste them. You see Christian brother and Christian sister will invite Christian brother to the house. Before the brother, Christian brother will enter the house, neck candles everywhere, flowers.
1: Wow.
0: Today I'm talking about things to do
2: Forget, you forget it. Wow. The time you are doing courtship, you are using candles.
3: Wow.
2: After you marry, you don't have money to buy candles.
3: Yo.
2: Because you don't have money to buy pampers. Wow. Now you are married. After that time you are not married, you are using the money to buy candles.
3: Yeah.
2: Now you are married because you have one child, because you want money, because you want money to give. And any girl that is a Christian sister, that Christian brother come to your house, you have candle and the flowers, and you dress the bed. You are more than a demon. You are more than Lucifer.
3: You are more than Lucifer. More.
2: And that's the thing that's happened. See, Christian sister said, I'm going to visit Christian brother. Nice. And he's in the gate. Now he's pushing his dress out.
3: Hey.
2: Squat.
3: Why?
2: A waster. A demon. A destroyer. And the brother also will try to make his room nice. You control to make the room nice. You destroy your life.
3: Preach.
2: One says, make your life, you lose 10 years of your life.
3: Mm.
2: 10 years.
3: Mm.
2: A prophet. And how many? There are people, they are sleeping with people every day. What about them? That is the reason some of you, you compare yourself to others. That is the reason you are not going forward.
3: My God.
2: Far country. Bible said, no fornication with me. I want to be free, but. In fact, my tomb, me teach him. I cannot come out. My head is inside. Hear me and listen to me. You must deliver yourself. Christian brother, Christian sister. So for me, I can. Christian brother, Christian sister, your mama. Damn. Hey. And sometimes they are saying those things, you think they are joking. But that's the right thing. One of the problems is, if you are doing all this over the years, what is your benefit? Always, I'm saying that if it says, will bring the marriage, all the prostitutes has married.
3: Yeah.
2: If the food can bring the marriage, all the people they are doing choba, cook, people they cook, all of them has married.
3: My God.
2: But look at your life.
3: Deep.
2: You are decided to destroy somebody's life through food.
3: Mm-hmm.
2: And the men, they don't have vision also. If you eat in the whole, I don't know, you know how to cook like me this way. Oh, I like your food. The spices, everything is working. You are very big food, boy. You are destroying your future. You are eating your future. After you finish eating, before you notice, you are sleeping.
3: Okay.
2: And since that day, remember, since you ate that lady's food, what good thing has happened to you again? Just tell me.
3: Remember.
2: That young boy bought you that food, writing a certain name on that food, but you don't know where the food is coming from. After you ate that food, what good thing has come to you again? Some of you eat some food and your menses will be destroyed completely.
3: Jesus.
2: You won't be destroyed because they are anointed them to come and destroy you. Enemy has done this. Why you open your door for the enemy to come there? Why is this sick Christian sister that is coming to your house? He has wearing hip his breast.
3: Yes.
2: Some of them, they don't have the breast. Oh. Sometimes, before you open it, you know that half of the breast is a foam.
3: My God.
2: And the bandage.
3: My God.
2: And the thing has become meat. They lift the meat and put it in the foam. And so that you can see. And they do so, makers or oil top there. No, a Christian sister, Christian brother. I'm just passing here and I want to visit you. He has anointed for his mother's womb to come and destroy everyone.
3: Jesus.
2: Today may God bring you deliverance.
3: Amen.
2: I know, you see, a young man is crying, saying, oh, man of God, if I listen to this message earlier on, and maybe I won't go through what I'm going. You'll be going through because you lack lust. Enemy said, my lust will be set fire. Lust. Hear me and listen to me. One of the secret things, if you become born again and you make a mistake and you backslide, look at the Matthew 12:43 is saying to you. Look at it, listen.
3: Matthew 12.
2: Yeah. Verse 43.
3: Reading the verse number 43.
2: Yes. Uh-huh. Quick.
3: Thank you, Daddy.
2: One of the secret things, some of you don't know what the enemy has planned against, and after you fall into his trap, she makes sure that you never rise again.
3: My God.
2: The enemy always brings, she makes sure he bury you, you can never rise. Hallelujah.
3: Amen.
2: Hallelujah.
3: Amen.
2: God richly bless you.
3: Amen. Amen.
2: I'm going to commercial break and come. And after I come, I'll read the Matthew 12:43 to you. And you'll be a blessing to your life.
3: Amen.
2: May the good God bless you and favor you.
3: Amen.
2: May grace find you.
3: Amen.
2: May the laughter of God be your portion.
3: Amen.
2: In the name of Jesus. Let's go to the commercial break and come. And there will be a blessing to your life. In the name of Jesus.
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2: And when I decide, yes, you will never allow me, yes, to finish my calling. Yes. The hospital is sickness on me. Yes. Make it to go review. Yes. Always. Yes. Lord, yes, if you have such people here, yes, may them be healed. May your sword torment such people, yes, until they confess and die.
5: Amen.
2: Or they confess and repent.
5: Amen.
2: Don't allow them to rest.
5: Yes.
2: Be free.
5: Amen.
2: And every storm is over.
7: Hallelujah, hallelujah, hallelujah. May God richly bless you and favor you.
8: Yes, Lord.
7: May the laughter of God be your portion. And as I was saying, the enemy comes your way, she will make sure that she destroys you completely.
8: My God.
7: And you will never have hiding place. See, sometimes they will try to advise you. The more they advise you, the more your case become worse.
8: Mm.
7: Hallelujah.
8: Amen.
7: The more your case become what? Worse. You know the reason? Because the enemy has taken control over you.
8: My God.
7: My prayer for you today.
8: Jesus.
7: Every enemy assignment.
8: Yes, Lord.
7: May God bring you deliverance today.
8: Amen.
7: Receive your deliverance today.
8: I receive it.
7: In the name of Jesus.
8: Amen.
7: Today is the point. Bible says, anytime you have your deliverance, and you will decide to go back to your vomit. How the book of Peter said, was it that person's case become worse than beginning?
8: Mm.
7: Look at how Proverbs Matthew put it. Read the Matthew, you know.
8: The book of Matthew chapter 12, the verse number 43.
7: Mm-hmm.
8: When the unclean spirit is gone out of a man,
7: gone out from the man,
8: he walked through dry places.
7: That means unclean spirit can possess the man. Notice that one.
8: Mm.
7: I don't want you to get confused about the enemy has done this. I said that the reason I'm reading this scripture, the spirits can possess people and make person behave like a human being, but it's another spirit inside him or her.
8: My God.
7: Because if you have normal senses, normal mind, there's no way you be in one company and the more than three bosses will sleep with you.
8: Mm-hmm.
7: You are a demon.
8: Mm.
7: Sometimes the girl know that this man and this man and this man, all of them are the same people.
8: Mm.
7: Only way will go out 1 month, she will leave the person. And this one will go out 1 month, she will leave the person. And the higher one is 2 months.
8: Forget.
7: And people ask, after she finished, sometimes the most worst thing is, he's from the top.
8: Mm-hmm. Coming.
7: If it's the churcher, from a senior pastor,
8: yes, sir.
7: You come to the junior pastor, and you come to the prayer tower, you go to the usher. After that, you go to the security.
8: Yes.
7: Now the demons have slept. He's looking for marriage.
3: My God.
7: The enemy has done this. The enemy can make you to destroy your future, but you don't know that you are destroying your future. Anytime the enemy leaves somebody, if somebody is possessed by the enemy, this is how the person's life become. It's like somebody have mental problem.
3: Wow.
7: He don't know that he have the mental problem. He should live his normal life.
3: Okay.
7: That's the reason you cannot advise the demon.
3: Jesus.
7: If you're a kobold or somebody is smoking weed in their hand, if you advise the person, you cannot work, as the Holy Spirit arrests. I pray in the name of Jesus.
3: Jesus.
7: May those demons leave you in the name of Jesus.
3: Amen.
7: From CEO to the scripture man has finished.
3: My God.
7: Not all of them. Some of them, a woman and the men, not only the women, men also the same.
9: Yes.
7: She will sleep in anything.
3: My God.
7: That will come to you.
9: Jesus.
7: Sister, I'll come and visit you.
3: Yes, sir.
7: Sister, I'll come and visit you.
3: Yes.
7: Mommy, I'll come and visit you. I'll come and wash your things.
3: Hey.
7: She know that thing is waste.
3: Hey.
7: And a demon that inside him or her will make you to fall in love with him or her.
3: Last.
7: And before you notice you sleep, that's the last.
3: My God.
7: The enemy handles.
3: Yes.
7: The enemy. And if he's a spiriter, he tried to make a pastor get a share. Senior pastor will get, the young one will get, the prayer tower and the people. Sometimes young pastors inquire there. Some of them be a better.
3: Subo.
7: Nobody will know.
3: Jesus.
7: The same apply. Some men can come to the church and they behave like they are repented.
3: My God.
7: And the Christian sister, Christian brother, they are praying seriously. You behave like they are pastors and those things. Before you notice it, that brother has done what?
3: Not all.
7: He has knocked all of them. Maybe three or four or five. After that, she will leave the church.
9: Knocking.
7: Knocking. I'm talking about how the demon possesses people.
3: My God.
7: How the demon is in you. Enemy.
3: Enemy.
7: The whole thing is, they send them to come and destroy your future.
3: Enemy.
7: But because you are not prayerful enough, several times they send people to cry vision. I give people warning.
3: That is several times.
7: If they come, I told you, they are come for you guys. By the grace of God, maybe I'm on top.
3: Several times.
7: And they will come and walk around that. Before you notice, some will go.
3: Yes.
7: And some of them will get some people outside, maybe the singers and the people, and they will destroy them. Like some of the guests came and destroyed some singers' voice in the church there. Because I didn't want them, and they think they are smart. Hello? Hello?
9: Hi.
7: I'm talking about the spirit has possessed somebody, and that person has come to you, possess you. That's the thing I'm talking about here.
3: Okay.
7: The most dangerous thing is, this person have the unclean spirit. It's inside him or her, but you don't know. See, before you notice the enemy, that unclean spirit inside her, that is the enemy. That is the devil. You don't know him. And the person will come to you like a normal person. And the person will be talking to you, sister, I love you. And if you are not prayerful, that evil spirit inside him or her will make you to accept his proposal. That's the reason as lot of men and lot of women, sometimes they do certain businesses and they regret it. Because they are coming to, this time saying, not only the fornication we are doing, it's everywhere. Every area. Sometimes she go and do this business and he destroy the person. Sometimes the enemy can send somebody to bring demonic money. To miss your money so that your capital, everything will be destroyed.
3: Jesus.
7: You will be destroyed because you don't pay tithe.
3: That's right.
7: She will get you because you are not prayerful. The enemy will succeed to destroy you because you are not close to God. The enemy has done this.
9: The enemy has done this.
7: When unclean spirit is in somebody,
3: it's in the man.
7: It's in the man. Unclean spirit is on the man. And where, look at this one,
3: And goes out.
7: Goes out.
3: The man.
7: That means
3: works.
7: If the man, if that unclean spirit didn't go out, he still possesses the man.
3: The man.
7: He still possesses what?
3: The man.
7: The man. And the man will be in trouble. The man will be in pain. The man, that person will never, my problem is, you will never know that this unclean spirit is possessed.
3: Never know.
7: May the hand of the Lord rest upon you today.
3: Amen.
7: May deliverance be your portion.
3: Amen.
7: May grace find you.
3: Amen.
7: May the anointing of God rest upon your.
3: Amen.
7: Upon you.
3: Amen.
7: And may God turn your life around.
3: Amen.
7: in the mighty name of Jesus.
3: Amen.
7: The enemy has done this.
10: Praise the Lord. But to your friend, Nana, already dressed up. An enemy, a dead can't yes, I'm about
11: them. Third time, so about
10: her.
11: Okay, cool.
10: Now, it's a phrase, a young man, Ubian Bemaska, 2 million. Means so not in Kita cities, be a Mitsia, that enemy says, to be back, be my woman, I can't say, Yami say.
11: You're not clapping for God.
10: Last 2 weeks. Nami took one and Yama Yina say Tim Wafi. Last 2 weeks no be cut him ass. To be that one. Nakona Kohuni Paku. You should be two and a mukoi. Mikoi man, Papa the woman pen or the kids in the Nashem is I said, Media go one be Sammy Capri. It's only 200 million. Anyone cast me said 10 million from Ran. No, the kids in my mommy say. Me and Konami Kobu and Yamani Begum, Nami Begum. One big shop.
11: That's our hand.
10: And what one who pay.
11: Whose side is so? One to the guy, no. Left hand and shall God take all the glory. Me preach my
10: job. I'm going to Danny a Saturday night. Tuesday, the person be my test morning. I didn't have more one size. Open your mifie. Now you decide we be now kitabia. Sorry, not February. We have ever waiting more than a new man. It's me that you're my sister. Oh, no, I'm mommy. So, no, no, no, didn't you have any more mommy? It's me that you're my sister. Me, they don't trust
11: you. The prophecy is confirmed. The one has given you the shop of fillet in Jesus' name.
10: Amen. Amen.
11: Lift hands and shout, God, take all the glory. Then I catch Jesus.
3: Hallelujah. First day I came here, it was all night. And we were praying. And then pastor called me. Bishop Maka. Prophet Maka called me. And then told me that he's seen that I'm in the UK doing further courses and I'll be a very great man and I get UK citizenship. And then I was so shocked. So suddenly, I went on a bet with him and I saw a seed of $100. And I went up there and then put a $100 to the altar. And he prayed. And then he prayed for me. So after the prayer, I told him that I'm now submitting my documents. So when I was going to submit the documents, the connection man and other people said, oh, he's not going to get the visa, this and that. People were talking at the back. So when everything was successful and I was going to collect the visa, the people who were doubting, including the connection man, said, open it, let's see. Because he said, this man of God said, you get the visa, this and that. And then I opened it and everything was in. According to him, the connection man told his friends that the statement he has given to him, there's no money in the statement. There's no way he can get a visa. Am I right?
12: Yes.
3: But before then, I mean, I don't know that. I don't think you came and told me that you want to travel.
12: No.
3: Lift us and say, God, take the glory. Not the man is doing, it's God. The connection man that submit the particulars, the statement I've given to this boy is fake. But God has prophesied to him already that he should be going to further his education to go and do his master's at UK. And should become a UK citizen. And him and his wife will be settled there. And that time he has finished school.
12: So what happened was when I opened the passport and everything was in the passport, like the friends were shocked. Who is this pastor? And then luckily enough, three of them followed me here and they prayed and also they had their breakthrough. Two are in US and one is with me in UK.
3: You are not hearing this one. Listen to this. There are people that want to love you. They will tend to serve your God. There are people that want you to go through shame so that they can call you names. They will turn to serve your God. And according to him, it was always, they are mentioning my name.
12: And they are decided if they come to Ghana, they'll come and see the old man. The wonderful thing about prophetic is this. If your prophet prophesied to you, as now as I'm about to prophesy, with my eyes open, I declare unto you, and I prophesy unto you, may God give you supernatural speed. May your land be a fertile land in the name of Jesus. And I command you to go forward, prosper, and possess your possession. And serve God until Jesus comes. In the mighty name of Jesus. Kaboro Zidibre. A prophet said you go to UK, so UK now. And now, are you a UK citizen or what? Tell us.
13: And now, by God's grace, I'm a British citizen. Yes. So what, yes, and I have a kid. I'm married to a British citizen and I have a son. Yes. When I went to the UK, I did chemical engineering. Wow. And now I'm working at School Fixed Wing Canton as a full-time service officer that I help in distribution and everything. So God has been able to bless me through Bishop.
12: Want it. Come and stand up and give the Lord a shout of praise.
14: I decided to fellowship with Papa. And I think it was an watch night. That was the first time I visited. That time I used to live in Dansoman. So I went to work. I traveled. So afterwards, I came back very tired and I said, I need some prayers in my life because I've been away for some time. So I came back and that night I came to fellowship over here. So I think it was the last moment. So Papa said, whatever you have, you should come and put it on the altar. So as I dropped my seed and I was leaving, Papa called me. And Papa started the manifestation. And to me, I didn't believe it because looking at where I was and I'm like, I'm okay with what I have. But I didn't know that God has something big for me. So, so it came to pass. So whatever he said came to life. And sometime I look at it, I'm like, what happened? And the man was able to read everything like ditto. So he prophesied to me, I think 2013, I gained admission to invest in London to pursue my master's in real estate. Yes. So he prophesied to me that I'll be doing my master's abroad. And I didn't believe, yeah, in the UK. So I got admission the following year to pursue my master's in Sheffield. So I pursued master's in real estate and I think I graduated the following year. And everything what he said just came to pass. And in the icing of the cake was, there was, that day he was doing, man of God was doing a direction of water. He said, if you have anything, even your project or whatever that has been stored for some time that you want to see improvement or whatever, just go and drop the water over there. So I picked one of the water and I took it to my site at East Lagos where I'm living now. And that time, Hotman, I've not done anything. I've just bought the land. I've not done anything. I pour the water over there and I said, God, I'm believing you. You are the only person who can do this for me. And I just sprinkled the water around in the neighborhood. I didn't know what I was doing. And it just happened so fast. So after pursuing my master's, I came down 2015, 2016. And God being so good, I finished my house and I'm living over there now. And you see, so it's just one house. So along the stretch, I've bought everything over there, the land over there, and I'm doing some estate over there. That was the same water. I just sprinkle around and go. I just sprinkle the water around and God has just manifested. And sometimes the way it happened, I don't even believe it.
12: That is the place you spread the water. You bought that time, the land is not yours. But now you are possessed all. And now you are building estate there.
2: Receive power to possess the land.
3: Receive it.
14: Is it finished? So, I just want to thank the man of God for everything he has done in my life. Man of God, I just want to be grateful to you, what God has been using to do for the years. And I told my senior colleague that he's a real man of God. If whatever he has prophesied have come to life for me, the same God will do same for you. Thank you, Papa.

0: We thank God once again. What a powerful testimonies. Bibia will be out here doing my feminine. A channel part the Bethel Cathedral come with God's servant, my father, Prophet Louis Makaya. This is Christ Vision Central International. So do if you do a feeding at what don't from my baby, I will be an OT Christ Vision Central International, destroying the destroyer with Prophet Louis Makaya. The testimony is not in, you know, see, Father, take all the glory. Father, take all the glory. You see, it's not an apart turning point in Ebba's life and Khaled Ewa, sorry if you're on more. Maybe I will be out here. I don't know if I turn up at 8:30 next morning. I shall say, if you heard my father tomorrow, he's inviting anybody. Will be a air bus or if you're on my air turn up and boom, Abo Empire. And see, air cast off on my land, but with dance, so to phone in Anya phone in Santa Maria phone in Yina. Air turn up of a can see well a pass, Udula pass, Facho, Hachu, Anasia, Bubaka, well a pass. Me see what Christian Village Junction. Eya chana panya midi for Prophet Louis Makaya di ni mama ya bo empire. Nti make sure say bibi bia obi a ti aduma for me ya chana pa 8:30 na o asori fio no mo. Uti emi fi mountains every ayi men sasare bo twa den tamadina new legon. 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Ba fa chimo takaw Madina Zongo Junction. Ebi si wo Christian Village Junction. Echana pa 8:30 na som na asha se Prophet Louis Makaya. ADNM Amaya Bonpire. Tomorrow morning we are praying with Prophet Louis Makaya. He says that this month, dear, we are all going to DA. You know, me fra English, you know, any tree, you know. This particular month, dear, we are all going to see the goodness of God. You know, ebe hu nyako pon eni mo nyam ewa ya brabo mo. Nti bibia obi a ti adom FM. Make sure say ye channel pa. Obe ba sorry fi on mo. Ni ani nyame di for album Abo Empire. From Teshinungwa, Apapa, Wireless Cantonment, Kwajo, Sardin, Phone, Nina, Echanopa, Fakanes, 37 Main Station, Honomo, Fat, Domet, Pillar, 2, Kao, 37 Main Station, Domet, Pillar, 2, Kao, 37 Main Station, Ho, Yabesu, Christian Village, Junction. 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Namidi for Prophet Louis Makaya. 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Prof.
1: Yamishana onyokes ye. Baby a ubiya. We are Christ Vision Sanctuary, the house of prayer. My father, Bishop Louis Makaya, said, Apostle Ali Akai, and tonight, Abrabo and Sayer,
0: yes, Lord. Yes, Lord.
1: Now, me, you are free, baby, I want to ask our address to be asked.
0: Yes,
1: yo. Bible said, Acts chapter 3, Abrante and a beautiful gate. No, no, no. Oh, Kono, Bubuani.
0: Bubuani.
1: But at the end of the day, no. And one flew up from the full grass on the moon, who said, I brought you away, when you see your noir, you see your noir. Because I brought you aside before the moon grass on them, your color will change.
0: Your color will change.
1: And the destiny also what will change.
0: Will change.
1: By the automatic, by the heavenly force.
0: Heavenly force.
1: It's before you will leave.
0: Tomorrow.
1: You live there with the testimony. Yes. You live there with the testimony.
0: You live.
1: That is why Abrabonze Saye a life transform. Say the word by your son. Now be few are the corrupt fire
0: and call.
1: Said you only were a beautiful gate now. Baby, you are beautiful in Central Day. Oh, a dear day.
0: Oh,
1: but I was say, Peter says he can't get to the NDP. We know our one thing, from our father, they say, God can use our father to end every storm in your life. said you to be a young Tonga deal. Said you to be a ra. Before so you leave. When you're married, when you're dead.
0: So.
1: Yes, sure. Can't be central.
0: Yes, Lord.
1: Now, and no matter where they ever since. Now, meaning, sir, Bassa, he had dominated the Sabbath. Now, when you're coupon, ever my address, I had a son. Of a more free, you're really not from Kayari for
0: me.
1: Who bought the car to buy it? But before you leave, I mean, send your tail so.
0: Yes, Lord.
1: Tinyamia Duma, a year or China and a pass.
0: No, no, pa.
1: By 8 o'clock, sir. Don't you mind your ass?
0: I shall see.
1: Mommy, and your baby, a bush of silly ones.
0: Debbie.
1: Hold your bath, Tennessee.
0: Tennessee.
1: And your baby, a year, Tom, and the Asania Bomb.
0: Debbie.
1: So from charge, you are a bombire.
0: Debbie.
1: Yes, your car is in sanctuary.
0: Ah, a
1: year or China and a pa.
0: Yes, Lord.
1: A year or China and a pa.
0: Yes, Lord.
1: Kind is in sanctuary. The house of prayer.
0: Yes,
1: our Christian friend, Jansen.
0: Yes,
1: my father, Bishop Louis Makaya. All night through, I've been depelling. And yet, Jamia Duma or China, sell your buying in your son, Abacon. To be a beer,
0: yes, Lord.
1: Yes, your
0: Bible of a Cosso.
1: I'm going to have a Cosso.
0: Yes, Lord.
1: I'm saying your life will never be the same. Life is going to turn around.
0: Yes, Lord.
1: What are you already buying? But one thing I sure say, before you leave, so Tia dance here, a Cosso in you now. Before so be free other corner, not a slew young point a day. I be a sonnet game.
0: Yes, Lord.
1: Because Isaiah said the Spirit of God is upon me. When the Spirit of God is upon father like Bishop Louis Makaya, was it he will set the captain free. Minim baby a chichi watum. Minima mna do a tum wata. Minim baby a pia wa kwa kwa set. A china before so be free on.

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1: 0246.
0: 23.
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1: 0246
0: Fusi yangu uba anasebuta hapo na baba bira so refia num direct etano pa 830 dia make sure say uba ba
1: etano pa 830 dia make sure say uba dey uba ba nyame sure na ana mi o ha say ya be introduce program kesia
0: kesia kesia kesia
1: every year be a da kofa by Bishop Louis Makaya ya to din said the storm is over na and deal with the 17th for was it in the 7th month in the 17th day something happened it, our father used that number to declare and the life transformed and Grofo Abrabo Asasa now the only said Grofo for US Germany and the program with Afibia now dance here and question and where the S but baby yellow will be at the storm is over as I trinity yeah yeah yeah to the soul and we need my dear torso me new storms are el coso say yeah real storms what yeah and yeah yeah a baby here a drew out or deal for the muada and you are coming me new castle causes here and by boy el coso preparation for the storm is over
0: yes sir
1: yes your canvas is central
0: yeah
1: The storm is over. I will cry this in sanctuary. I know I say, one man tell me, baby, I will be a so I will come and say, so I won't cry. Baby, I will be a da. Yes, yeah, the storm is over. Your life will never be the same. I saw Tibiara Abo Ate. Psalm 107, verse 28, Kasim. As of reading, mommy.
2: Nyom, Ohanin Sun.
1: Twaswe.
2: Itre, njichemu ayat biyunu mwakke. Ebasa,
1: Ebasa.
2: Usufre eradi.
1: Ebasa, oyadei. 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Ni ekosu yesufre eradi. By a particular time, yesufre eradi. But you said that as such in the ninja. But in the 7th month, in the 17th day, as such in the
0: child. You try.
1: And soon they appear, Piero. But a child.
0: You try.
1: I'm a fa, who dear, you're there, abai.
0: Abai.
1: You're cross of
2: one a who hear mu.
1: One a who hear mu.
2: Now, what you want free, a who
1: chill. I rather do want free, a who chill. Menoka so bi wo kire no. Menoka se yare da obi so. Menoka se asorte na edoso. E how bi e koso. E no ma e bisi basa. Bible said Job 42 no. Job hu ne na fofo ne samu mo kana.

0: 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My uncle's awful.
1: I didn't know Corona.
0: Ah,
1: on my whom knew ye cool.
0: What's it on my whom knew ye day? Who read the book of Proverbs chapter 10, verse number 25? What's it say? A whom knew to char? No, the boy for you will be
1: my God.
0: A whom no? A true char. Now the boy for you. What that track? Bible says, one day, yes, when you see a foreigner, now I sort

0: sorting a day. Yaria sorting a day. So Yaria sorting a day. And what Kaiser? So Biba Kaiser, the storm is over. Akiriti. What Biba Kaiser, the storm is over. Akiriti. A sorting Yara Elborn. By the word of the prophet, destiny will change.
1: They change.
0: Bible says, now Okai, Mekai will be said, Mekai, someone kai, the storm is over. The storm is over, Aidity. I'm a shabre. And then one of our lady, pastor, or Germany, our big store, because of the storm is over. Yet, because we're booking any workers, a brofu nyinara, we're booking them in Germany,
1: Germany,
0: and the workers, Makuma 28, when the Nipa 28 in Nefi, Germany, what's up, Kuma? What's up, Kalegra? What's up, Tessinua? What's up, La Paz? I'm at the storm is over, Vesako, and you're going to ever tell us what's
1: up. Let's watch it.
0: Baby Obia, where can we see Central?
1: Yes, Lord.
0: The house of prayer, Zaman Foba, Zaman Foba. U.S. force you today. And now, no Casaco, you're so full of coffee. Every U.S. about it. About you. Ah, profu to us, Waba. And your program, I'm profu to you. Free America. Bah. In our war. As what you be a day. Ebon. As what you be a day. As what you be a day. And you're a sorting. And you're a car. And you're a Nguasa. And you're a Miyaduma. And yet, it's not working.
1: Yeah.
0: The storm is over.
1: The storm
0: is over. A brother, Ukwana, Yawada, na Efiada.
1: Efiada.
0: Efiada.
1: Efiadano.
0: Efiadano. Efiadano. Efiadano. The final whistle. The final whistle.
2: Yes.
0: Yaria sorting. Yes. A yaka. A disappointment. A yanim guasia. Baby Biara Obia.
3: Also, Sufera, also for call.
2: Na epo asrochi nu
0: na epo asrochi ni yedei epo asrochi ni yedei
1: yedin
0: yedin eti every storm will come to an end.
1: Yes, Lord.
0: Asrochi biara epo no eti Bible say e blessia for no mu say omo de omo sin inside dey aye bitter trap so sa waye biade ne yedei emfa ma me wo ofe wo do to atere emfa wo wako school wi certificate no e da so dey enter them. Sometimes it enya it is not about qualification. Bible says Peter tell so so why dey ache Jesus tell so so tell but na Jesus wo to me how the kasama sorti dey because o ya sorti wura o ya sorti wura you do what my problem no how no that you know also to me
1: also
0: fear that to me not Peter now sorti o mo ye bibiara o mo kwa chiri pa asiri be odi o mo no munku mo ba o mo ni mo ye asorti ba o mo ni mo ye wa ye bia nya ye yare no wa ye bia.

0: soon no matter fine. Why are you getting at the end? Mam, yes, yo, Christ the same sanctuary. Now, Osuru Yankupo and the Bishop Louis Macaso by the word of the prophet.
1: By the word, by the word, by the word.
0: Every storm will come to an end.
2: Yes, Lord.
0: Every storm will come to an end.
2: Yes, Lord.
0: The Bible says Matthew 28, you know. Verse 26. Yes, sorry. Now, Ochet, your search channel. Now, as watching the eating. I prophesy, I declare. Anybody hearing my voice, I declare and I prophesy. Let every storm as you over. Yari, I saw to be a Emmanuel, yeah. Abrahoti and Cain. Yakasat, you also to me be a Yensu. Yakasat, you also say, I read Emmanuel, yeah. Nah. Yes, it's Yatian. Yes, it's Yatian. Yes, sure, Calvary Central. The house of prayer. God is going to use my father, Bishop Louis Makaya. I believe your life will never be the same. Minima dia Tioso, Minima dia Koso, was in our Huyamuno, was who Frewura day. Now Ranija was so, Babia would be a Bible says some 34 was when he any bit him. Now Ranija Kupoide or Genesis, Minima Sotibia Daso, the storm is over, and yet the storm is over, it is coming on, and yet no form Makumako and nine, Najumia Mitumi in a Basin Wood during the day, and be Yajuma, or so for a short time, whatever Basin. Medina, baby, you will be a yes, your cabbage is also for me. So, my program, the bearing of program, Omra, time by no Omra.
1: Baby, I will be out here, Dom FM. No, yeah, and next week from Tuesday, Wednesday, Thursday, Friday, yeah, the storm is over. I don't know what you are going through, meaning, Yaukumo, but. This particular program, lady, I wish baby Bia will be out. You make time for this program. Na problem Bia will come, mane Bia will come, Bia no. Nyakupo enfanya midi for so Prophet Louis Makaya and change your destiny. I know a lot of people are my basa program way after the program on my life for I hear the same that.
0: And just other.
1: During time my program no cause of crown, testimonies are coming.
0: I come it. I watch you.
1: Prof.
0: A football. Monsieur Prof. Makmaku, 28 people from Germany.
1: I'm over.
0: They are not here that theater form. A beer that menu case. A beer also the Omo Pies here.
1: Prof. Inti baby, Obi built here. Do my family function in 3 months. Eh, next week, Tuesday, Wednesday, Thursday, Friday, no. Obia Eba Timota Christian Village and Christ Vision Central International.
0: I saw Debbie and
1: Yetu. Debbie. This part. Prof. That particular week, no. When you go pon etia, I saw the fiona. When you kunya kesia, no. I saw the fiona. Until Tuesday, Wednesday, Thursday, Friday, no. The storm is over, no. Baby, Bia will be at Tia Dome from Bia. Make sure I say next week, no. Eh, Tuesday, and upon a Ria, and upon a Numre, and upon a 8:30. And then you may near 6. Wednesday, Thursday, 6 p.m. And you may. And at Friday, no, and upon 9. And then you may 7. The Bibia will be on. We get the amount for 4 cry. We get the amount to 4 ball cry. And to make sure, say, Tuesday, Wednesday, Thursday, Friday, there will be pure. So if you want to Bibia, I do crow at Bibia, what come at Bian. On your copon, and find a midi for so. And for program also, and to do destiny. I at Timota, Christian, Village, Jan. And we'll be able. We'll go Google Map on us. Or type Christ Vision Central on the Google Map. Edo Basso, if you want to direct. Yango, Uber, and I say boat. Shut in so account. Christ Vision Central on the app. The Bibia will be on. App on Edo Baby Rasso, if you want to direct. Number number friend is 0246-232224. 0246-232224. The Bibia will be on. Yinina Eba, the storm is over. Next week, Tuesday, Wednesday, Thursday, and then Friday. Tuesday, no, anapa, any enumera, anapa, any 8:30, and then you may near 6 p.m. Wednesday, 6 p.m. Thursday, 6 p.m. And then Friday, your Kramaisi program, Ninina, on the Friday, no, finale, grand finale, Ninina, on the Friday, Prof, Friday, no, grand finale, Ninina, Friday, 17th, no, anapa, 9 and then enumerate 7 p.m. Prophet Louis Makaya. Ya papa, train your main media show. Now, we say, program no cry no as no last year and the last 2 years, you know, the previous ones say, you know, during the program, yet has program not seen, you know, not testimony.
0: Testimony is coming back.
1: this is one of the programs that Nyakupon there to the Akuma. So when he's doing this particular program, they say the angels and the God himself is in the auditorium. Until the Bibia will be, I wish that this particular program overbought this program nibi. Now over program Nyakupon continue destiny. I always tell you so come baby. But I know the God that we are talking about in Nyami Adinya Wyden Atono so. Sanya men ebe change your destiny within this particular time. Next week Tuesday, Thursday, Wednesday, Friday. Tunyako pon and shall be bia will be anon. Now make sure so we make it time. No aba sa program we prof.
0: Na on make sure sir ube uba sa program we jumadi we na and I just a kasima kakrebi na ye wura wachinemu na u nyanko pon eya domoa. 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Abrabonse saye.
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